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0: 341. 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

0: bad neighbor, unfortunate group, ready to come into the neighbor's house. 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

Henry Adam Robert Robert Adam Nora, and first of phonetically Tom Robert Olson Yellow, DOB 0306-1961, and social 553-754256.

0: 东车南政府立交回来。
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1: But for some reason I'm showing on scene on my MDT. Can you change this to in or out, please?
3: Verse 6 will do.
4: Good evening. Be out of the Washington Sheriff's Office.

0: Charles 354, Charles 357, around 267.
1: All right, over.
2: 57.
0: Charles 354, Charles 357, is going to be signal fleet to 239 West 2nd Street, going to be room 416, that's 416, so verbal 1016, male female. RP is female half, advised in a male, has been drinking, refusing to leave, and they're attempting to separate. It's going to be signal suites 239 West 2nd, number 416.
2: 5-4.
0: Charles 355, I copy in round, and Charles 357, Reno, show you tonight.
2: Copy, thank you.
3: David,
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3: Charles 353, turn by 4.1.
0: Charles 353, copy 4.1.
5: Asking if you can assist with that. 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
6: Nora 348, Nora 325, round 263.
5: 48.
6: Yeah. Nora 348, Nora 325, submit to 711 on Golden Valley, 7715 North Virginia Street, by the front door for unwanted subject refusal to leave. Cause of verbal disturbance with passersby, white male 40s, no shirt, blue jeans, 1056, 7715 North Virginia Street, 711.
5: 48.

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1: Charles 3, 5-4.

0: Charles 441, Troy is a convicted Tier 3 sex offender on local. Verify current registration if not arrested for to extensive FI2 Sanyu. Registration is homeless near Safeway in South Lake Tahoe. Also shows to be compliant sex offender on CGIS. 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
1: 10-4, I'm Cook 4, can I get a yard? Case number is solid day criminal court date.
2: Sure. Ring 247, 24 hours, and I'll be known to stack 10-10. Now the light's on the way.
3: Copy the young one, Northtown.
0: And that criminal court date's going to be 08-12-26 at 1400.
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0: Charles 441, I copy your code 4 at 2nd and Lovers.
4: This is 6231.
0: Good.
4: It's going to be in about a deal. Last phonetically is Boy Adam Robert, Tom Lincoln. First phonetically is King Edward Norris, David Robert Adam. Date of birth is 7-13 of 1994. DL number is 080-374-3733.

0: Parkster 92632. First Cherie, spelled Charles Henry Edwards, Robert Ida Edwards, birthday 12/27/78, OLN 080-098-3531, and break for next.
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0: It's a juvenile left of Winsett, William Ida Nora, Sam Edward Tom Tom, first of Marcus, Mary Adam Robert Charles, you can Sam, 5/18/22.

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2: Unit NHV on scene at McCarran and 4 for a negative injury. 1050, two vehicles. Down at 1050 after road rage. A multi-colored truck. A little bit on the other. Again, NHP is on scene. McCarran and 4.
4: Got trailer plate for you too, whenever you're ready.
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0: Your case number is 13201, repeating 13201, in Charles 357. Go, I'm sorry about that. Go ahead with your second when you're ready.
1: No worries. Second's going to be a female, last name of King. King Ida Nora George. First name phonetically spelled Adam Tom Adam George Adam Nora Adam Ida. Date of birth 6/12/1991. Social 602-482229.
0: Just clear ballot, clear chip.
2: Thank you.
1: Ross is going to be a female, last name phonetically spelled Boy Lincoln Edward David Sam Ocean Edward. First name Cassandra King Adam Sam Sam Adam Nora David Robert Adam. Date of birth 10/26/1992. Social 530-71-3322. Yeah, Charles 357, we have 110-95. Can I get that transport unit?
3: I copy. Tesla 31 there.
2: Yeah.
3: 4th and 6th.
0: It's clear current on the 2024 IPT.

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3: This is Sue, 490 Wall Street, in front of Tentor, looking for a suspect that stole the tip jar from the food truck there. Just occurred, last seen westbound on Mill Street at about 4 ago now. White male, 40 years of age, 5'8 medium build, black shirt, black pants, no better, 490 Mill Street in front.
1: Happy
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2: 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I got the kill for North Virginia. 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
1: Charles 3-5-7, Cassandra is clear, MCIC, CDIS and local with the Valley 27. King is also clear, MCIC, CDIS and local with no match. And then Campbell is also clear, as always, the 27 suspended.
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3: Charles 441, Chase is clear, NCIC, if you just local.
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2: August 12th, thank you. 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
4: That's it.
2: Second is a WMA, last of Sam, Charles, Henry, Mary, Ida, David, Tom. First is King, Edward, Ida, Tom, Henry, 39 of 82, and I'll work on a social.
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4: VA, HMA, Lance of Martinez, Mary Adam, Robert, Tom, Ida, Nora, Edward, Nora, First of Joaquin, John, Ocean, Adam, Queen, Union, Ida, Nora, date of birth, 07-26-1992, and should be out of Texas. He doesn't know his social.
5: And check the welfare of an endangered subject. Watcher continuing, last seen, possibly California state line. The subject is last of Larson, first of Alfred, and associated vehicle will be a white 2017 Lexus, Nevada plate, Sam Tom 12. RP is his wife, who advises that they were at Lake Davis in Plumas County. And the subject took the vehicle to head home in Carson. Subject has Parkinson's and shouldn't be driving, has a surrendered Nevada OLN, and was last seen heading from Lake Davis to the address in Carson of 1270 Kenny Way in Carson. If seen, check the welfare and advise Plumas County. Reference Act 1027, Washoe clear.

0: 11.
1: Engine 11's en route, and can you confirm that this gas leak is coming from inside the building?
0: Affirm. She said it's coming from her water heater upstairs.
1: All right, copy. With this inside the building, let's go ahead and upgrade this to a first alarm, and if you could also call in the energy, please.
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2: New University Terrace in Lawson. At the corner, checking for 1055, an orange Chevy Camaro. We have no further information via backup to 911. University in Lawson at the corner.
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1: 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We do have people outside waving us down. 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
2: 11.
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3: And westbound IE on North McCarran for 1050. Looks like the vehicles are blocking traffic. So a white Toyota Camry, a white Subaru Outback, and a white Ford sedan. It's McCarran at westbound IE on McCarran.

0: No problem. Give me just 1 minute to pull it up for you.
1: Yes, please.
2: Matthew 47, Matthew 48, putting party is back on non-emergency line now, stating that someone is going to get killed. RP is on Ralston, as the vehicle is revving their engines, trying to race other vehicles and still on scene.

0: 9324, 9325, and Ensign 63.
1: Number 29, I don't have anything that I can smell on the first floor that hits the second floor. I'm going to make entry with my firefighter in unit 29 and make ramps to the second floor.
2: I copy, just, I don't know if you saw it in the notes, it sounds like they don't even have gas service to these apartments.
0: That had occurred earlier. Our PD called back stating that there's another set of parents who just showed up. One was trying to strike the RP, and looks like they're trying to start a physical fight. 7350 Silver Lake Road.
3: 25.
4: 24,
3: over
4: 43,
3: is
4: the
3: principal
4: got received early. Vomiting, vomiting, and anxiety.
3: 32, got it. One 33, vehicle 2638, at a par for briefing. Good morning.
2: Thank you.
3: Thirty-one's on scene. Level one stage at hydrant.
5: Engine 31.
0: 5. RP stating he doesn't live there and came to this location to speak to the parents about what had happened. The parents pulled up and the father's trying to fight the RP. Father went into the unit with the daughter and RP came direct to the location of the father. RP is going to be sent by an Silver Ford Taurus.
3: 25.
5: 5-3-4, have a good night.
3: 3-9-2-15, yes, Silver Ford.
0: Negative. I'm trying to check you in 269 status. Still showing enough business. Check at 310 McCarran.
3: Copy. I'll give a call.
0: Not before you.
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3: Sanford 74, go ahead.
2: Going to be last of Sam, Ocean, Lincoln, Lincoln, Edward, Yellow. First of David, Edward, John, Adam, Nora, Adam, Edward. DOB is going to be 0330 of 1996.
3: Ten four.
4: 335 called in at McCarran and Pyramid, and 5 3 4 respond.
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4: Hi, copy. Thanks, Arch. And Reno 335, I'll be en route to the 750 at westbound 80. You can cancel full press.
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2: 4 5 7 9 4.
1: Any action?
3: Name for obstruction, use of sidewalk. He does an adverse party of a TBO that shows served on 06-11-26 and the protected is bunker Teresa June. Keith is clear NCIC and local, and then has a suspended 27. Anna has a corrective spelling of the last of David, Edward, Mary, Adam, Yellow, Ocean, and clear NCIC, CGIS, and local.
2: Copy, thank you.
5: Of Evan, a white male juvenile, 5'10", medium build, last name wearing a black shirt and gray shorts. RP advises their son became upset after the RP asked him to move some dog crates. Parties are currently separated. RP is just hoping to have officers, quote, talk to the juvenile and tell him to behave. And RP does not want the juvenile cited or taken to Jan Evans. 205 Reservation Street.
2: Copy that.
5: 10-4.
4: Central, that is 10-8.
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0: to find any TPOs on file for the, any of the subjects.
1: Way order, Eric's the adverse, and Floor is the protected party. There's also the unserved TPO with the protected party. It's Floor and Eric's the adverse again.
2: Lock 4.
3: 6-4 Lincoln 181 Nevada on a Jeep Grand Cherokee.

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0: Are you available for an ambassador call?
1: Abram, you can show myself, 441.
2: I'm sorry, so this is Charles 441. What's your display on your line?
3: That's all, 441. 444 is unavailable right now. I will respond to them after the call.
2: 10-4.
4: Female adult, black over black, and the UPMA, who is white over black as well.
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6: Units responding just for 43. They've got an AR pistol and then a handgun with an extended mag. Both males are white over black.
1: What are Henry City?
0: Parity.
1: We are code 4. We have one detained.
0: Henry 30, 10-4. One detained, 1754.
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0: Hello, will now be closed for the evening. Washoe County Yellow is closed for the evening.
1: Hold with 441.
0: Hold with Charles 444.
1: Hold with 441.
0: Charles 446, I copy, I'll get that fixed.
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1: I copy. Well, I think that's suicidal first.
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0: 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Can you put me on a 21 for the mental at Sparks High, please?
1: Numbers.
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1: Yeah. 29 on 2 mail. First is a BMA, last name phonetically spelled King, Lincoln, Edward, Ida, Boy, Edward, Robert, first name Michael, Mary, Ida, Charles, Henry, Adam, Edward, Lincoln, date of birth 8-2-1989, Nevada ID card number 08067-83191.
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7: Hey. They've got one in custody for trespassing. Subject's gotten multiple IDs on him. I don't know which ID is his, so we don't have the correct information. He's 1056 on Maddox. 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

0: Sam Queen, Union Ida, Victor Edward Lincoln, Space Boy Adam, Robert Robert, Edward Robert Adam, first of Mary Adam Robert, Lincoln Edward Nora Edward, date of birth 9/17 of 2000, and Nevada OLN 080-662-3531. It's going to be last of Charles Henry Ocean William, David Henry Union Robert Yellow, first of John Adam Robert Ida Frank, date of birth 11/19 of 06, Nevada OLN 080-803-0175.
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7: 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And we're sending out for SAM 392, pick up to you towards the West Milana on 1, NORA 345, I'll show you back on in green.
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9: Good turn, I'll need about Wolfpack 31739. And I'll take another unit.
1: I don't want it. 9345 right now.
8: 345. Of a felony or anybody that's on parole and probation supervision shall not have contact with persons confined in a correctional institution unless specifically written permission has been granted by the correctional institution, shall not consume any alcoholic beverages, shall submit to a medically recognized test for blood and breath alcohol content. Test results of 0.08 blood alcohol content or higher shall be sufficient proof of excess, shall not possess access to or controlled any weapons, shall not purchase or possess any illegal drugs or any prescription drugs unless first prescribed by a licensed medical professional, shall immediately notify the Division of Parole and Probation of any prescription received, shall submit to a drug test as required by the division or its agents, and shall abstain from use, possession, or control of any controlled substance during the term of probation unless prescribed by a licensed medical professional. 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I'll need to do a PPC and I'll need to know if May is cooperating, violating, arresting on local charges.
4: Copy all. May not violating as far as I know. He is cooperative. Will be receiving at least two TCs.
8: And I'm guessing that they were involved in the 1050?
4: A firm. Yeah, he was vehicle at fault.
8: 10-4.

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2: 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Can you 10-9 the Social?
0: Engine 33, there's a lot of wind in your last transmission. 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
1: 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Left of Godinez, George Ocean David, Ida Nora Edward Zebra, first Kevin King Edward Victor, Ida Nora, date of birth 1-12-05, Social 612-492940, and when you get a chance, can I get a 29 on 432?
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9: 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It was right at 2,400 feet, but give me a sec. 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
0: 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This is for an unknown age female. They did speak with her. She stated she fell and hit her shoulder, and we're attempting contact with her now.
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8: 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RP is watching a male hold an 11-year-old juvenile while the female hits the juvenile with a belt. We'll check her priors. 7412 Celeste.
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0: 6-1.
1: Okay, your first subject, Ramirez, was clear, no match, Nevada, California, and local. 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

0: Washoe Fox 4, clear assist, and I'll be en route to the ATL at the Bullies in 4B.
1: 22 will be en route as well.

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2: Incline units, stand by for attempt to locate. ATL, a stolen e-bike, headed, believed to be headed towards the incline area. It's last seen on Highway 50 eastbound from Warrior Way. The e-bike is a red Frigo X2, report stolen out of California. Original RP believes his neighbor took it and is going to sell it. Last seen loaded inside the suspect vehicle, which is a white Dodge Ram, license plate 108-John-59. And that vehicle is registered to 774 Mays Boulevard, number 13.

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0: Last of Acuna, Pena, Adam Charles, Union, Nora, Adam, Space Pena, Paul, Edward, Nora, Adam, first of Gabriel, George, Adam, Foy, Robert, Ida, Edward, Lincoln, DOB is 1023 of 03, Nevada, OON, 080-694-4469. Break for next.
2: Can we reach out to NSB and see if they just happen to have any units up there in that area? And do you know what county would be close by that we could ask for assistance, possibly coming from California?
0: The last of Aurora. Phonetically, Adam, Robert, Edward, Lincoln, Lincoln, Adam, Nora, Ocean, hyphen, Wrangle, Robert, Adam, Nora, George, Edward, Lincoln, first of Ronaldo, Robert, Ocean, Nora, Adam, Lincoln, David, Ocean. DOB is 1021 of 97. Nevada OON 080-523-5806.
1: Confirm that the birth year was 1997.
0: Pay for him, 97. Last of Ramos, Robert, Adam, Mary, Ocean, Sam, first of Edgar, Edward, David, George, Adam, Robert, DOB is 1019 of 04, Nevada OON 080-669-0571.
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0: Ida, Victor, Adam, first of Isaiah, Ida, Zebra, Adam, Ida, Adam, Henry. DOB is 518 above 7. Nevada OON 020-746-0543.
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6: 8 Owasso County Rural, Forensic 42, Battalion 40, Vehicle Accident, F-0 County Road 37, Apartment Rollover, Crawford and Main Street, and then Main Street.
7: Great Lake Volunteers, responding for report of a rollover accident with extrication. It's going to be County Road 37, close to the border.

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3: 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Towards the state line off of Long Ranch Road near Bull Creek Road. I'll get that dropped in the CAT as well.
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9: Can you do 25 with Mia Esther Bennett Elementary in like a couple minutes?
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4: Affirm. 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
0: I'm looking at.
10: Number 324, in a chicken cook for?
7: This is about 3 hours from us. This is 2 hours above Susanville. Go ahead and advise if that's correct.
5: Tom I one.
4: Tom I one.
5: It's TC at 4F5. Be back on my assignment.
4: Tom I one. Yes, please.
7: Traffic 42.
11: 42 from Battalion 40. I'm calling Susanville right now to see if they have a response going that way.
7: I believe your biggest city near there would be Susanville, and that's still a ways away.

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1: 50
0: on. McCarran and Forest, Nevada, 298, Victor 15, Blue Chevy. Station 242, go ahead.
2: The Royal Ambulance is not in quarters. I expect they're out on this incident. We are going to be taking brush 242 due to ongoing problems with engine 242.
0: I copy. I'll get brush 242 attached. I did just contact Washoe County. They said they were not aware that Royal has been dispatched this call, so we're just trying to get a confirmation if they have anybody at all going to this, but we do have REMSA responding as well.
2: Yeah, absolutely. That's fantastic. We're going to get underway and just be closer if we can be of any help.
0: I copy. I appreciate it.
3: Charles, 357-1064.
4: 57.
3: It's going to be pull up in Mount Rose at the intersection. So injuries, two vehicles involved. Pull up in Mount Rose.
4: 33
5: from Houston. 57. Charles 357. Charles 357. If possible, can you switch myself from 57? That is, you
3: can get me up. Yeah, Charles 357, copy.
4: Copy.

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2: Stop. 351, gonna be a WFA. Class of King, Ida, Nora, George, Sam, Lincoln, Edward, Yellow. First of Adam, Mary, Ida, Edward. Date of birth, 8/24/86. Social, 530-359506.
3: Charles, 351.
1: Rose, it's like we have an off-duty J2 phone fire. It's going to be RP, sitting, it's going to be a white Toyota Corolla and a white pickup truck. In terms of the third vehicle, it's a gray sedan, blocking traffic, and then again, movable.
0: 33. Go ahead.
4: We did confirm Medic 83 from Royal is currently responding. We're still working on other contacts. It's not a full first alarm string. Do you guys still want Command 1 for this assignment?
5: Orders from us, so there are several agencies between here and there that are much closer to this incident. We don't even have the fuel to get there and back.
4: Engine 42, I copy.
6: Engine 42, Battalion 40.
5: Go ahead.
6: I just go to Command 1 for me for a minute. I'm still on hold with Susanville. Yeah, we're just going to hold tight real quick until we get confirmation from another responding resource, but we're going to have to head up there if nobody else is rolling.
3: Charles 351, Amy is clear, NCIC, see distant local.
2: Copy, confirming you have a second unit en route.
3: Charles 351.
2: Question, is there a second unit route?
3: That's the affirm, there's two more routes.
2: Copy, you.
7: Sam, 392.

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1: Fourth and McGoldrick, Allen, California, 6 Zebra, Lincoln David, 763 White Honda.
0: 10-4, 31.
2: 31, sir.
3: Air Charles 6-7-23 in track.

0: Do you mind going into that ATL I closed earlier, stack 1034, and adding a note for me, please? Can you just note that I spoke with Brian, the RP that it says was willing to cite, and note that I spoke with him and he no longer wished to issue a citation?
1: Copy that.
0: Thanks, appreciate it.
2: Can you show me 10-6 of the station equipment?
3: No, I think for it.
4: You mean 269 over to Chicago?
3: Okay.
4: You mean 269?
5: 1L. Date of birth 4/11/2005. License number yellow 735-4764.
6: I maybe forgot to call. We are en route, and are you able to receive text messages from us?
7: Negative on the text messages.
6: Okay, I copy. We have satellite text messaging, but that's not going to be of use. So we are underway. We're going to go by way of Cedarville and be headed in towards VIA to the incident site.
7: Brush 242, I copy all. And just for your information, we did confirm Medic 83 is responding to this incident as well. We have Care Flight 3 that accepted the airborne standby.
6: Brush 242, copies all. Thank you.
5: Chelsea. Is there an after-hours number for Amtrak or anything like that? Chelsea, let me check.
4: Robert 430, you may have radio check before. Robert 430.
7: Reports of multiple ejections.
8: On a fire response from MODOC. I think we can stand down engine 42. And myself, you can show us assignment complete. We'll be monitoring.
5: That's 800-331-0008. Thank you.
4: Yeah, 259.

0: 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Yes, Jim.
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0: eastbound I-88 Mogul. It's a unknown vehicle pulling an Airstream travel trailer unable to maintain lanes. NSC is advised. Stack 1129.
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1: Go for Summit. Just one, we just swapped operators. I'm trying to get logged in.
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1: 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And then I'm going to need a tow for an sedan, not drivable with keys. And maybe a second. Give me a sec, all of us. We're just going to go with the sedan. The other two look like they're drivable.
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1: 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This was just a verbal between Agrama and Nice. 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
2: Last of Cunningham, Charles Union, Nora Nora, Ida, Nora, George, Henry, Adam, Mary, versus Robert, Robert, Ocean Boy, Edward, Robert, Tom, DOB 8178, Social Security 520-880013.
3: It's going to be a last of Bush, Boy, Union, Sam, Henry, first of Hunter, Henry, Union, Nora, Tom, Edward, Robert. His date of birth is 6-7 of 05, the Nevada OLN of 080-734-0806. Break for the second.
4: Male.
3: Last of Valadez Dominguez, it's Victor Adam Lincoln, Adam David, Edward Zebra, hyphen, David Ocean Mary, Ida Nora George, Union Edward Zebra, first of Leroy, Lincoln Edward Robert, Ocean Yellow. His date of birth is 10-25 of 91 with a Nevada OLN of 080-562-0923. Break for the last. Last of Hood, Henry Ocean, Ocean David, first of Richard, Robert Ida Charles, Henry Adam, Robert David. His date of birth is 7-3 of 48, and I've got an organ ID of Adam 862490.

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3: Okay, okay.

EF as of 11-16-09 at 255 West Gepford for EF in possession of a 10-32 in possession of a short barrel shotgun. Descriptors WMA 66205 blonde and green, tattoo on the left wrist of barbed wire, tattoo on the right wrist of a tribal band and a pierced tongue. It's a history of arrest for carrying a concealed deadly weapon explosive or 10-32, BDW, aiming or discharging a 10-32 where persons are, and owning or possessing a 10-32 by a prohibited person.

0: Valid Nevada 27 till 2032, no restriction. But is clear and CI-60 just local, has a surrendered Nevada 27. I have not gotten anything back from Oregon yet.
1: Copy that, thank you. Can't tell, you probably know better, but...
2: Yeah, I'm going to go up there and grab the van real quick, see what it is.
1: Copy.
3: They have video of people moving what appears to be a human body in a kidnapping, stating that her dog can also hear it. 424 University Terrace.
2: Aeronautic 330, can you hold off dispatching that and I'll look at it here in just a minute.
3: Right, 4EX, you want to name it now.
2: Virtual 5, copy.

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1: Abram.
2: We have an agreement. 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And you can have 72 stand down.
3: Washington 72, I just pulled up, 23.
0: Copy.
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7: Circle for a disturbance. It's RP versus her neighbor. Her neighbor lives at 3070 East Lake Boulevard. Verbal only. RP said that he made threats to harm RP. RP was having a difficult time explaining what those threats were and what exactly was said and what happened. 2990 City Circle.
1: A1.
8: 60. I'll be around in just a moment. I'm just pulling up to 7180 history.
7: Copy.
4: You're just running Nikitsky. The subject's going to be an AMA, 28 to 30 years of age, heavy build, wearing a black baseball cap and a black shirt with a verbal disturbance still in there.
9: Dispatch status.

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1: 6 out of 5-4.
0: Good morning, 1041. I understand my county line, checks, please.
1: Copy.
0: Wash unit traveling southbound on 395 Atlanta, can you advise? Hey, 6-1, can you look at this car in front of me as I pull over into the number 2 lane, please?
2: Travel possibly southbound 15th. This happened on the northeast corner of Prater and 15th.
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4: you want to go to
1: 51? Alpha 3-2. Go right now to see, do a field ID, see if that's him.
2: That's
1: 91, that's a
2: positive
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0: Both units, Sutro and 6, going to be on the diamond side for a physical 10-10, male-male. 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Sutro and 6.

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2: Robert 431 set 4.
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3: 432. Flag down at Sutron 2. I'll be out.

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0: District 45 for Ranger 45, Medic 45 responding for seizures. Chocolate Drive and West 6th Avenue. 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Violation of condition of suspended sentence with break. Quickly, that social did not come back to him, and I'm still getting the rest of the return.
1: 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When you get a chance, one's available, can you email us the DL photo?
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5: Hampton 92, Hampton 94, we're not in the city. Looking at 695 East Patriot Boulevard, number 74, Village of Iron Blossom, for a trouble unknown. RP initially was calling to report her boyfriend as a 55 for an ACL. Last seen leaving the apartment complex at 1925 hours in a gray Subaru Crosstrek. While landline, the RP was with the brother of the boyfriend who told them to hang up and call the boyfriend because he's bleeding bad. RP disconnected. 695 East Patriot Boulevard, number 74.
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3: 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Those ones are confirmed.
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3: 253.
2: I got P2 3 as well.
3: 3-4-45. Warning, and we'll be in a BDW.
2: I got you.
4: Gonna be 1 Nora 4, Boy Union 3, 1 David 7. Tom 01-93787.
2: And Rapid SOS, it's going to be in the alley between Stewart and Martin. And it sounds like possibly driving towards Renown if I get one to divert.
5: Okay, 7-6.
2: I copy. And Renown, you're in Reno 3 is going to be close, so the BDW, Locust, and Stewart, Reno Green is close.
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2: 32.
0: What's going on,
2: Ryan?
1: Copy.
2: 51
1: in the area.
2: 5164, we have an update here that Hispanic male in his teens, 5'8 medium build, wearing black clothing at the 1032, went southbound on Locust on foot.
3: Ocean. First of Adam, Nora, David, Robert, Edward, Sam. Middle of Robert, Adam, Frank, Adam, Edward, Lincoln. 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And Nevada OLN is 0806491179.
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5: If I can use the 945, we're here to report that it's crunching the southbound on Lotus.
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7: 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Disregard my last, that one is not code 4 yet. 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
3: Northbound on Little Nixon Road at 1942. It's a maroon pickup truck, unknown plate, that was doing donuts in the intersection at Little Nixon Road and Cottonwood Lane. Stack 1185.
4: I believe it's Chen Young Man Yi. It's a female, 54140, white and black.
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5: This
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5: be
0: Pinnacle
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0: And Ninja 1 Reno, your code 4.
6: Reno, Lincoln 330. We have a few units looking for a gun where one of the people detained says it was dropped off.
7: Reno, K-912, where are you guys looking for a gun? My dog can do gun searches.
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6: Stand by, I'm looking for the other RP's phone number.
8: 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Gonna be for a battery that just occurred. It's going to be an unwanted subject versus staff, unwanted subject through his belongings without an employee, and battered them. Suspect is still in the area, but no longer in the building. 299 East Plum Lane.
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10: Alright, 331, do we have the name of the victim yet? All I can get is in here out of this one, Marco.
11: Lincoln 330, Reno.
6: Go ahead.
11: In the call, I have a Cindy and I have an Ian. Do either of those sound familiar?
6: No, dispatcher said to call a witness.
11: 775-232-9225, repeating
9: 232-9225. Original crime scene to the GSW Victim on Chain and Wilson down there, I believe it is. And that 32 was located from just walking around.
12: Copy, no 32 located from Blood Trail.
9: I do know there was casings in the vehicle. I believe that was, office, whatever the other officers were at.
5: Hey, from the drone magazine inside the vehicle.
12: Copy, drone magazine in vehicle.
9: Travis, here's everyone, K-12, where do you want me?
5: Alright, just at Locust and Miles right now. We're manually checking and have had no luck.
10: Witnesses, Moran and Locust, just north of. If I can get some other units to assist me, and I have the crime scene here.
12: Moran and where?
13: On the location, just north of Moran.
12: Copy, north of.
9: Transport 31.
12: Transport 31.
9: According to everything over here, the 57 was shooting like crazy all over the place. I don't know if we can check some of the homes around here, just make sure no one, nobody went through the homes. On my walk, I haven't seen anybody coming out and didn't see anything at the Wolf Strike so far.
11: Or a plate for that vehicle?
14: It's going to be a white pickup truck, and it's going to be the one I logged with California plate.
11: Perfect, stand by one and I'll have that tow for you in just a moment.
9: Perfect. Can you just clarify where your location is? Where is it?
13: Updated description of the suspect.
12: Justin McMill, approximately 4'10", between 12 and 14 years of age, wearing a red jersey.
14: Copy.
13: Roger, Robert 430.
8: Robert 430.
13: For LaRue, are there any cuts being made, or is she actually trying to force entry?
2: Victim was.
8: To break down the door. I don't know if she's actually trying to break into the residence, and or if he's requesting to remain landline.
9: This is Jersey, 49 Jersey. The Jersey itself is white. The numbers are red. I don't know if they were thinking about him in the first place.

0: Ready.
1: Copy, Whisper, you're going around.
2: Hey, 11-4-3-2. There's a group of kids playing soccer with a couple in red jerseys at Wonder and Locust. They check okay.
1: Copy, kids at Wonder and Locust playing soccer. Check okay.
0: Go ahead. Hospital name, Robert Michael, 46 years of age. He has prayer hands, was on his left back, and a woman on his left shoulder, and action here equals the beginning of another tattoo on his back.
1: Copy.

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0: Sim 3.
6: For that shot call, I'll call back the RPC if it's coming from the mountains. We can cancel the response. And for 1182 of UTC, I'll try and only the
0: Sim 3. Sim 3, I copy. Due to subjects being on scene for Stack
1: 118. Hey. Hey, no, I think that we call one on the phone with responsible air support.
0: Copy. 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If I can start you route to Stack 1183. 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
1: Century 274. 737-6763, you
2: know? Go ahead.
1: 7376, it's going to be 1601 Bathurst Street for an unwanted subject revealing until you probably have a disturbance. 1601 Bathurst.
2: Copy, you're up. We're on the PMP building. Full reported time, I got dropped in the sewer vent.
3: 7386, RP, recontact advice that officers went to the wrong house. Going to be off of what?
2: So, I have a witness over here telling me that two unknown Asian males wearing all black ran what would be eastbound towards the street that you're going to be on. What are your suspects or victims that they're wearing?
4: The one who became at the car on Kernan, black shirt, black shorts, and obviously pregnant female.
5: Number 43, that male said that his brother and his cousin was with him at the time of the altercation.
2: Copy. It looks like we're going to have two outstanding. They possibly picked up a 32 based on the witness statement over him, so working through it, but it looks like we have, I don't know if we're going to be witnesses, victims, or suspects, but they're outstanding, it sounds.
5: The two that were in the back seat of the car, that's going to be, one would be the 12 to 13 year old Swan, and the other is going to be the cousin. They ran off after the shooting, so they're outstanding stuff.
1: So here it's 200 Limit Pine Drive, number 14. Originally for address of phase 2, I was able to get a call back and they confirmed the address, seeing off the underline stating they did not have an emergency when asked if they had one, and then refused to confirm their address or phone number to be able to cancel out the call, and they disconnected on the call taker three times. 200 Limit Pine, number 14.
2: And for 30, I'll try to call back on that.
1: No, for 30. Send your check and she can meet. Actually, from the center, you're out with 7376 for the unwanted 161 bathroom.
6: I started with that phone number, please. Yeah, it's 232-9225, unknown name.
1: Sam 392. Okay. Just on the premises, just confirm, are you filling out to the 111?
2: Different.
1: Different.

0: identified with that phone number, please.
1: Yeah, it's 232-9225, unknown name.
2: Sound 39, Jimmy? Okay. Just confirm, are you filling out to the trouble number?
3: Paper.
0: Go ahead with that phone number.
1: Sorry, lost. This can be Alex. This can be 471-0642.
2: No, my four LZ
3: up here. Thank you,
4: Frank. Thank you, Renault. Hi, that's
5: 3-1. Renault, Lincoln 330. Can we still work on streets or sewers to check some of these drainage? Tunnel to pull up the covers.
2: I got it.
4: 10-4.
0: No.
6: Three-one.
0: We'll be out on the vehicle. It's Nevada 208, Zebra Yellow Union.
6: 10-4.
5: At the intersection of Lucas and Ryland, dodging on one.
4: Got the sewers of Lucas and Ryland.
7: Jones, go there.
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0: Reno Charles 344, I'm out with 445, and we found a gun in a trash can at the shooting scene.
1: Copy, found gun at the shooting scene.
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3: Yeah, Lincoln 330. 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I need you to assign a unit over to Locust to stand by for sewers.
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0: Reno Raptor 4 back in the area. Am I needed anywhere specific or should I just say ATL?
2: Thanks, everyone.
1: Or do you want the Raptor just ATL?
0: And nice.
1: The Raptor's back in the area. He's wondering if you need him anywhere specific or just ATL.
0: I don't need him anywhere specific. I need a unit to guard the sewers. Stand by for streets to show up. Violent.
3: 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Can you pull one for the J3 and one for the J3X? 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
1: Okay, as we began the matches.

0: 3545, we're still missing an outstanding gun from the car on with Kerman.
1: Yeah, you missed an outstanding gun from the car with Kerman.
2: A2, can you shoot me? A2, can you shoot me?

0: Mariner Lincoln 330, just for 43, the black George that we have ending in 4-7 looks like it has two gunshots defects to the driver's side front window that are entering the vehicle.
1: Got the two gunshots that entered the vehicle.
0: Lincoln 330, we also on scene here at Locust Moran, we have a broken side mirror with a bullet hole in it.
1: Copy, Locust Moran, full strike to the mirror.
2: Call please.
3: William 110, 10 for one.
4: Okay. Hey, are you still checking on that side with the bomb? I wrapped over and looked at the ground. I didn't find anything. You need to walk. Yeah, I'm going to check over here with that. I don't think there's more. Just like we're going to have Cheney. Potentially, we're going to shoot in towards that car and we found him over here. Let's check over here first. Got it. Get out of here. If you want, come to Toma and Locust, and then we'll start seeing if there's anything from here. Copy, Toma and Locust.
2: Watch out to that check.
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0: 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Respond 695 East Patriot Boulevard, Unit 74, District 6. Engine 3, respond 695 East Patriot Boulevard, Unit 74.
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7: 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We'll take the Patriot call.
8: 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We're en route.
1: Copy. Yes, sir.
2: Are you still assisting with a search? He's got over to Lucas and Toma, I haven't seen yet. Don't go and do your work over there and just 21 me after if you don't mind.

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2: Negative. Engine 13 is going to a traffic accident at Rio Wrangler and Steamboat.
1: A traffic accident, motorcycle down at Rio Wrangler Steamboat. 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
2: 10-4.
5: Park 351.
2: 351.
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2: Duffel. 31361 at 2151 Marcus Way. Check for two teenage males who rang the doorbell, and the RP checked his video and saw that one of them had tried to open his truck. They were last seen eastbound Tenego on bikes. It is a white male aged 12 to 15 wearing black shorts, teal shirt, and a white hat. And a white male aged 12 to 15 wearing a white tee, a Santa Shrek pajama pants. Unknown weapons, Nora and 56. For 2151 Marcus Way.
3: Additional RP is now advising that there's two vehicles involved. One is going to be an unknown color SUV, second is going to be an unknown color sedan. That RP is a passerby only, no longer landline.
2: Go ahead.
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0: 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I'll check the area of I Street and 18th, and I'll advise if I see him.
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0: Is this going to be different than your assignment that you're on?
1: Of a fire assignment detail, it'll be a medical.
0: And for a male, female patient conscious breathing alert, and I guess I need to call Remsa then.
1: 69-year-old male, conscious breathing alert. Yeah, we can get Remsa coming. Battalion 3 is aware of it as well.
0: 10-4. In case I need to notify someone here, is that for an employee or is that a citizen?

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0: still 1761, I'll be out to the suspicious vehicle in 6 weeks.
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2: John Ocean, Henry Nora, DOB 0305-54, Soch 571-04-6183.

0: in the residence, has a 1032, but unknown where it is. There are other 1032s as well in the home. Subject left westbound on Prater from 7th in a silver Chevy four-door. He is a 34-year-old male. Still landline getting further at 608 7th Street.
1: 9-0-31, and the 32 was never in play.
2: Washington Highway 40, we're out at 295 East Getford.
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0: 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And district 40 for engine 40, engine 33, engine 39, medic 32. 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It's going to be in Verdi. We've got coordinates for an address. 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
3: Raptor 4, you can put me at 23 that, I'll check the area.
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5: for 31.
4: 1938, the president that was over at Cheney was walking northbound on Locust with a black backpack, and that was prior to getting shot, so something black backpack somewhere.
5: Copy, 1938 hours, subject was walking northbound on Locust with a black backpack and dumped the backpack at unknown location.
4: Hey, Furman, that is in front of 616 Locust, where we got that video footage from.

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1: 13, copy. 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
2: I copy the a witness. I was talking to a victim over here at Cheney Wilson. The victim stated that it's a problem.
3: Provided at this time.
4: Acura. Nevada plates, Lincoln Victor 2 Robert. Victor, Lincoln Victor 2 Robert. 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
4: David 3, I copy. We're no longer landline.
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2: 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And I'll get you some further info on the call when we've got it. We're still getting some questions answered.
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3: Battalion 40.
0: Yeah, do we have a full flat response from Reno as well?
5: Okay, Chris.
3: Canoes or kayaks being deployed as well?
0: Ten to go.
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7: 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This is Silver Jeep Gladiator with Texas plates and able to maintain lanes. Stack 1221.
0: Go ahead. Engine 11 on this.
8: Confirm, I still have good 11. They are bringing boats. I think they might still be on TM dispatch. I'll get them over here.
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1: Sorry, all that was low volume. Are we continuing?
0: That's a negative 33. You can cancel your response.
1: 33,000. Not, you dropped back.
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1: 39, copy.
3: This is ESW Victim. We're going to hold the scenes at least for another hour.
1: Copy, holding scene for another hour.
2: Gold, it's been a new update. RP advised that they used the fire extinguisher on the outlet.
4: Is that open?
5: RP's extinguisher has been used on the outlet. Let's go ahead and keep the response going until we get a unit on scene to confirm.
6: Incoming units, engine 1 is on scene in the area. We're approaching the residence. We have nothing showing from the exterior. This will be Cemetery Command. Captain Eastman in command. We'll be investigating. All units take level 1 staging on 1st Street or Stoker. Engine 1 will be the only unit inside the complex for the time being.
5: Assigned to your copy, engine 1 on scene. Stoker Command established investigation mode. Let's have everybody cut down code 2, and we can stage in the area when we get there.
7: Reno units, informational broadcast. 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

0: 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Engine 3. Respond 33 Park Street.
1: 335. Thanks for in that was saying 386 to 33 Park Street for trouble unknown. Looks like female may have been maced. 33 Park Street.
2: 35.

0: Roger. Roger. Roger. Roger. Roger. Roger. Roger. Roger. Roger. Roger. Roger.
1: Burnt electrical outlet, engine one can handle, recommend a downgrade, all of the units can return.
2: Battalion 2 copies, burnt electrical unit, engine one can handle, downgrade the instant, leave engine one on scene, release all other units, and I'll handle downgrade on red.
3: 2, Reno copies on gold.
0: No, 347. I think I have enough cover, North 347, actually, back in blue.
4: 10-4,
0: actually, I guess you're replacing North 3-3, so you're not

0: 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I will show you continuing. NORA 347, I'll show you back and forth.
1: 4-7. Ladder 1, engine 3. Ladder 1. You're on receiving 33 Park Street.
2: With no front plates, driven by a white female in her 60s wearing a white shirt, and a white female in the passenger seat with a white shirt as well. Sparks clear.
3: That can't be our best access, but it sounds like everybody's out of the water this time. I confirm that with the engine 40 and on scene with the RP.
4: Copy that. We'll try to get them out the other side.
1: Reno, we shouldn't have anything on scene. 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
0: Squad 1.
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0: Oh, go ahead.
1: David 3, Judy has a CCW on CGIS that expires of OE-0526. She is also clear NCIC local with a valid C-29, no restrictions.
0: Copy, thank you.
1: And David, are you guys good for?
0: Yeah, we're good for.
1: Actually, good for on everything.

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1: Engine 8.
0: It's going to be a confirmed 550. Can we get PD, please?
1: Engine 8, will do.
0: Reno 10. Reno 10, 374, assist. Do you need me anywhere in green?
2: 7374, I think it's going to be closer than 86, but I should have rocked level 432 at 33 Park Street.
0: 74.
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1: 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Where are you?
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0: 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He was alone, so there's no relatives around.
1: Okay. Engine 8.
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0: Battalion 40. Battalion 40, go ahead for command.
1: Yeah, I'm over here off of South Verde Road, directly across from probably where you're staged at. Where's the best access from this side that you're speaking of?

0: I got it.
1: Ring RS-330.
0: Yeah, RS-330, 10-4. Hi. I couldn't comprehend that. 10-

0: Great afternoon. Call Larry Chapman.
1: Cancel.
0: Hey, we're in San Tahoe.
1: Careful.
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4: Robert 432.
5: Can I be logged the name and date of birth for the victim here in the call? Still haven't got a filter yet. Last is Saunders, first is Alice, Adam Lincoln, Idol, Charles Edward, and date of birth is January 11th of 2002.
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4: 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And Robert 432, just confirming Saunders of Sam, Adam, Union, Nora, David, Edward, Robert, Sam.
5: Copy.
4: 10-4, we'll see what we can come up with. Standby.
1: Okay. And yeah, commercial. 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
1: Advising, I'm kicking my two wildlife calls back up top. 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It's a duplicate.
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3: 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He's also 1099 in locals at a Reno Beauty for

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0: 8-6. 10-3-7-6, 10-3-2-3-5-5 Smith Ridge Park. The next to that unit to the left for a possible 10-16, herpes uninvolved, revised as a male and female, with a verbal disturbance. 3-5-5 Smith Ridge Park.
1: 7-6.
2: 8-6. Engine 12. Therefore, North 3-5 actually en route to the code 50. It's going to be 101 State Street, number 209.
3: Right, 91.
1: Reno, Mag 3.
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1: Reno, Mag 3. 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
5: Park Crossing, Unit 7211 at 2280 Audi Boulevard. Check for a trouble unknown. On answer, the RP sounded like she was arguing with someone, stated, yes, I will, and then disconnected at Park Crossing, Unit 7211.
1: 11.
6: Engine 4, our command, Battalion 40.
7: Battalion 40, I think that was our firefighter saying he made it to the railroad tracks, working his way back towards that entrance you're at.
6: Yeah, I copy. I'm trying to follow the rail track right now. I don't see anybody, so I'll just keep driving this little 2-track.
1: Include the commissary incident, and we are there for returning.
2: Engine 1.

0: Sullivan.
1: 21's in route, go to attack.
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1: This is Rouse on attack 1.
0: Check 1.
1: At 41, same traffic.
2: In route, be advised, I have a mechanical issue with the BC rig, I'm going to be delayed.
1: Engineer 40, you're really light volume, can you repeat?
3: One of the victims is requesting evaluation, can you send Benza over to the entrance?
1: Got it.

0: Are you able to access that road through that gate?
1: Yeah, I was able to access it, but there's some cars down here that I'm trying to get around.
0: To that RV park slash apartment complex that's further to the south on the other side of the tracks. That will simplify getting REMSA there.
2: I copy, I'll send REMSA to that location.

0: the clear renown, and I'll be providing a courtesy transport to 1J1X to the Golden Gate Sun Valley, starting mile zero.
1: Copy, start mile zero, 2059.
2: Zero two.
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2: Thank you, Freddy.
4: Sparks engine alert. 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
5: Bed 41.
6: Just be advised, we cut down code.
5: I copy.
4: I will meet Commander Blue.
1: No, I 3-4. I 3-4.
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1: Sorry, my headset was plugged into the wrong portal.
4: 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Thank you.
1: 2355.
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2: Coyote Drive for an animal call. It was a dog bite. RPC, your son was at the park across the street and got attacked by a dog. Their son is 11 years old and the owner of the dog left the area, declining medical. 285 West Coyote Drive.
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2: Our location is actually going to be 300 South Wells. I believe Sergeant Sanders is out with Streets. Let's see if we can get him over here to possibly recover the 32 from the sewer.
3: Street 1, I copy.
2: That's where.
3: Street 1 is at 300 South Wells with a juvenile attempting to recover the 1032 from the sewer.
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2: Sam 374.
1: Sam 374.
2: The park check negative, and I will be switching back to yellow unless you need me.
1: Sam 374, I got yellow from check.
8: Of course.
3: 0 432, from 1023, and I'll be close for off the air.
1: 0 432.
2: 374 on yellow, do you need me anywhere?
1: 7374. Hey, from San Jose 386, can I have for me? San 386, can I have for me? With it, 3065 South Virginia Street, Virginia Motel, in the area for 6-7 shots heard. RPs in the area, we're all coming from the south on Unpacker 32, only one reporting party, 3065 South Virginia Street.

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5: Battalion 40, Engineer 40. I saw your lights up ahead of us, maybe 90 miles. Go back to us.
4: I heard you say you can see my lights. I'm just going to make my way to you.
5: Yeah. 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
2: 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Respond 10850 South Virginia Street, Jackson, South Virginia, Artisan Mean Shell.

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0: 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Thank you.
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3: 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Rems is on scene. Code 4 requesting PD for trespass, plus the related to 1016. 435 Evans Avenue, number 104.
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4: Robert Union, Ida Zebra, Space, Sam Ida, Lincoln Victor, Adam. 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

0: go ahead for command.
1: Just be advised, we're making our way out right now. Bridge Street with two swimmers and the two reported.
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0: And Reno Charles 360 with that, now we can make it a priority 3. 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
1: 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Attempt to locate reckless driver, last seen heading west into Incline from Mount Rose Highway to Wedge Parkway. It's a silver Acura SUV, license plate 633, Tom Adam John, unable to maintain lanes, traveling very slow rate of speed. NSP's advised, attack 1286.
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1: Boulevard. Hi, Reno 1063. Both units 11660 Rocky Mountain Street for trouble unknown. Disturbance heard in the background, nobody coming to the line, and then it disconnected. 11660 Rocky Mountain Street. The only priority for this address is a 1016 back in April.
3: Muni for FTO Bay Court order, clear NCIC and CGIS, and Colbert is clear always.
0: Do not confirm. Code 1.
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0: Valley and IDL, California. Last of Mary Ocean, Robert Frank, Ida Nora, Space Boy Ida, Robert Robert, Union Edward Tom Adam. First of Christopher, King Robert Ida, Sam Tom, Ocean Paul, Henry Edward Robert. DOB 10-25-2004 and ID number 01816398.
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2: 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Oregon plate showing expired as of January 31st, 2026. 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
0: You've been canceled, sir. Medics on scene.
2: Phonetically, King Henry William, Adam John Adam. First, phonetically, Boy Adam Boy, Union Robert. 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
6: View with a knife just occurred at NARA 332 North 35 Shayer's Plain to Northbound Mobile Home Park 7830 North Virginia Street number 39. 7830 North Virginia Street number 39.
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7: Involving a 14-year-old and a 16-year-old, this is going to be on blue.
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5: 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Those units will be 10-8 negative report and advised to contact animal control if they require further assistance.
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9: 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Respond 2301 Abbey Boulevard, Unit 144.
6: because the one of the brothers hid the knife and the parents aren't home. Copy. Nora 325, copy. Mom should be at work in the morning.
8: Mom should be at work and probably no longer living in the
6: room. 10-4. 6-year-old is with the reporting party and 47 and the 14-year-old in their residence number 49. The 14-year-old is possibly attempting to do 6 narcotics.
2: 35, copy.

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3: 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Respond 3, 45 North Virginia Street. District 1, Squad 1, Respond 3, 45 North Virginia Street.

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1: East Shore clear of the sandstone incident down in Minden, and we're back available returning.
0: Okay, right, copy that.
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2: 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Reno Blue is closed for units on scene on North Virginia. Subject to 7-9, repeating, Reno Blue is closed.
4: Fish County 7, traffic.
0: And is having back pain. There's two juveniles in the vehicle. It's a brute Chrysler van versus a red SUV. The red SUV is pulling into the flea market at G and L Rancho. How you doing?
5: 11.
6: Hi.
5: Red up.
2: No, I did it best.
5: Do we have various calls for a fire at Jesse Hall Elementary?
7: Tracking Meadows is advised. One caller upon transfer said that they saw whoever started the fire walking away, but we weren't able to get any kind of description.
5: Copy. I'm 23. It's in the brush on the south side of the school. Right now, the school isn't threatened. It's just the brush. There's several bystanders in the area.

0: Washington 156, 10-8 checks okay.
1: Can we have is reportedly a large area burning. The fire has not been reported as extinguished. It's not threatening anything at present. No one is trapped, reportedly spreading down towards the street, and no one's reported to be injured. Battalion 40.
2: Yeah, how many reports do you have on this?
1: They were kicking dirt on it, trying to put it out, but then they just ran off.
3: Battalion 40, Engine 46 is on scene. We have a small 10 by 10 area burning in Sage. We should be able to handle it.
0: Call Turkey Meadows and see if they got anything.
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0: Air 1.
2: McCabe, South Virginia, 49 Lincoln, 549 Nevada on a Toyota.

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3: Call PD because a male is chasing her. The male is currently chasing her outside the Walgreens. Negative 56 Nora and weapon seen. It is a white male in his 50s, thin build, wearing ripped clothing, a gray shirt and black shorts, and a white female in her 50s wearing a black shirt and black shorts at Walgreens on Audi.
0: Three.
1: 24 and I'm out winded. I'm on my way. I'll call back on 6 and just over.
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6: For 33, no pressure, wave up tonight. We should get inside. Maybe we should still be inside the residence. Sure.

0: MLS. I'll be en route right now to release 5A.
1: Jump 255.
2: Yep. 10-8 RTO. 10-4.
1: Three sixty one, three seventy one, start. 6-1. 7-1. 3-2, code 4.
3: Copy. Marshall Raven 2.
4: Not on scene, calling from Gardnerville. Do you have an inside phone number listed? Mother was heard battering a female on scene, and the line disconnected. RP did advise there is an infant on scene as well. 7923 Moss Creek Drive.
2: All right, pretty cool, wasn't it?

0: also expired California 27, but that's all.
1: Yeah, well, that's going to be my subject. Thank you.
0: You're welcome, Breck. 6097, Marshall.
2: Known. There's two vehicles pulled off to the side of the road, and there's a female occupant waving a flashlight, trying to get passing vehicles' attention. Vehicles aren't blocking, so our RP's not sure what's going on. I think those only described as a white female, veterans, and Windwalker.
3: Moving on.
4: Up code 4, Idaho Alvin Boost.
5: I was in the area of that drag race. Go on Lake Satamuana. I was GTL to drag race in that area.

0: 4, Idle Alvin Booth.
1: I was in the area of that drag race. Go on Lake Satamoana. I was in the LGBT drag race in that area.

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0: 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Remember 432, are you up for tonight?
1: Copy. Robert 432 is 10-8.
4: Oh, it sounded like you said 430. I don't know if you were cutting yourself off. Are you going to stay on yellow?
1: Paper.
4: 10-3-2-8-6, I don't know how far along you got.
5: David, Ocean Zebra Adam, space, Tom Ocean, Mary Adam Sam, first of Edgar. Date of birth will be
1: 5/26/95. Okay. Robert 432 on green.
6: Robert 431 on green.
0: Robert 431, Robert 432, if I can start you towards 345 North Virginia for the unwanted. RP is going to be REMS, is on scene in code 4, subject causing a verbal disturbance. 345 North Virginia.
1: Robert 432 now.
0: No, 345, I can choose your tape, switch your back to you.
1: 345,
3: I'm in.
0: Hello, I'm in. Hello, I'm in.
5: 34, Robert Edward Sam, date of birth 7/31/14, break for the 3rd.
0: Medic 2.
5: Just for one more time, how do you copy this radio?
0: I copy loud and clear. I think I was having radio issues on my end. It was super staticky.
5: Apologies. We just reset ours. Thank you.
0: I copy. Thank you.
1: Watkins, Henry Adam William, King Ida Nora, Sam, first of Antonio, Adam Nora Tom, Ocean Nora. Ida Ocean. DB0126-1989. It's gonna be out of Georgia DL 056-528-101.
0: Just ahead, you're gonna copy for the I want North Virginia.
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1: 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Still forgiven is 530-49-357-3.
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0: Dash to a truck.
1: Had a chance. Doc 1338 is the reporting party that normally texts 911, but is now calling them on about the claim of emergency service. Not a 330 tougher.
0: California OLN yellow 39183 51, and then advise on the 28. 9 George Robert, Hall 578, Cal.

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1: Yeah, NRI 335, hold.
2: Yeah, 23.
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0: it. NR, FTA on a traffic charge for 391.
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0: 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I'll have to call him for details. And index status about a...
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4: Needed. Cocaine in the sunroom size. They were unable to advise whether or not it was related. Advice, they believe the patient is not able to care for themselves, but walked away without being treated. It's going to be a white female with braided hair wearing all black sweatshirts. Virginia and Forrest.
5: Hi, Forrest.
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2: 2-4 correction to be 9th and Sutro with 2400 Frank 5. On a gray super.
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7: 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Engine 33, be advised there's a call at 12410 West Ridge Drive. That's Engine 36 and Reno Engine 12 are responding to. Brush 44, I'm sorry for the delay. You're responding to the area of Lemon and Chickadee. The RP advised that Brush 44 is aware of this and that he calls all the time. The caller's not on scene advising it's an illegal burn of approximately 10 by 10 pallets. No one's trapped or in immediate danger. It's not threatening anything at this time. The fire's not spreading and no one's injured.
9: Yeah, we're used to this. Copy that.
7: I copy.
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10: 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Thanks guys, we're turning red.
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2: 53.
5: 51, is there anybody on TV?
7: Sounds like just security so far. Leader Echo 3, we're overhead. Looks like there's 4 security personnel. They're speaking to one person. Looks like it's a female. That's all we see.
5: We copy. What
7: side of
5: the garage are they on?
7: They're on the top floor on the west side.
5: Copy. 5153, we'll go up 50 any more units if they can secure the foot traffic comes below.
0: I'll be in that for them. Quick code 4.
7: Number 432 copies. Raptor 4, do you see if this individual is on a ledge or are they like securely away from the ledge? Raptor 3, they are not on the ledge. They're secure on the other side of the ledge and they're speaking to security. They're right next to them. So at this point, I don't see any indication that they're going to jump.
0: Copy.
7: And there is a large link gate. The subject would have to climb over. So.
5: Coming,
8: 515323. Make sure you park the floor below and then walk up.
2: Charles 150.
6: 41, and I'll head over there, Kelly.
2: Charles 150. Hang away.
0: The 30s male. Claiming he's having a seizure.
2: That subject returns clear with a valid ID card only as well. Copy Battalion 40.
0: Way to Charles 253, just confirming we said 4 number 4.
2: Charles 253, it's going to be the top floor on the west side.
0: Wanted to divert, I can go to A-Ride.
9: 1, I'm probably closer.
10: Copy. Watcher copy.
11: Watcher copy, unless you want Reno.
7: Number 41, coming in the area.
2: Number 41.
12: Number 42, you seen traffic.
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3: Check 2. Respond to Lanou Street and East 10th Street.
13: Going 1 from the infirmary back to house 1.
5: Great Charles, 1-5-2-3-1, can I take you over to you?
2: Charles 1-5-2-3-1, good morning. And if I can actually start you to renown to relieve swing units there for the VDW on 55 Mill Street.
5: Yeah, Charles 257, making TFR 55, holding over.
2: Charles 257, Denver, Charles 152, straight to me.
5: Yeah. 10-8,
13: let's see,
5: want me,
13: yeah,
5: count me over.
13: I'm starting
11: that way,
13: swing
11: it for this.
13: Lincoln
11: 323. Swing it 323.
13: Says Varela, Boy Edward Nora, Ida Tom, Edward Zebra, Space, Victor Adam Robert, Edward Lincoln Adam, First of Lindsay, Lincoln Ida Nora Sam Yellow, EOB 02-06-03, and actually that birthday might be backwards, it might be 06-02-03. Sorry, break for the bin. Adam Paul 2, Edward Lincoln 6, 9098 on a Nissan Sentra.
11: 10-4.
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5: 60 Reno. You get a moment, we have a 21 message for you.
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12: 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They want relief on North Virginia.
5: Part of that 1063. And Nora 345, Renor 1063.
12: 25.
5: Both units 4195 West 7th Street, number 212 for a...
7: Copy, I'm out.
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11: Engine 9 at the nation, I'm just going to the phone with them. They are en route, and Engine 44 is also unavailable for this call.
14: 9 copies. Did they happen to give a ETA?
11: No ETA. This time they just dispatched out.

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0: Russia, here, I'd want.
1: Okay, right on.
0: Steve, I missed a number on the VIN. At the very end of it, should be 981. I knew I was missing a digit.
1: 10-4. It seems a little short.

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1: 335.
0: Washington, Tower 75.
1: Tower 75.
0: Vehicle is GOA, both units will be 10-8.
1: Copy.
2: Washington, Tower 60, I'm 23, stack 1358.
1: Tower 60.
0: Green Trove, 158.
1: Trove 158.
0: Good morning, 10-1, doubled up with Charles 157, using 157, and we're out with the Calneva.
1: Do you want me to advise Nevada Energy? It just says that there's a balloon in the power line, but no arcing, sparking, or flames, anything like that.
3: Get any energy rolling, that'd be great, thank you.
1: Engine 910-4.
4: Stand by one. That's the call that was linked in here, but it didn't look like it was UNR related, so I thought maybe it was the wrong call. But it has a UNR case number attached, so let me know when you're ready and I can give that one to you.
0: Go for it.
4: It's UNR case number 339, repeating 339.
0: Perfect. Thank you very much, Rita.
5: I can show myself in 741, 23 to PC with a J1 juvenile.
6: Morning, second, start you to 595 East Mono Lane. I'll send the next available. Came in as a 1037 subject that lit a fire and extinguished it. Subscribed to the black male, approximately 20 years of age, 5'8 dim build. Last thing wearing an unknown colored t-shirt and blue jeans. He was westbound on a bicycle. And looks like possibly carrying a gas can. 595 East Moana.
0: Okay, 4, you're not going to buzz.
6: 10-4, and looks like a better location was the Moana East Shopping Center to the rear in the parking lot.
0: Okay, 4.
1: Pressure.
0: 4-1,
1: quick one. I cut off.
7: Okay, that's all. Assist 10-8, switch back 3.
1: Okay, that's all, 10-4.

0: people matching locals with the first name with a boy instead of a Victor, described as white male adult, no further description. Lindsay, I got a return for an immigration violation, failure to appear for removal. She's described as white male adult, 4'4", 125, brown and brown. No match, Nevada, California for her. And Ben is clear, expiring release as of April 2020 on a 2014 Nissan sedan. It did have a moving permit that ended on June 29th of this year to your subject, Lindsay.
1: I copy. Can we try and confirm the 99 on Lindsay?
2: I'm in the area. I can check the area and advise. He's probably canceling.
3: Jefferson, sunlight, 4 copy.
2: Hey, 4 copy. What do you want me to go do?
3: If I can start you to 4392 Mattich, I'll get to the next available. 1037 circumstances, RP stating she heard a, quote, body slam into her door at 2217 hours and heard a car door slam right after. And she was seeing light movement outside her door, is concerned that whoever is waiting for her to open the door. That's 4392 Mattich Drive. You are 125.
4: Hey, firm. They said drive time from Verdi.
1: Nine copies.
5: Star 133 from running around to which address?
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6: 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I'll pack one good.
7: Control, number 2, UTL and that's 12-3.
8: Lights, we're on Hungry Valley heading towards White Lennon.
6: You want me to head that way? I'm heading for that Walmart call.
8: No, you can disregard if you're heading down that way. Yeah, I just thought it was kind of crazy because I thought it was you, but it wasn't.
6: Oh, no, copy. I'm at like mile marker 4.
8: Copy.
5: Run. You're on 149.
2: We're on 1041. Does anybody need relief?
5: Units on scene, North Virginia, do you need relief?
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3: Send the next available for cover. 1205 South Meadows Parkway, South Peak Apartments, number F rank 2041. 1016, two subjects, two juveniles also in the apartment. Reporting parties hearing the yelling and then disconnected. 1205 South Meadows Parkway, number F rank 2041, South Peak Apartments. 7180, copy.
2: Careful.
3: Sam 180, copy.
2: 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There's somebody told me I was 84.
3: Sam 182.
8: Question, does NASA ever come to this?
9: Sam 382. Check okay in 76, main 44.
3: Sam 382.
2: Wait, that's Sam 386, it's in traffic.
3: Sam 386.
2: Wait, Roger 4.
3: Roger 4.
8: Okay, copy. I was going to say you can probably cancel them.
0: Thank you. Do you want me to go ahead and clear you then?
3: Sure. staying on yellow, going back to another channel.
10: Can advise how many people are on scene?
11: That'll be like around 40. Kids.
2: Controls on the Walmart, head that way.
7: So, 35351?
2: Roger.
7: All right, I'm going to go.
2: We're going to have a two driver waiting for some license over Cadillac.
7: Yes.
0: For 43, this shows for Mariah, 4985 comes back to a different subject. It looks like hers is ends in 4915. Not sure if she gave it wrong or if it's a handwriting issue.
1: Possibly the second one.
0: 10-4.
7: No, I'm
12: fine. Dispatch 302, myself, 61 and 41, 1042. Have a good night and thank you.
0: Thanks for a good night.
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0: Lennox 830, 10-8, checks okay.
1: Lennox 830. Thought she heard someone slam into her door and believe they're possibly still outside her door. 4392 Mattage, what's the next available?
0: Copy, en route. Reno Sam 174. They just said if they need me. Didn't need me, I'll be around with them.
1: Sam 174.

0: Stacy's going to be sending you a photo of the subject to confirm the ID. And if it is her, ICE is going to contact their local department to see if action will be taken. The photo's from 2017, so that should be coming through.
1: I copy. They're going to send it email.
0: Specify. She just said she was going to send you a picture, but we can confirm.
1: Okay, email or work cell, I'll stand by.

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1: Charles, V54.
2: Charles, 151, Cooper.
1: I'm sorry, 417, HVC.
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1: Yes, sir.
2: 111, Mara.
3: 111.
2: Silver Rios, vehicle 2419, I'll be 10A, good morning.
3: 10-4, good morning.
2: 141, St. Charles.
3: 141.
4: One wearing a gray hooded sweatshirt pulled up. Subject number 2 had dreadlocks, wearing a white t-shirt. Heard what sounded like someone kicking on a door, then saw these 3 unaged males running from the complex across from them.
2: 174. 6.

with the social ending in 4915 was clear with an expired Nevada ID card. It cleared at 27. She subscribes to white male, adult, 53160, blonde and green, tattoo on the left arm of music notes, moon, stars, and tattoo on the left hand of a skull. The social ending of 4985 came back to a valid 27 for last of Samson, first of Shanta. Christopher is clear with a valid Nevada ID card, cleared 27. He has an expired California 27. Described as white male adult, 6'5", 190, brown and hazel, tattoo on his neck on the left side of the name Isabel with lips above it. And on his right forearm of Roman numerals and a clock. He has history of resisting public officer. Gary is clear, no match, Nevada, California locals.

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1: You're at Renew and we're at the station. How can I treat tonight? Okay, Charles, 441, do you need relief?
2: That's all. 441, negative. 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
1: Charles, 441.
3: Command, North 348.
1: North 348.
3: Coming from the last head of me.
4: 7-7 male threatening customers and kicking the door. He's a white male, 30 years of age, 5'9 in build. Unless you want a tank top and jeans. Looks like he's now running at people, threatening to cut them. No weapons actually seen. It's possibly 1056 narcotics or 1096. Roger, 431.

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1: Proper 3-1. Looks like we're getting another caller now at the front door. RP saying there's a male yelling. I'm going you. But not to anyone specific. NRA's on his 30s, 5'10 medium bill, tan shirt, blue jeans. And RP stated he mentioned he did have a arms in his, or his hands in his pocket.

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1: Call 150 copy, and I'll be en route. 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
2: So this vehicle is an orange 70 Chevy Silverado with custom rim southbound on Sutter. Sorry, you're on 125, September. You're on 125, September.
3: The old kid's party got broken up, and then he showed clear available.
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0: Reno Raptor 4, can you put me on that vehicle versus pet call?
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0: I copy. I'll be checking the area of Center and Cheney.
2: RTS legal on this, and the warm shift Silverado going eastbound on second, like 1 minute ago.
1: The eastbound on second.
3: Lincoln 330 is out at the D-pad, and just for 43, South Virginia is closed at California for the dancing in the streets.
1: Thank you, Jordan. 15-23. Travel 33. Travel 33.
4: And units en route to the child call, they are going to be at 8080 Santo with the RP.
0: 141. Black and white and orange hat, black t-shirt, and question is saying it's time to be
1: Travel 7.
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0: Negative.
1: Fuck. 8-1-0-3.
5: Charles, I'm 40, I'll start towards Bartley Ranch from a distance. 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

0: 24.
1: For 43, the RP that spoke with me and just said they heard screaming. RP is not a neighbor, and we're each at the door and don't hear any disturbance. Without further, where to?
0: The juveniles are dog sitting at this residence. They are not at, they don't live at this residence, so their parents are at their house.
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2: We last of Warden, William, Adam, Robert, David, Edward, Nora. First of Sean, Sam, Edward, Adam, Nora. DOB is December 1st, 1992. And looks like we have a tow Sean file 625-600184.
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8: Motorcycle, did want to copy a check 1391 that was in Lakeside for two motorcycles racing up and down the street.
0: Works, and they might take action at a later time. If you could send that information to CIC.
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11: Can you go with the phone number for the RP on this call that I'm on?
0: It's going to be 775-378-1808. Again, 775-378-1808.
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1: Negative 1.
0: Oh, eventually, traffic on it. We're southbound. Virginia, Pepper Mill, WMA or HMA. Gray t-shirt, tan pants, black helmet.
1: Negative 1.

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10: We're going to stand 392, same traffic.
11: Building near Ghent, cross of Lakeside Drive and Wheatland Road, Bartley Ranch Regional.

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1: This is the Blake come back to surrendered, that does not come back to a Chevy.
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1: Sure. 10-12.
2: This is 43 on 1057 vehicle. Plate is going to be 81 yellow 3. We have one scan. It's on the highway from April.
1: 81 yellow 3.
3: It's going to be on TM.
1: Just.
0: Yeah, the plate there, we got a picture of it, the classic vehicle, 81 yellow 3.
1: Justin 50, 81, guys.
2: I don't know one angle is off.
0: We're responding to Bartley Ranch Park. Adam, David, Adam, Mary, Sam, Christopher, Jonathan, John, Ocean, Nora, Adam, Tom, Henry, Adam, Nora, DOB 311-1996, Nevada, OLM 020-749-5496.
3: Tapper.
4: We've been captured by Tracy Meadows. We're available to return. Maroon sedan.
1: It's on your.
0: I'm 1057, please.
1: Never.
0: Bridge, how's it going?
1: 1050.
0: Who's going over to check the address?
1: Let's see if we have somebody available. Looks like it's a north address in 3040.
2: Right, okay,
1: so we'll be sure we're not to that. Okay, so it looks like 4840 Waldron Drive.
2: Copy, thanks.
0: So what did you copy, thank you.
3: Watch out, Jonathan is clear valid, no match locals.
0: Copy, thank you, Marshall.
3: You're welcome. I can hear subjects fighting and arguing and someone saying that someone slapped him.
0: Got it.
2: Okay.
1: Good one.
0: 84.
1: Please. 334. 324, sorry.
5: Hey, I'm ADW, Plymouth Hog, and resources provided. It'll be 23 minutes.
1: No, 324, turn 4.
0: We're in a transport 11.
3: Transport 11.
0: Transport 11, good morning. We can cover Canyon 12 until another unit frees up.
3: Transport 11, good morning. Shane Rowe.
0: And at 10:42 for the night.
3: They've not come 41 yet.
0: Copy. When they're available, can you send them our way, please?
3: Hey, firm.
0: Thank you.
1: Charlie 50 as well.
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3: Yeah.
1: 11 at Prater Way Market, 2100 Prater Way. Check for a trouble unknown. We could hear subjects fighting and arguing. One thing that someone slapped him. The subjects that punched the RP are outside the store. There are positive 1056, negative Nora and weapons. Suspects wearing a blue shirt and black shirt and blue shorts and standing outside of the store for Prater Way Market.
4: 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No, so that's my time to come in 12 to 4840 Waldron Drive looking for the 1037 suspect vehicle in the downtown exit.
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1: Sam 374 right now.
0: 74.
1: Are you going to need graveyard relief?
0: Negative, we are clearing right now.
1: 10-4. Enterprise.
7: Enterprise, please sign in the left with RPD.
1: Enterprise. Down 186, so I'll shoot 10-8.
0: Thank you.

0: therapy is supposed to be in front of this address.
1: That's the last address I think was given to Sam 380. Yeah, it said RP is going to be standing by with the victim in front of 4440 Pine Haven.
0: Copy that, I hear. Reno, Sam 380, all 21.
1: Okay, I'm ready to copy.
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4: Oh, we get a David unit to this 1050 down here. 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
5: Excuse me, one minute.
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6: Hey, Charles 171. You can put me on that call to Travis Scott. 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
7: Are they on the west side or east side of Virginia?
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7: 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And we're doing waiting for an area.
5: Yeah.
8: We're normal 45 detail here. 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
2: Hey, to Virginia and Vassar, and I haven't seen any barricades blocking the street. Do you know where they're supposed to be?
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2: Affirm. So, Vassar and Virginia, if someone wanted to come up Virginia that way, they could.
3: Copy. Thank you, sir.

0: Internals 150, just for 43 at Virginia and Taylor. You got all kinds of people in the street, kids, just sitting on the median.
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1: Good.
2: Same last name, Parker, first Dana, David Adam, Nora Adam, date of birth 12/15/84, also BFA, no further.

0: 111,
1: I have a Dana 1215 of 82.
0: Can you repeat that?
1: I have a Dana that was 1557, 1215 of 82.
0: Yeah, that one. Charles 450, you're out to 4.
2: Right.
0: So at Melrose and Virginia, do you see the barricades set up right there?

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0: Gym at 46. It's going to be party 3 for a fall, 35 White Rose Place. Patient is requesting a lift assist only, 68-year-old male. 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
4: 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Wait,
3: 1-10. Reach Alpha 52 at this point. Tower 5-2.
4: Four. Check's okay. 10-8.
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4: One 10, good.
3: Can I be handled at 21-14-15, please?

0: Apologize for the squelch. Can I get a case number, please?
1: Countywide case number 3785-3785.
0: Thank you.
1: You're welcome.
2: Fernando 3-1 tonight.

0: Radar Charles 153, AC, and I'm 23 with the other call for the DUI.
1: Charles 153.
2: Officer or police officer, and it is a matter of time before he gets a 1032. He also has history of resisting.
3: Question mark.
2: It does not list him as ES.
3: Temporary case number, please.

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1: Montana 72.
0: On an obstructed paper plate, black Toyota.
2: Stolen property charge, no acts. Just cautions on that one for obstruction, battery on PD and interference. Shield post in area of Nye County, 680 cash, FTE on a traffic charge. Cautions for violent narcotics, no to carry weapons obstruction. She's a cleared Class C and expired ID. She's positive for quite a bit in Tiburon. And then Nicole is clear revoked with a valid ID card. She is registered in Tiburon for child endangerment and PCS of meth. Positive for 1016, Union, child, called obstruction, and Nora.
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0: 3, Battalion 1, Engine 13, Engine 1, Engine 2, Engine 5, Ladder 1, Ladder 3, Medic 2, Squad 1, responding to reports of a structure fire, 994, Vassar Street, Unit B as in Boy, District District 13 is going to be a silver frequency. Battalion 3, Battalion 1, Engine 13, Engine 1, Engine 2, Engine 5, Ladder 1, Ladder 3, Medic 2, Squad, responding to 994, Vassar Street, Unit B as in Boy. Again, this is a silver frequency.
1: Medic 2, Squad 1, respond to 994 Vassar Street, Unit B.
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5: Is going to be 13223, 13223 for your traffic stop on South Virginia.
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0: Engine 5, you're going to be responding for the structure fire on silver. 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
0: Medic 2.
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0: conditions. We have moderate wind, we have medium brush, rate of spread, I'll call it moderate. No buildings threatened right now. We're going to see how well we do an attack on this. Captain K will be casual command.
1: Sorry, Chicago Division 7 on scene, Captain K command, casual command, 60 by 60, moderate brush with moderate rate of speed, and in attack mode.
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4: The 02, 05. And it's going to be out of Oregon, CO 42850.

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1: 718.
0: Reno 718, fire copy. I'll be blocking off Casho.
1: 718.
0: Reno 718, I need one more unit to get to the north of this, please.
1: 714 Reno.
0: 914 out.
2: Cross the canyon.
3: Reno, this is Battalion 2. The San Mateo is right in our same area. We've got it covered. Command, Battalion 2 is on scene. I can assume command.
4: Command, copy. 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
2: 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And we are not able to make contact with the driver. 2960 Chavez.

0: that one. You're not needed anywhere else.
1: Gabby, what are you saying?
0: Pepper.
1: I will be hungry.
0: Pepper. 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Loss of Hutchinson versus Zoe. She is clear, valid, Oregon 27, no match locals.
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4: Hello, Pastor. 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
3: Hello?
4: We're up 3.
3: Up 3.
4: Myself and Raptor 4 will be 1042. Have a good night.
3: Okay. Original Charles 153, assist and then route to 52417.
4: 753.
5: They, John Ocean Sam Edward, date of birth 9/12/90, Nevada ID 08029280 75.
3: Yeah. University of Seth.
5: Yeah, David 3, can I get a 2729 on one, please?
3: I'm with you. 2255, no, I'm fine, I'm actually 3.
0: And I thank you.
5: Ocean, GOB is 128 of 1998. Nevada DL 08053827 16.
3: David 3.

0: 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Engine 3, Captain, from Engine 3. 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
3: We just rolled up on a possible QI crash on Bell at Yori. Can you send PD and RIMS out of the way?
2: Confirming that was Mill and Yori.
3: Yes, Abram.
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1: I'll be blocking Cashel and Gibraltar Drive. I'm 747.
0: How to 747?
1: I'll be clear, the PSC, and not the Jan Evans 1J3.
2: Fire engine 13 rolled up on a possible 1055, single vehicle 1050. And actually looks like it's the orange pickup truck that should be from this 1057 vehicle pedestrian. Charles and 50 for information. The Mill and Yori.
3: Okay. 150, copy. Charles of 1, I copy. There's two just right from the car, and then I can head there after that.
2: Never.
3: Transport 11, 23 Park. Transport 11. 5-1-1-10. I'm out of there to wait for the
2: tow. Hello. 11-1-10 to wait for the tow.
3: Since you're here, I'm going to give them the keys and the phone, and I'll head off.

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0: 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Dan.
1: At the 13.
0: We're code 4 here, and the driver of the vehicle is so far being cooperative, but he is making a strong push to leave the stand if we could have RPD expedite.
1: Confirm no entry first.
2: Stage, okay.
1: 1005.
3: RPD to expedite. 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
2: Charles 1-5-1,
3: are you going to route to the other exit? Charles 1-5-1. Fire was requesting expedite due to the driver being severely intoxicated, but they are cut for.
2: Copy, over, cut it.
3: Charles 1-5-1, copy.
2: Central 1-5-1.
3: Fire requested PD code 3 to this other 1050 with the orange pickup.
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1: Hey, do you guys need the victim from the hit and run over an ID?
2: Lane, Nevada 269, 6 Frank 3 on a black Tesla. 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

0: Charles 151.
1: Charles 151.
0: Negative for the county from the witness to process issue. Okay.
1: One five one has a positive ID. We have a picture. We don't need the picture.
0: Okay.
2: ID 1063 serial number. Charles Henry Union, Adam 870.
3: 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Original charge is traffic. 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
1: Charles 153, assist in and around 2 mil and Yuri. Charles 153.
5: Stand by 9 for a temporary.
6: Bound, going northbound in the southbound lane at Lemon. Headlights on, descriptions of white Jeep, Rubicon, lifted red rims with blacked out American flag, unknown plate, and the CS units checking the area. Expect 002 for further.
2: Sorry, normal 45. Last Ornelas Munoz, Ocean Robert Nora, Edward Lincoln Adam Sam, Hyphen. Mary Union Nora, Ocean Zebra, First of Omar, Ocean Mary Adam Robert, date of birth 09/28/1999, Nevada DL number 080-530-3375. And can we do a code 9 as well for any prior felonies, Donbass, or stalking?

0: Fox 131, Yara, two vehicles, first going to be Nevada 776, Zero George 3, sorry, and that to be on a silver Dodge Charger.
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1: Zero Corey Drive, it's the site of smoke that's drifting. I'm assuming it's from your call, just confirming. It's to the northwest of your call, heading northeast.
2: We're on a down on this, and it's not any more smoke. I don't know what the site of Corey Drive. 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
0: 86
5: room. Tom, Sam, first of Tom, Adam, Nora, David, Adam, date of birth of 4/27/78, and I have a Nevada DL of 4600174357.

0: 15 is going to be Robert, Adam, Charles, Ida, Nora, Edward. First of Marvin is going to be Mary, Adam, Robert, Victor, Ida, Nora. Going to be a junior. Date of birth 9/24/72. DLN 080-164-8058.
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0: Does the Charger come back, or the Dodge come back to the one of the subjects in the ramp?
1: I'm checking.
0: Captain, thank you.
1: And it is clear, valid negative tip.
2: Captain. 10-8.
1: 10-8-30. Yes?
3: It'll be Nevada, Paul, Lincoln, 3467.
1: You said 3467?
3: Sorry.
0: Okay. Watch out, 1561. Can I get two case numbers, one for PCS and one for the warrant?
1: Watch out, 1061. Case number for PCS is 3788. And case number for the warrants is 3789.
4: 3789. 6
0: o'clock, thank you.
1: You're welcome.
4: Parkway, those two are in special location, positive leadership. My three shots heard, one high pitched scream heard after the fact. We do call it fireworks. Just a little bit south of this location. 3029 leadership, Parkway.
3: As of yet.
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1: Nissan is registered to Panda as well.
2: 10-4, thank you. Sparks 121.
0: 121.
2: You can put me on that as well. I'm ATL in the area.
3: I don't have a third identifier.
4: Car. Sparks 141, I'm about out of traffic on my vehicle.
0: 141.
5: It looks like it was just the one caller this time.
6: I believe it's going to be residual from engine 75.
5: But I want to copy.
4: Jameson, what again?
0: 10-4.
4: 11's with him and it's occupied by 2.

0: 3-9-David-3. Now I'll take the information for the D-David check, and then did we draw a new case number for this incident?
1: It's called the 13226.
2: Got it, thank you.
3: It's still pending with records.
2: No rush.
3: Staging. Safety can clear as well.
4: Yeah, Ethan.
3: Please safety, copy direct.
5: 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Thank you.
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5: Okay.

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1: 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She's registered as of 2026 to the 1657 Galtway for child endangerment.

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0: 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Nicole is detained.
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0: And Washoe County Heat has PC for her. 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
0: And the county it should be Reno.
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6: William is for cover and Sam 180 for information. 290 Stoddard Drive, Century Park Apartments, individually numbered for juvenile problem. Juvenile is telling a reporting party that he's going to run away again. It's a chronic runaway, 15 years of age. He's also in a verbal disturbance with the mother. 290 Stoddard Drive.
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7: 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I'm sorry, you're difficult to understand. Will you 10-9 the OLN?
8: Westbound 180 east of exit 5.

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0: 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Engine 11, I apologize. You guys can clear and show you returning. Engine 40 is going to handle this call.
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0: Curtin was no match Kentucky or locals. I did find a Kentucky OLN for him. However, when I ran him with that, there was no OLN that came back. So I'm not sure if Kentucky's just delayed or what, but I did not get any OLN for him. He's 1099 times 3. All are non-extraditable. One is out of Tennessee for failure to appear on public intoxication. Second is out of Alabama for failure to appear on traffic. And third is out of Nebraska for failure to appear on trespassing. Does have history of resisting and known to use drugs.
2: Per records, the Dombat was from 10-7-22 was the arrest date, but doesn't show in his criminal history. Records found the arrest in Tiburon, and then the court website showed the dispo as a no-issue memo, which cleared it from the criminal history. And Julian records that if you had any further questions on it, you can 1021 her.
3: That's perfect. Thank you for looking that up.
2: You're welcome. David 3, Reno.
4: 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Unit 187. 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Engine 4. 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

0: Vehicle's in the middle of the road, just a black car, no lights on, and a speed device.
1: Affirm. Looks like last we had, actually sorry, they just disconnected. All we had was an induction travel with an unknown description. They were not hearing or expecting anybody, and there were two dogs that bark that don't bite that are on scene.
2: Okay.
0: I'll raise you.
2: You want this in traffic?
1: You want this, sir?
2: So, Evans and Enterprise. One A pops the sedan. I'll get your plate here in a second.
1: You want this, sir?
0: They're on scene, they're terminating command, and

0: out of house 8.
1: Reno Union. Welcome to our class. This will be 1557 at the entrance. And roger, please. For you.
2: Yeah, sure. Four 13 2021 ended 5 22 2023.

0: And you have something that breaks quite a lot.
1: Alpha Paracas. Completed. Thank you.
2: Amarizio, same traffic.
1: Thank you.

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2: Can you check with Renown and see if the subject or the driver for that accident was care flighted to Renown? In 1063, the name.
3: Good.
0: Renown cancel, so that I help.
1: Central.
0: Six is here.
4: Central. Collision. Respond East Liberty Street and South Virginia Street. 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
1: Negative.
0: Thank you. 259.
5: 4-5-3. Transport 21 will be over at RHU side.
0: Confirm 5-9. And also, I guess they got two locations, Renown or possibly UC Davis.
3: Did you want us to try calling UC Davis as well if Renown checks negative?
0: Yes, please.

0: 9. Adult female, we have a chance. Sam Henry out of Paul Paul, 1st of Janae. Phonetically, John Edward, Nora Nora, Adam Edward. I have a date of birth of May 31st, 2002. California DL, yellow, 516350. Sit now.
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2: We already exchanged information, it was minor, and everybody's going home. Nobody's out at 10:56, okay, cancel.
5: There's

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1: Charles 150.
0: Do we have anybody available that could meet with me at 18th and Wedekin with Sparks on their stop to transport somebody up?
2: Firing in 29 with cracked up lenses.
0: Bring Charles 150.
1: Charles 150.
0: Yeah, apparently the transfer unit's full, and they don't have enough room.
1: I copy. From what I have, they only have one, and they're just with RAG right now.
3: Copy, thank you. Clear to transport 11.
2: Transport 11.
3: We'll be clear here shortly, and we can go to Charles 150.
1: Charles and 50, I'll give
2: you 21. Charles and 50, negative bridge, kiss for Kenny. Charles and 50. Charles 153, I'll be 10-8 of transport 11 going.
1: Charles 153.

0: 9153. 9153,
1: can I touch with you? 05. B2338, what is your number? People with a community kind of permits in the parking lot in front of a triple unknown, RP hearing, yelling and screaming. From the message 1010 and not one, no further description. 2338, what is your number? Replay.
2: 45. Four, I'll bring out as well.
1: 9153.

0: Good Tuesday.
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1: Hello, Patrick.

0: looks like we're getting another call in District for an unknown injury accident. It's going to be Ryland and Holcomb Street, District 1. What frequency? Engine 1 responding to Ryland and Holcomb.
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2: Charles 153, it's going to be the vehicle from the council 1050. He's just pushing out of the roadway.
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2: Yeah, Charles 150 just canceled.
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1: Charlie, 150.
0: 21 is handled. That's what transport 11 is going to take care of right now.

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Okay, thank you. Yeah,

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0: I'll take that release, Slider 7.
1: Sam 180, hold off on dispatching 50th.
2: Sam 180, I copy. And then for the animal call stack 0056, we did leave a message with Intel. We're not able to get in touch with anybody. Did you want me to go ahead and cancel now or leave it up for timing?
1: Does animal control have a way of dealing with that there or no?
2: Don't believe so.
1: Copy, let's leave it up as a 5, and if we get more callers, then we might head up there.
2: 10-4, thank you.
3: No, I'm finished.
0: Where are we now? You're in 1-5-7-16-14 tonight?
3: You're in 5-7.

0: For Charles 158, what are you on the custody of a Charles 157?
1: I'm sorry, I'm supposed to be using 57 Abram.
0: Charles 157, case number is going to be 13228, 13228 for your custody call.
1: I'm thinking, and you have a misdemeanor court date?

0: 174, Reno checking units, code 4.
1: Silver.
0: I'm Malden. Same 180.
1: Stack 58, we're not going to go to that. We should let Fire and Remsen know that as well. Cancel.
0: Same 180, I copy.
1: Thank you.
2: Call it. 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

0: NARA 125, NARA 145, I guess. Three.
1: Four, five.
0: So then it's 7320, I'll continue to try as much among them. RPU's called at least 3 times on their while requesting a Spanish interpreter, but it keeps disconnecting to the interpreters. It will be connected. After CFA's 2 returning it further, 7320, continue on drive.
2: Reno Engine 3, did the RP call back stating not to send a response, over.
3: Engine 3, we had multiple callers call it back in. The one RP asked if there was a way that you guys can maybe show them how to shut it off. The alarm company is not of help.
2: Three copies, thank you.

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1: Please respond to Continuum. The RP called back as a 911 case 7390 Continuum, which does not exist. There is a 7390 Submarine, however, the 7390 Continuum does not in the reference what it shows to be. The 7320, he was speaking at the interpreter and then disconnected on us again. And possibly today at verbal 1016, they were arguing about something in the background, but nothing extreme disturbance.
2: Go ahead.
3: Officers in the area don't see smoke, but they can smell it of your call, just for information.

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1: Report of smoke in the area. They're just wanting to know if you see anything.
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1: 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Thank you so much.
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0: No, in 2017. Public call ticket. Sounds like the mailoff was Deputy 6, and they're calling again on 911 also that I need cops to my house.
1: I got it.

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0: 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I'm pretty interpret. It sounds like it's that physical 10-16 female hit the male in the eye, and male lost consciousness, is now awake.
1: One. 5928 New York on a Toyota van.
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1: Marino's clear always and has an expired Nevada ID card only.
0: Copy, thank you.
2: It's in the 130 confirmation, Sean Meekins said he's been on civilly consulate for a welfare check of 2 juveniles, 10 and 12, walking alone. There's no adults to get around them. Okay, there's possibly no longer any area, but it leaves the juveniles for 70 seconds to the McDonald's meter, Silver Lake instead.
3: Social is going to be 7041.
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4: Another J3X on board, starting to launch out.
2: Transport
3: 11. Edward, Robert, Adam. First of Robert, Ida, Charles, Adam, Robert, David, Ocean. Date of birth 082884. Social is going to be 598-03-7435.
1: Sam 174, and then go ahead with your third.
3: It's going to be last of Charles, Adam, Robert, Nora, Adam, Lincoln, Lincoln, Edward, Sam. First of Edward, Robert, Nora, Edward, Sam, Tom, Ocean. Date of birth 01-03-88, and he has a tattoo of a rose on the back of his right hand and a tattoo of a tiger on the back of his left hand.
1: Same way,

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2: Kaniski, King Union Nora, Ida King, Ida, Verso Sydney, Sam Yellow David, Nora Edward Yellow, DOB 7-8-1996, Arizona DL, David 035-846-28, place a second.
1: Go ahead.
2: George Ocean Nora, Zebra Adam Lincoln, Edward Zebra, Verso Carlos, Charles Adam Robert, Lincoln Ocean Sam, DOB 10-12-1996, Iowa DL 479, Adam Frank 7084.

0: 174 Reno 1087 on Torres.
1: Good.
0: Torres with a different date of birth slightly. It's 7/28/86 and a hyphenated last of Torres Arcianega is 1099 on local for FTA out of after bail out of RPD. And then that same warrant is on CGIS and he's clear in CIC. And then Rivera is clear always and Carnalis is clear no match. Do you want that warrant confirmed for Torres?
1: Copy. Go ahead and confirm.
0: 7174, I copy. Confirm warrant.
2: No,
3: 33. Person 5/17/1995. I have last four of a social of 0714. 0714.
0: 149.

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0: Our 125 case number is going to be 13229, 13229 for your triple unknown.
2: Arizona, it comes back clear, native plate registration on a 2025 Volkswagen, four-door station wagon. Looks like it does have a moving permit, a 90-day non-resident permit out of Arizona. It's valid through August 17th of this year to Carlos Gonzalez.

0: the Alamo.
1: Check Mel as seen by the side door by the diesel pump. Mel came back into the store after being trespassed 6 months ago by officers. Tried to steal a razor, but RP recovered merchandise. White Mel was 50s, white t-shirt, and Mel colored pants at the Alamo truck stop.
0: Well, I'm right behind 61.
1: 10 for 21 registration.
2: 121. Booking at 21, referencing some amended PC.
0: Negative 145, 1063, a better description.
3: 145, go ahead.
0: Only better is one's a WFA and the other one's a HMJ, sorry. And one had short hair, one had long hair.
4: Confirming both juveniles.
0: Yeah, I'm sorry about that.
4: No problem.
0: I'm the 143 showing out of 7.
4: No, 133.
0: 11.
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1: Houston, 4-5.
0: 43 centimeters east, left, northbound.
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0: Reno Sam 74. Can I get a different 29 in place of Ernesto?
1: Sam 74, go ahead.
0: It's going to be a last of Charles, Adam, Robert, David, Ocean, Nora, Adam. Space, Yellow, Adam, Nora, Edward, Sam. First of Ocean, Mary, Adam, Robert. And date of birth is going to be 01-01 of 88, and still use the same tattoos as our Ernesto.

0: 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Charles 150 Reno.
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1: Negative.
0: I'll be en route for down to 25 with the mail hat on this call.
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4: Dead to back pipe. Check negative. I'll be checking dead northbound for Silver Lake.

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1: Good.
0: Sabrina has a denied Nevada 27, no match California. Her local, she describes life, male adult, 5'1", 15, red and brown, tattoo on her right hand of 3 stars on the outside by little finger, I believe. It cuts off. Tattoo on the left forearm of Queen Onis with a crown. She has hazards of detention, suicide risk, and is 99 in locals for failure to appear, obey court order out of Rio Muni. She also has history of possessing a 1032 by a prohibited person.
1: Copy, standby.
0: Standby.
1: Nora. Edward. 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

0: Jackson, South Virginia.
1: 956.
2: Yeah, okay, so show me
3: now, 42. 121.
2: 71.
3: 121. The guy that we're out with, he was on the phone with Reno PD. Can you just let him know that we're out with him?
2: Over to me, and I took the call.
3: 10-4. When we got here, he was still on the phone with him.
2: 10-4.
4: To 27, and that's going to be from... ...for child support court DA ordered, and then your VIN is clear, expired, and released. On a 1998 Ford Coupe. And break for conditions?
3: Yes. Only on a female, last phonetically, King Lincoln Ida, Nora George, Edward Robert. First phonetically, David Adam Nora, Ida Edward Lincoln Lincoln Edward. Date of birth, 3/18/1980, out of Nevada.
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3: Sorry, go ahead.
2: It's going to be at WFA. Last phonetically, Edward, Mary, Nora, Adam, Sam, first of Jennifer, John, Edward, Nora, Nora, Ida, Frank, Edward, Robert, DOB 0210, 1983, Nevada DL 08012967737.
3: Jennifer.
4: Confined in a correctional institution, shall not consume any alcoholic beverages whatsoever, shall not possess, have access, or under control any type of weapon, any type of illegal drug, or any drugs unless first prescribed by a medical professional, and shall notify PMP of any prescription received and submit to drug testing. Can you advise whether he's cooperative, violating, and if you have local charges?
2: Copy. If you could stand by on it.
4: Ten four.

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1: Okay, it's 10-8, Silver and Danielle and Jamie have been formally trespassed.
0: Silver.
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1: Can I get a 29 on an IDFN owner? 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
0: Go ahead.
1: HFA, last phonetically Adam Mary Ocean, Lincoln Adam Robert, first John Ocean Sam, Adam Lincoln. Yellow Nora Edward, date of birth 9469. That ID card
0: 0401388634. 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
1: And vehicle check related. Copy a bite. 84 Kane 762 Nevada on a black Nissan sedan. He's cooperative, not violating those conditions, and I don't have any local charges I'm charging.
0: Local charges, and he's just like the driver of a traffic stop.
1: Paper.
0: Paper.
1: Black.
4: Copy, 32, can you take the cover, please?
1: Hey, from around.
4: Thanks.
0: 7.5 are listed as deceased. Per locals, that subject describes a white female adult, 411-127, brown and brown, with a scar between her

Next up. Twenty-three.

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0: Hello, this is Nora, David Edwards, Richard Phillips, Paul Henry, Ida, Lincoln, Lincoln, Ida, Paul, date of birth 7-11 of 88, social 530-359988.
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0: Can I get a 27, 29 and 1? Sorry, 3.
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0: First one's going to be Alaska Plumber, Paul Lincoln Union, Mary Mary, Edward Robert, First Nicholas, Nora Ida Charles, Henry Ocean Lincoln Adam Sam. DOB is 1119 of 05, and Nevada OLN 040-788-5224. Break the next. Rogers, Robert Ocean George, Edward Robert Sam, First of Richard, Robert Ida Charles, Henry Adam Robert David, DOB is 818 of 09, Nevada OLN 020-832-9055.

0: Central 13.
1: Central. You're in 157.
0: Hey, sir. 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
0: 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Seven Victor Paul Zebra 180, California.
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0: 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Verbal only, HMA, last of Linares, Lincoln, Ida, Noah, Adam, Robert, Edward, Sam, first of Alfonso, Adam, Lincoln, Frank, Ocean, Nora, Sam, Ocean, date of birth 3/15/92, and break for this.
1: Okay.
0: Gonna be out of Nevada, it's gonna be 1, George 8, Adam, Zebra 5, 2, Frank 4, 4, Zebra 2, 2, 4, 1, 1, 7.
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2: 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We have to respond to that, please.
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0: 131 Sparks. Jesus is clear about paratip positive, ICE Union, and Tom. Your VIN is clear surrendered on 2004 Saturn. And Alfonso, my partner found an Alfonso Linares Arriaga, date of birth 3/15/1982. Could that be him?
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1: Washo Henry 5-6, traffic.
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0: Leo 784. I just got off the phone with Records, and they said no hold.
1: I'm assuming that's why they're calling me right now, so thank you.

0: 26-27 on a Nevada ID card. Boy Adam Robert, Tom Henry Ocean, Lincoln Ocean, Mary Edward William, first of Walter, middle of Clement, east of Ford, date of birth 10-11-1990, ID card number 080-51-69-420.
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1: 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When I spoke to the male, he advised he just needed to be rolled over.
0: 12, copy.
2: I've advised this jack 111. It looks like we're getting an additional alarm call on Caddy Court.
0: Seven two,
2: copy, Shane, around as well.
0: And 7-9.

0: the one earlier was cleared FAU. My 2322.
1: That'd be for a trespass objection on property currently on the site by the ISQ. It's been there for approximately 2.5 hours. It's a BMA, 60 years of age, tan jacket, dark jeans, unknown north, 56 West, at the Maverick on Glendale.
2: 111. 131.
0: I apologize. It looks like that prior was from the 16th of June, not this month. Last year responding for tenant intrusion received at 0230 from the motion sensor hallway. 600 County.
2: I'm out of that copy. Make more sense.

0: Reno 7184, both units in the area. And for 43, I'll be attempting to contact the subject and have him come outside to meet with us. If you can have the FEMS on that stage already.
1: 7184, I copy all in room system.

0: for TF. I'll be around to Capitol Hill for 17.
1: Seven
2: 184. Yeah, 7184. I'll handle it. You can cancel him.
1: 7184. 7174, can you
0: take it? Copy, 10-8. Thanks.

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1: 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Center Tower on VMA 25, William Bills, black hair, white shirt, 6-0, East Second Street.
2: Travis. Clear anchor in 395 northbound. 356 X-ray 04 Nevada on a beach Honda.

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1: Torres?
2: That's correct. I wasn't sure if you guys were going by the warrant name or not.
1: Affirm. Oh, I see the last part. So I was looking for a third identifier, but I found it. Let me call records.
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0: just for 43, he was trespassed from the property yesterday.
1: 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He's moving along.
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1: Sure, 86.
0: 10-4. And attempt to look at reckless driver. Washington, last name passing Patrick. Vehicle described as a dark colored Chevy pickup with no plates. Vehicle unable to maintain lanes. Transferred to NSV, SAC 122, wash clear.
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0: Charlie, what's like
5: you? Charlie, Victor. 356, wash up.
2: Henry, 56.
5: VIN is clear to a surrendered Nevada plate, 82 Edward 977. Surrendered as of 3/10/2026, 2002 Toyota Sedan.
2: 10-4, thank you.
5: Oh.
0: Sam 184, Sam 182 in?
1: Good.
0: From the states, they're wanting to know if they need to.
1: What business? I don't know.
0: Thank you, Norris. Turn right.
6: Charles 151, can I get a 29 on 1 male Nevada?
0: Charles 151,
6: Charles 355
0: Interdisciplinary.
6: I do. 55. Lieutenant Lauderdale Parking Garage, 325 North Sierra Street, the 7th floor near the elevators for a pending 75. Driver appears 76 and is getting in and out of the vehicle yelling across your eyes. Currently in the vehicle, revving the engine, via white BMW sedan. Driver is a white male, early 20s, thin build, black hair, black shirt, light blue pants. Driver told ARP he does have a 1032 in the vehicle, but none was seen. Should be the northeast corner of the parking garage, 325 North Sierra Street.

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1: It's going to be two, but the first is going to be Last of Strickler, Sam Tom Robert, Ida Charles King, Lincoln Edward Robert, First of Mateo, Mary Adam Tom Edward Ocean, DOB 120-08, and I'll have a third for him. He was saying he had a Nevada ID, though.
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1: 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Adam, David, Mary, Sam. First of Camaro.
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1: Camario. Is that an I?
3: Yeah.
1: King, Edward, Mary, Adam, Robert, Ida, Osha, Ocean. 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
1: Gregory is the adverse party of observed TPO out of Utah. The PPN is a Desiree Reisner. He's canceled, clear tip. Christina's clear, valid clear tip.

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2: 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Tonight. Shots on Badger. Charles 1-5-2,
3: Charles 1-5-1 there.
2: Charles 1-5-1.
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Jackson, Idaquity, David Adam Victor, Ida Sam, Prince of Boy, Robert Adam, Nora, David Ocean, Nora. Date of birth 11/26/86. 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
0: Can't first hospital at 1T4. Any vehicles no longer there?
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0: 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Vehicle check.
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0: 324. Gonna be a U-Haul, Adam Edward 90968, Arizona. And I'm code 431. That was.
2: We have reports of a large fire on South Virginia and Neal Road.
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1: Green.
7: No, I'm 4-5.
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7: No, I'm 20.
6: 4-4, set it, do it all clear.
9: Evacuating multiple people. If we could get about 3 more officers, that'd be great.
7: And 3 in the yellow, please post for a crosswalk with a brush wire on South Virginia Street when the yellow is closed.
4: South Virginia for an outer for 43, only not requesting at this time, motion clear. Well, I don't
6: think that's first.
7: And at this time, it looks like they're originally requesting code 3.
6: Okay.
7: Sam and Terry, your partner, you ready to see Hansa?
6: 842, Sam Hansa, we're legal.
10: Okay, so it looks like it's catching the south end of the building on.
6: We got transport 11 finished.
8: Green and Charles 153, assist 10-8.
7: Charles 153. Also, I think if the fire is catching the south end of the building.
6: I copy. Let's upgrade this to a structure response. You don't need to duplicate units, but go ahead and add 2 more engines and a ladder truck and squad, please. An additional battalion chief.
11: Battalion 3 and Battalion 2, engine 3 is on scene. We have about a 50 by 100 brush fire that is threatening a two-story motel. We'll be in live line operations. This will be Martin, Martin Command, Captain Lane Command. We'll be in live line operations.
6: Battalion 3, copy. Martin Command established. Approximately 50 square foot wildland fire that's starting to catch on to Hurricane Martin March. Command established in live line operations.
11: Engine 6 Command, if you guys could get a line on that website to work you guys a line between the motel and the brush fire rear.
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1: Okay, 180.
3: 23, and I need the next unit to block off northbound Virginia at Green Acres.
1: Copy, Raina, to the next unit blocking off North Virginia at Green Acres.
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5: Battalion 3, command.
6: Go ahead, command.
5: Yeah, I don't know if you're on Zoom, but we're going to need a line to the north of Martin Lodge here. It's in an empty field.
6: Affirmative, just arrived on scene. All units on scene, battalion 3 now has South Virginia Command. And Pigeon 3, can you give me a CAN report? Yes. Do you have any other additional units working?
5: Yeah, stand by real quick.
1: 780.
5: Command into Battalion 3, command. We have the talk down on the portion right next to the motor lodge, however. We need the next arriving type water brush rig to go into the target parking lot and start working that field to the north of the motor lodge. No structure involvement.
6: Okay, copy. You need the next available unit to go into the target parking lot to work the north end. Confirming that they won't have good access here just north of Engine 3.
5: Yeah, they have perfect access in the target parking lot.
6: Check us out. Target parking lot, is that where you want? Standby 13, break engine 6, command, your location.
5: We're working off of the 12 on the recorder.
6: Copy that. Break, engine 13, command, yeah, if you would get at the north party parking lot and lay in a line from the north side of the building there.
5: 13, copy, spin that way.
6: Engine 3, command.
5: Good.
6: Yeah, do you have direct contact with Engine 6? Are you guys coordinating efforts on your end?
5: Hey, for, we have Engine 3 and Engine 6. We have enough resources at the motor lodge. All additional resources will probably need to go to that target parking lot.
6: Okay, copy. Let's call you South Division. You'll be South Division, Captain Leggett, with Engine 3, Engine 6 working for you on the south side, working from the Cape Martin Lodge out.
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5: That's negative, as I can see. I'll give another look real quick, just confirm that. Negative involvement.
6: I copy. Negative involvement of the structure confined at Wildman.
7: No, I got it. Just press lower, intro.
6: Out of the immediate area with the bricks that are coming in, we'll advise if we have any medical needs.
5: That's a super lower copy, direct. Thank you.
1: Copy 210, clear.
8: And 211.
1: And 211.
7: Right here.
9: David, one's going to call back to RP from that missing person's call and let her know where Hedman is.

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1: And 211.
0: And 211.
2: David, once again, I call back to RP from that missing person's call and let her know where her husband is.

0: to Mary Medic 3 stage.
1: Command copy Medic 3 staged. If you would tie in with REMSA and we'll have you be med group.
2: Hello.
1: Ladder 3 level 1 strip, stage break, South Division command. Do you have any need for evacuation or recon in the structure?
3: Ladder 3, we can use all your personnel. I'll move this hose down to the hydrant down there.
2: Every copy.
4: Remember West 2nd Street, the 30s in front of originally for a gross intoxicated male that was calling for himself for medical attention. 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Somebody took the phone and said just people scrapping him and disconnected. Remember West 2nd Street.
5: Okay.
2: Address.
6: Go ahead and link them.
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1: Go ahead, engine 3.
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2: Squad 1 is returned, thank you. 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
1: It's 131, 1060.
2: We just got off the freeway. Where would you like us?
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1: Go ahead.
0: My partner confirmed your warrant.
1: 10-4. Command from REMS supervisor. Just wanted to confirm I overheard you guys don't need us. Is that correct?

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1: Copy, Battalion 2-1-3, Mr. Battalion of the Command Post.
0: Stay on your location. I'm not sure what the Command Post is.
2: Is Marietta Arena Muni, he's code 11 priority 2.

Last unit, repeat your traffic. Come in from REMSO Supervisor. I just wanted to confirm my overheard some traffic that you guys didn't need us. Is that correct? Affirm, you can release. Thank you. Supervisor, copy. Thank you, yes.

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1: Already.
0: Stack 145, the assault is pending on the limit.

0: Assembly, we're code 4 here, you go, gentlemen.
1: Sam and Eddie, copy, code 4, salvage mask.
2: I don't know, 149 assist, go back to green.
1: No, I have 149. Units no longer need the channel, and Reno's all units, Reno yellow is closing for the evening. All units switch to green, repeating yellow is closed for the evening. All units will be on green.
3: It's closed for the evening.

0: 21 Washoe, rechecking status, 1 Norway 21. Charles 157, show you a route to East 4th and 6th Street for a battery occurred at midnight, East 4th and 6th.
1: Ryder 3, come in. Ryder 3, come in.
0: 232.
1: Yeah, did you get your updated assignment direct from South Division?
2: Yeah, that's beautiful.
1: Yeah, copy.

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0: 131-23. Two case numbers, one for the Aunt Mary and then one for local charges for Nora.
1: Aunt Mary, case number is going to be 4927, 4927, and your Nora case number is going to be 4928,
0: 4928. 10-4, and then can I get, if there is another unit available, to take this bike?
2: Going to be Frank 2-1-0-3-4-8-1-8.
3: Medic 3, command.
0: Go for Medic 3.
3: I'd like to keep you standing by until Ladder 3 completes their assignment, evaluating the structure in case we come across any patients.
0: Medic 3, copy.
2: Copy, thank you.
1: 21, go ahead with your first.
2: Verb only on a female, last of Kelly, King Edward Lincoln, Lincoln Yellow, first of April, like the month. Date of birth 4/29/1968, out of California, 32nd.
3: Confirming we have a wet line around this.
4: Hey, from, we pretty much have locked down. We're going to put the smokers.
3: They copy transitioning into MAPA phase now. You have engine 3, engine 6. I'm going to fold, keep them on your south division. You also have engine 13 working from the north, so coordinate direct with them. We have Med 3 and Ladder 3, the only other remaining units besides the PCs and safeties.
4: South division copies.
2: Command safety.
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0: 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Agent 10, we've transitioned that Broccoli to 2.5 lateral. And can you start sending some phone, please?
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1: Sparks, 111, we got it to fit. We're code 4.
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2: April is actually April Lehrer. She's clear expired out of California. She's cleared to positive zebra trespass Ocean Frank Adam. Mike is actually Michael. He's clear valid. He's registered as of 2017 to an address in Reno for Beaver. He's also positive zebra Nora, George, Lincoln trespass Frank and Queen. Corey is clear eligible out of Texas. Clear to positive zebra Adam 1056 weapon trespass Tom. And Jeremiah is clear, valid ID card clear to positive Nora 1056, Adam, Lincoln, and trespass.
1: 10-4, thank you for all that.
0: And did you need the channel?

0: please.
1: Virginia Kent. Here, go ahead.
0: 99 King, 375, Nevada. It's going to be a red Nissan Altima. One North 32.
2: At 6950 South Virginia, please. Thank you.
1: Templar. One 21.
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0: We have had experience on the Bravo Charlie Corners, good.
1: I copy, and if you would take a look at the roof with the tick, and we'll release you after that, unless you have any other concerns.
0: What is the light of the roof?
1: Okay, firm. Unless you have another way to get up there.
0: Light of the roof, copy.

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2: 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First, phonetically, Adam, Mary, Yellow. Robert Adam, DOB 0801 of 98. Soch 532-418318, break for second. Of Carl, King Adam, Robert, Lincoln, Edward. First, of Christina, King Robert, Ida. Sam, Tom, Ida, Nora, Adam, DOB 0313 of 1987, Nevada DL 080-693-1046.

0: Division, come in. Yeah, I'd like to fold Engine 13 into South Division, and let's make Mason falling off, and I'm still working on City Arborist.
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0: 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Christina, the DMV return is being strange, either slow or just not showing up. She is clear 29, and she has history, battery, and locals.
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0: You can show me around to 6950 South Virginia Street and kind of get the time of alarm and case number for this incident, please. Thank you.
1: G5, any time the call came in was 2:48 hours. 2:48, and the case number is RF26-28322. 28322.
2: All units are going to be 10-8, negative 10-10, verbal only, and parties are separated.

0: and South Division. I'm going to let all the residents back into their apartments.
1: That copy in is Ladder 3 complete.
0: Ladder 3 is complete. They're just coming off the roof now.
1: That copy. You can release Ladder 3 and Medic 3. I'm going to have you stand by a little bit longer while we're doing saw work.
2: I know 133 business yet.
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1: 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I'm closer, I can take 31 spot.
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0: 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Have a good night.
1: 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Thank you. Break Henry 40, watch the status check. Copy that, of course, we'll check in.

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2: Welling away for a 1016. RP advised ex-boyfriend's calling her, telling her he's coming to her house. It's 1056, and that he wants to see her. Her parents are inside sleeping. He isn't threatening her, but they do have a toxic relationship. I advised that he would break into the house and told her to start coming outside. Unknown Nora weapons. It's going to be a Hispanic male, 21 years of age, by the name of Brian Ramos, and he's going to be associated to a black Kia. 1185 Welling Way.
0: 131.
2: 41. He did drive to the house. He's going to be parked outside of the neighbor's house.

0: 131, he also would like, or he would also like a 1021 and not for officers to knock on her door.
1: Copy.
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1: Chief 5, Virginia Command.

0: Battalion 3 Reno, Chief Pilot's Training Lee Zealand Gold.
1: Thanks, Reno. I think it's the other way around. I'm trying to re-raise him.
0: Sorry.

0: 1-8-2-7-1-8-4. Reno, 1063.
1: For both.
0: Sam 1-8-2-7-1-8-4 is going to be in front of 1655 Harvard Way. Checking for a trouble unknown. RP's advising heard a loud noise, possibly a 1050, then saw several subjects running southbound on Harvard yelling. 1655 Harvard Way.
1: Uh-oh.

0: 21, 10-4.
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3: South Division, come in. When you get a chance, would you be able to tie in at the ICP with the investigator?
0: Looks like he was possibly involved, and Renzo was also advised just in case there's injuries.
4: Okay.
1: Put your
0: 1035
1: in the call.
4: Thank you.
0: Battalion 3 Reno, are you on red or are you on gold?
4: Either one, Reno. What do you have coming?
0: Hold of an arborist.
5: 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You are all static. I did not get any of your information.

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3: 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David 3. 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
2: NOAA 149, NOAA 145, and NOAA 130-443 is going to be 1911 Bishop Street. Checking for a physical 10-16 between a male and two juveniles. Looks like RP Femus on a doorbell. Male is on foot, southbound on Bishop. Still being further, 1911 Bishop Street.
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0: 182.
1: John Ocean Sam Edward, date of birth 0501-2007, with a DL number 08074255222.
2: Washer 1781 traffic. Veterans and Mariloma, northbound south of 0566 David 6 on a Toyota.

0: 133 in there.
1: Jonah 133, copy. Male's going to be Hispanic male in his 30s, 5'6", thin build, wearing a light gray shirt.
0: Okay. 5533.
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0: Copy, and just 42, he's been formally trespassed from the.
1: And NARA 133 and other units responding to Bishop. Looks like the

0: another. Instruction permit, valid ID, first clear to positive Ocean and Adam.
1: Copy, and just 43, he's been formally trespassed from the property.
2: And Nora, would there be three other units responding to Bishop? Looks like the female rang the RP's doorbell. She's a Hispanic female. And there was an infant and a 10-year-old that possibly bruises on the juveniles. RP is available if needed.
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1: Brinkley Avenue, possible unit number 4. Address is via phase 2. Checking for a trouble unknown. Loud verbal disturbance heard in the background, possibly in Spanish. Locate is pending. 1190 Brinkley Avenue, possible unit number 4.
2: Roger.
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0: Last the floor is Frank Lincoln, Ocean, Robert Edward, Sam, first of Nelson, Nora, Edward Lincoln, Sam, Ocean, Nora. 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
0: We are Norwood, 1491, gunpoint,
2: No, I want
3: 49
2: copy,
3: want
2: a gunpoint copy.
3: No, me
2: 1042.
3: Have a good night.
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3: ADW. Send me one more, sir. Christian, clear 29, route 27.
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0: Number 145 at 1801 Hunt Hill, this is going to be a potential BDW with a 9-minute domestic.
1: Copy. Rita to INS, Reno, Green is going to be closed for units in the area of Montello for the BDW. Repeating, Green is closed.
0: In normal 45, don't think the 10-year-old should still be in the house with the male half.
1: 9145.
2: 10-8. Okay. Check's okay.
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0: 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I don't know if there's keys either, so, but it's definitely not drivable.
1: Sam 182, separate. It was a result of an accident, right?
0: April.
1: Temper, thank you.
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2: It's going to be last of Boy Adam, Nora, Union, Edward Lincoln, Ocean Sam. 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
1: Sam 184, Tamar. And. Tamar.
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0: actually Benuelos de Santos is his last name, but he is clear NCIC CGIS on local.
1: Copy. For 43, that'll be the driver of V2.
0: Copy, driver of the second vehicle.
1: Hey, for Victor 2.
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3: 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Play my tips.

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1: We have guys running good. They can slow down conscious breathing alert. Looks like a superficial laceration right now.
0: 1-10, copy.
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0: Sorry about that, Jennifer.
1: Victim of a battery. It occurred at downtown about an hour ago. REMSA is requesting PD. They said they will go in. They're not going to be staging, but requesting PD just to advise you.

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0: units on that Pat Baker Park, the Learning Vision, repeating green is open right now. Quick.
1: Last alphabetically, Henry, Edward, Ida, Lincoln, King, Edward, Robert, first of Brian, Boy, Robert, Yellow, Adam, Nora, date of birth 2/12/92, source provided 624-56-5289, break per second.
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1: 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Henry, Mary 5, 5 Sam 3, 5 Adam 6, 15138.
3: Fire is actually 6870 South Virginia Street, 6870, and I'm not seeing any property responsible information in first due. If you have any additional info for 6870 South Virginia property responsible, I could use that.
1: NORA 145.
0: We have an
1: update on Renzo.
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0: 7192, copy Auburn and Princeton. 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
0: Park, 111, 10-6.
1: Hello.
0: Golden Gate.
1: Super. Isaac Ortiz, that date of birth, and Amaya hyphen Ortiz. However, neither of them have any other identifiers in there to confirm.
0: Copy, thank you.

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1: Copy. If command's good with it, I think you guys could probably get released.
0: Hey, Fire Mansion 13, you can clear. Thanks for your work. Thank you.

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1: Find any information on the responsible party for this. I even checked the assessor, Washoe County's assessor's office. It's under a trust, but doesn't list the phone number. The mailing address is out of Kansas City.

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0: 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Just need to verify.
1: 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I just don't have an exact location of where he's at.

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0: Hey, thank you. Hey, 7-4. Could you start 7-1-9-4 here for traffic control on Villanova and Harvard?
1: 7-1-9-4, Junior at 2, Villanova and Harvard.
0: And 4 now? Here, 7-1-6 assist, and the name of you, Sammy.
1: 7-1-9-4, Avenue.
0: 8-4, negative. We just need one to block it on Villanova and Harvard.
1: 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Charles, 153.
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2: 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I don't have Tonic bar.
1: 2nd and West.
2: 10-4.
3: Teenagers in a Honda Civic. RP cannot see the suspect that the ones are in.
0: Control.
2: Or unrelated.
0: We've been released from this opportunity incident. We're clear returning.
2: One or 41, any sergeant copy?
4: 60 copy.
2: 10-4, and Washer Green is closed for 1 or 11. Washer Green is closed.
5: Green's Western Green is closed for 1 or 11, 231 West 2nd Street. Green's closed.
6: Medical emergency. Review call details. Respond to 31 West 2nd Street. Tonic. District 1. Engine 1. Respond to 31 West 2nd Street. Tonic.
0: Washer 1 or 31.
7: Vehicle checks okay, AC, park checks okay, and both units to be en route to 11 Coast Street from the rest of the
3: winter. RP advised that there possible 1056 negative NORA weapons for the RP, possible NORA for the suspects. Suspects were affiliated with a male that plays music and lives at the Windsor Inn. It's going to be a 34-year-old female by the name of Sarah Mora. And RP is advising possible 1032 for the suspects, 3 suspects in total, 2 females, 1 male.
0: Sparks 121 and 41 will be in route until code 4.

Engine 11, Sparks Fire Main Assignment, Medical Emergency, 260 East Victorian Avenue, Windsor Inn.

0: 1191. Was Bremza for the female or for somebody else?
1: Bremza was just staging because I called out at 1010.
2: They were staging for the one down.
0: The one down is A-OK. He magically jumped up when I turned on my light.
2: Copy. So the 1010 is a completely unrelated call?
0: Yeah, it just happened to be in the same area at the same time.

0: Gabriel for Sarah, everything.
1: Butter in there. She's clear, revoked out of Washington, negative tip.
0: Good. Hey, when you get here, the WMA with the white shirt, if you don't mind just keeping an eye on him. He's standing by a black SUV.
2: 94, copy. I'm 23, but I'm on Harvard. I need to get over to Bonneville.
3: Say 180.
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0: Virginia Command, go ahead.
1: Yeah, RPD can be released and can open up South Virginia northbound again. And Engine 6 and Battalion 3 will be cleared. All units released.
0: Battalion 3, 10-4.

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2: 1-7-4.
1: Hey, 1-7-4. I don't know if you're in communication with fire, but they advise you can be released and suffrage and it can be opened back up again.
2: Copy. It's all more clear now. That was just about to go to me.
1: Same 1-7-4.
3: Negative.
4: Can we do that and also look for fire child abuse?
3: Wrong 25, Timber.
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0: 10600 North Virginia Street, front 9-1-8 subject, banging on the RP's door. RP state subject is unknown to him. Associated vehicles a silver Honda minivan with Navy veteran plate Robert 994. Subject's a WMA. Unknown age, 5'9", thin build, bald, wearing a dark shirt. RP5 subject is stating he is there to hang out. Subject has walked around the property and threatened the RP's partner. Still am I getting further. 10600 North Virginia Street.
3: Seventh Street across the street from Lower Kingdom. Checking for battery just occurred. Suspect still on scene near a gray vehicle with no plate. Still getting further. 515 E7.
4: Washington, Tahoe 60.
0: 2 Tahoe 60.
4: 1041 in Round Park.
0: Good morning, and units responding North Virginia Street. Repeat by suspects 1056, but unknown on what? Unknown weapons. And subject urinated on the RP's porch. RP stating he's going inside and putting his 1032 away. There was a disturbance on the line.
2: Copy. So the RP is separating now.

0: Okay, 192, sorry about that. What do you need us here for?
1: Amplifying for Hurricane. It looks like the male's being white male in his 40s. Heavy build, white hair, wearing black clothing.
0: And this is the Auburn Way address, right?

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1: Don't do that.
0: You know what, 579?
2: David Wentz, good night.
0: Good night, sir.
2: And it's responding for 7th Street. Looks like the mail's going to be 10:55. He's parked in front of Roller Kingdom. It should be a gray car.
1: Uh-huh.

0: then with the new TowPro thing we're using, is the Escalade the one associated to the 254-1-2 Nevada plate?
1: Confirm.
0: Perfect, so I'll just copy and paste that in then, thank you.
1: No problem.
2: There's 186, 04, pick it up, okay.
3: So what is it?
1: William 110, I'm sending.
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1: Shakira, 10-6, 4-8-6.
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0: Charles, so why are you still lying?
1: Negative, she said she's been wearing all black and she'd hail you down.
0: Yeah, there's no lie here, I'll try to call back.
1: Yes, sir.
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1: Still anything in the area, and ETC by 21. No further will be tonight.
2: Charleston Pipeline.
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2: Pipeline.
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2: 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She's unable to open her door. Victorian Stanford. One 31.
3: 31's going to head to that, and I'll still be at the Windsor.
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1: 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Sparks 1-1, we'll be in the Sinclair parking lot.
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3: 22 copies tonight. 21, thank you. Out through the back.
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1: It's Gemini Park.
0: My Brazos isn't giving me a court date. I don't know if you can give me a court date for misdemeanor TC.
1: Do you want the traffic citation court date?
2: Hello.
3: Do you want the traffic citation court date, or I have a criminal court date?

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2: Thanks.
3: No problem.
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Engine 12, sir. It's going to be needed at 955 Avenue, Ethiopia.

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0: River Nile, what's going on?
1: Comforting.
0: That's what the weather has on J3. Yeah, Port Drex, Joe.
1: Comforting.
2: He is clear expired. Looks like he's possibly deceased as of 2022.
0: Okay.

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1: Nor 125, assist. No swing by the almost 1099 vehicle.
0: Back 187.
2: Do you know if this is before the on-ramp or after?
0: Here's my partner. On the on-ramp.

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1: Safer.
0: Copy. All units are going to be 10-8, nothing seen, nothing heard.
1: 10-4.
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3: He asked me for the site date, and they switch over at midnight. It looks like my graveyard coworkers forgot to change it. So the criminal site date starting at midnight is actually August 18th at 2 p.m. If you change it to 8-18 instead of 8-12.
2: August 18th, copy that.
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District 30, Brushes 32, Meta 32, vehicle accident at Interstate 580, cross the street James P.W. Bridge and Carter Ranch Road, Interstate 580 FM 19 southbound.

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2: Engine 43, the suspect is out to you. Take that from the personal belongings out of the car. I'll be around to you.
0: Copy. Mark's clear, that's on scene. Looks like we have a single vehicle on the Sparks Boulevard on ramp going westbound. We'll be investigating.
3: Could you guys relay to them that the checks were negative? Thank you, sir.

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0: Engine Mark 32, got you going southbound, I-580 and mile marker 19. This is reported by NHP. It's going to be a sedan facing northbound into southbound lanes.
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0: truck 11, engine 31. While you're here for a sec, could you block us while we back into position?
1: As well, the unit is to you responding to 680 North Wells, Denny's and Sightford N1. 680 North Wells.
2: Did you also copy that it was the same suspect from the domestic earlier tonight?
0: You know them. Thank you.
3: No, 125 34.
1: No, 125, happy clear acre.

0: Recovery.
1: Yes.
0: Is the vehicle or suspect on scene?
1: Negative, and 93 is vacant.
0: Jeffer, Jones calls. Douglas County, I'm back.
1: I'll call and do some research real quick.
0: Jeffer.
2: Jones calls, I want to hear.
0: Okay, left.
2: We're going to
0: 4-9.

0: 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I just drove Larkin Circle for the 1037 and UTL.
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2: Sparks, hold 64. Start runs at the Windsor again. Not for Sarah, for a different subject. Break. Conscious slur breathing and then detoxing off of meth.
4: 101-111.
2: Mom's stating that other son is 24 years of age and she is currently now on the phone with Brian, who's stating he's okay.
4: His cell phone number.
2: You're 10-1, sir.
4: Is she talking to him from his phone number?
2: Hey, from.
4: Is there any way she can have him call us or answer his phone when we call us so we can talk to him?
2: So Devon just tried to connect a three-way call. I announced myself and he hung up.
4: Got it.

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2: 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Because that phone number to call is the one that's valid. Hold it.

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1: Good morning.
0: Morning.
1: Good morning. And 1063. For a physical family disturbance, looks like at least four subjects on scene. Her be advised, her son's ex-girlfriend and one of her friends arrived at the residence to beat up her son. RP keeps getting in a verbal disturbance with a female. RP is also advising her son and son's friend have been beat up by the female and they have scratches, declining medical. Unknown 1056 and female suspects currently in the bathroom, and another two females that came with her still on scene in the son's room. So maybe six subjects on scene. RP was advised to separate and there was still a verbal disturbance. 395
0: Summerhill Drive. They're out. So the girls are beating up the boys.
1: Affirm. And it looks like three males, four females.
0: Washer, Tuesday, May 1, 1041.
1: Tuesday, May 1.
0: 1041, good morning. P number 5051, vehicle 2767. May I'll be around with NOR 91.
1: Good morning. And further, RP is advising no weapons on the females and no other access weapons.
0: Good night. 1041, 1042, have a good night.
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0: 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Have a good day. 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
0: Okay. What is the 1019 for your last 230 East Liberty for a 1037 subject yelling at himself? The 230 East Liberty.
1: Okay.
2: Charles 150.
0: Charles 150.
2: Did he just yell at himself? Is any crime being committed?
0: He was throwing rocks, I think, at a vehicle last time. He's still throwing stuff at the blue truck.
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0: 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He's declining medical at this time. It's going to be 12660 Old Virginia.
3: Right,

0: 9133 Charles 157 Rand, Texas 3. Full hands from a distance. I'll get you anybody that becomes available closer. To me, 10585, step over the Jacksons outside for an I want. To me, 10585, head.
1: He has responded to Old Virginia. The suspect and his and the dog are now leaving in a silver SUV with unknown plates northbound from this location.
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3: me. He's clear, NCSC is local, valid about ID only. His valid about ID has hyphenated last of Rivera, Rivera Mitchell. Still clear that way.
4: Heavy, thank you. Work so far.
3: So far, Liberty.
5: 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My local's not working on my MDT. I was wondering if we could try to find a phone number for the RO for the truck log.
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7: On the 28, shows 11 of 0001, so I'm guessing that's wrong. I got two matches in local. Date of birth is 523 of 52 for this guy. First one looks like does have a phone number from 2013. Second one does not have a phone number. So you want the 2013 number?
5: Sure.
7: 775-233-7976. Again, 233-7976.
5: Thank you so much.
7: No problem. Clear, expired, and released, just for info.
5: Yeah, I saw that. It's definitely an older truck for some unknown damage, possibly new or old.
7: Charles

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1: Number
0: 133, Chester, you're fine. Jeffrey,
1: Norwich, I've got the all 3
0: copy, I've got copy, I've got

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0: 76
1: will be out on the
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1: Go ahead,
2: 6. Master Ortega, Ocean Robert Tom, Edward George Adams. First of Tom, Adam, Nora Adam, Ida Robert, Ida Charles. DOB 030804. Social 680-5679, correction 7590.
3: 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Going to be paired up with 34 using 24.

0: Charles 151, assist today.
1: 10-4, 10-6-2-3, and Charles 157, 10-6-3.
0: Send it. Flower 7.
1: Charles 157, Charles 151, 7755, Kinsley number 251, the Riverwood Apartments for 1037 subject. Possible attempted residential burglary occurred 5 ago. Subject is, correction, was standing outside of the reporting party's sliding glass door with a screwdriver. Seems to be a light-skinned black male with tattoos on his shoulders and arms, no shirt, tan cargo shorts. Seems to be 7755, Kinsley number 251.
2: Charles
1: 152,
2: if you're in out there with others.
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3: Primo Charles 153, unable to make contact with registered owner or reporting party. So, UTC, standing route to Coonsley.
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Tower 91, subject Ortega returns clear with a denied Nevada OLN and a surrendered Nevada ID. I also checked California for you, and there's no match.

0: Hernandez, Asta Hernandez, hyphen Pena, Paul Edward Adam, first of Laura. DOB 110105, Nolan 0808, 117304.
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0: Charles, I'll take you.
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0: Last of Chavez, first of Joseph. 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
0: Case number.
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3: Last of Lopez Lopez, Dinkley Lincoln Ocean Paul, Edward Zebra. 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
1: Okay. Passing 151.
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0: 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Charles 153 and Charles 157, I can see able to me.
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1: 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DOB year is 2005.
0: 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Thank you.

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and you can just put me on up and check at the station code for it. It is 1 George King, Sam 2 David, King 88, Tom Robert 3, 74700. And never been registered out of Idaho is where it was purchased.

0: Well, it looks like NCIC is down for the minute. I'll get, give me just a moment.
1: 10-4, no rush. I'll be out tonight.
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0: And Charles on 5-1, are you?
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1: Charles 153.
2: Reno Charles 153, I'm on 21 with that RP right now.
3: For that.
2: 21 pending.
1: Temper, Charles 151 coming.
3: Over.
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0: Charles Adam, DOP 03-21-84-080-131-4294. Sorry, that's an outlaw.
1: 10-4.
2: Hey, this is Matt Relay, 12, going to 14950, Kivit.
3: In this 12, back up, you got you responding, and then Gen 36 also responding.
2: 12-36, we're way closer than you guys, we can take it. What is the nature and priority?
4: Engine 12, this is going to be for a fall, still working on a priority for an 87-year-old male. 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
4: Engine 12, we got this party 2 for a fall. 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

0: 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Good morning.
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1: Go ahead.
0: Last of Lopez Lopez, Lincoln Ocean Paul, Edward Zebra, two times. First of Allison, Adam Lincoln Ida, Sam Oceanora, DOB 0111, 2005, Nevada OLN 080-766-3369.
1: 10-4. And when you say Lopez Lopez, is there a space, a hyphen, or no space?
0: My apologies, it's a space between the two Lopez's.

0: 1071, subject Lopez. Lopez returns clear, valid, Nevada ID only. And I do apologize. I ran Lopez, Lopez all the ways I could think of. I just missed the space only.
1: No worries. Thank you, Osho. I appreciate it.

0: Turks 221 Lago. Good morning, Vincent. I'll be in 2429. I'll be 10-8.
1: 221, good morning.

0: I'll come back to you some money too, Rand. Thank you.
1: 8-2.
0: 7-2, you can defer. It looks like 7-8-6 is closer. 7-8-6, Tesla Street, ready?
1: 8-2.
0: 7-5-2, 7-8-6, it's going to be Sage and 4th near the railroad tracks, checking for a trouble unknown. Someone's trying to exit their vehicle and another party is not letting him. It's going to be a gray SUV. Everyone's screaming. Sage and 4th.
2: 5-2, go 3.
0: Charles 150, copy to 3. Charles 150, copy.
1: Who's that? 86, go, go, go.
0: 76. Yeah, 160, you're in your radio check.
1: Go for
0: it. Yeah, 160.
3: Reno, Sam 174 for 43. I'm on the other side of the track, and there's a train going by, so they might want to take Wells.
0: 7-1-7-4, copy. Train going by, take Wells. He's responding to Wells now. The vehicle is now turned around and is facing 4th Street. You can still see things being thrown around the vehicle.

0: Adam Robert 2, Mary Mary X-ray, George Charles
1: 600990.
2: Charles 6. Affirmative, that was Nora 224. Excellent. Break. Endured Nevada Fleet, 010 Adam 029. And looks like that's on the 2016 Nissan Sorta Ride.
0: Okay.
2: Yes, yeah, so far, two things, you know.
0: Copy.
2: Copy, Jeff 4, and I'm going to cancel 86. Do you want day shift? Note on needing day shift, 86 can cancel and go ahead with your 20 minutes.
0: Massive Armstrong. Adam, Robert, Mary, Sam, Tom, Robert, Ocean, Nora, George, First of Lacey, Lincoln, Adam, Charles, ELO. Date of birth is 11/29/90, and on is 080-405-1662.
2: Charles, what's that, your pass?
3: C5126 Mossberg 7667. 7247 and a half C is at Charles Street, unit number 8 and Adam for the EMS call. The 17-year-old female going through withdrawals. RP is the daughter's mother, and advised father will not answer the door for the RP. Grandmother's also with her. 1747 and a half C is at Charles Street, 8 and a half.
0: Yeah,
2: I'm not sure if Brittany Roberts. Do you want me to try to run Brittany Roberts and see if that's her, or if we maybe have the wrong OLS?
0: Let me try again, social
2: for you. And there's also no match for Lacey Armstrong and local. So she's going to be clear no match, and the 27 number doesn't match.
4: 10-41, good morning.
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0: What we got?
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2: 27 on Brittany, shows 530-638801. Is that what she gave you?
1: That's her.
2: Let me try to run her with her, I guess, real name, Brittany Roberts. Stand by just one.
3: She's by the nose. Cannot touch her nose to her mouth? What did they mean?
4: So the RP is outside, is getting all this secondhand from a grandmother that's inside. They think she's possibly on something or going through withdrawals because she can't touch her, like her nose to her face, or she can't find, like she can't find her fingers. 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

0: 5 7.
1: Sean, sorry, 7, go ahead, sorry.
0: It's going to be last of Ruben, Robert Union Boy, Ida Nora. First of Joshua, John Ocean Sam Henry, Union Adam. Date of birth of 2-6 of 1989. And a social of 530-392707.
1: Charles and Frank. Charles,
2: 152.
1: Charles and Frank, 2.
2: If the sergeant does find that easy, we will need to for appeal.
1: Perfect. We'll have the day shift officer grab it and swing over.
2: That'll be perfect, just if you would, don't mind advising us if, when it's in hand.
1: For sure. And Castro's checking for it. He should be calling me back any minute.
2: 6.
1: And Charles, 157.
0: Yes, ma'am.
1: Ruben is clear as CICT local, valid, bad eyes, yielding.
0: Copy, thank you.

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0: Can you just hang tight at this station real quick? Because Charles 152 subject potentially has PC, so if Castro's checking for it now and if it's valid, if you could grab that, and then you'll be the arresting officer. They're at stage in force.
1: Absolutely.
0: Thanks. And if you want to link up with Castro, I'm just waiting on a phone call, so I'll pass it along to you as well.
1: Okay, perfect. Yeah, I'll hang tight.

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1: Log on OB 10-6, training available by cell phone. 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
0: Hi, good morning.
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2: There's burning. Try to get further, standby. And 4261, so they're saying the smoke is coming from a house. There possibly could be burning garbage, but we don't have any further

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0: 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I'll be given a courtesy transport to women's shelter. Next mileage.
1: Can you take us back number 246? Maybe call the RP back. Looks like the person just wants to get on the bus.
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4: Good morning. Does Gringos need relief actively?
1: I can turn you out to stage and fourth for relief.
4: Okay, no problem.
1: Super.
5: 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The caller advised they can no longer see the smoke. It's going to be across the street from 6055 East Gate Drive.
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0: over.
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1: Alistair 11.
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0: Engine 46, get you responding for a smoke alarm. It's a general fire alarm. 260 Serenade Drive. It's going to be all 10 alarms in the home going off now.
1: 46, copy.

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0: Good morning, 1041 tonight.
1: Good morning.
2: Hey, AG Reno. Can I get a case number, please? He's going to be cited for smoking.
1: Case number is 97. It's 97.
3: Yeah, you need to just hold back for me. I'll try to call him back.
4: There's Jan from CRE.
3: Say again?
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3: Okay.

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2: 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Victor Ida Nora, Sam Ocean Nora, Brad is Thomas Kelly, and date of birth is 3/20/1950. Social is going to be 550-952-815.
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1: Sam 271, Brian with an I Ida or Y yellow?
2: Brian with an I Ida.
1: Perfect. And Stevenson, I'm doing a V Victor, not a PH.
2: Go ahead, sir. This will be Rasmus Herbert, Paul, Robert Ocean, Roy, Edward, Robert, Tom. First is Ellen, Edward, Lincoln, Lincoln, Edward, Nora. That's going to be 4274. That's going to be 563-7878-83.
1: Sam, she's someone.

0: 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The driver appears to be intoxicated and was trying to leave.
1: Copy. Get him going.
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2: Ranger 24, I copy. 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

0: 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Or did you transport the subject back?
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3: Yes, please.
0: 7271.
4: Engine 33, I copy, of course.
0: 4, Vinton, just in case records act.
3: Yes, and he's also requesting an ambulance now for difficulty breathing. He's conscious and breathing just fine.
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0: 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I'll be on 31, close K8. Sorry, push back 2.2. 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
0: 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Male female verbal disturbance. Male's trying to leave in his 1036. It's going to be 1235 Autumn Hills.
1: 4-7 coming up.
0: 10-4. Sam 25, 10-4 Charles, 2-1 for all streets.
3: 10-4, connecting. ASN 2-1, I'll take care, and I could be in that as well. Castle Central.
0: Sam 2-1, I also have a call at the South Sub. Did you want to handle that one instead?
4: 8-1, copy.
0: It's going to be Miguel Rivera Park, 3925 Neil Road for a 1037 subject that's hitting items and yelling and RP concerned due to juveniles on scene. 3925 Neil.
4: A1.
0: And Charles 214 sensors recover. Sam 281 for the 1037 subject.
4: We're in the Sam 280, logging on, I'll cover.
0: Sam 280, 10-4, Charles 10-4, I'll chase me.
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0: NPIC out of Nevada for FTA with cautions of known to be drugs, armed and dangerous, violent tendencies, alcoholic. And then I believe it's the same warrant on CJIS, so specifically out of Elko County Sheriff's Office for FTA with the same cautions. Clear local, without a bad ID, you want to confirm?
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0: Can I get a unit, please, to the west side of the park for one for failure to identify?
1: Copy, west side of Tegelab for failure to identify.
2: Can you log a California plate, please?
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0: and units responding to Adam Hills. 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

0: do you have traffic?
1: $200,000 cash for FTA for trafficking PCS out of Elko. And there's no need for case number since you have your local charges. It will just be a warrant hold. Do you guys want additional case number for her local charges?
2: Did you say it's just like the FTA is just a warrant hold?
3: Thea in record said because you have local charges, it's going to be just the warrant hold. So I'm assuming you'll need your own case number for the local charges that you have, but your discretion.
2: Yeah, I'll take a case number for the local charges.
3: AIR's local charges will be 13243, 13243. And again, that warrant is confirmed. 200,000 cash.
2: Figure it out.
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4: 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That's my handheld. I'll be 10-8.
0: 10-4, thank you.
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7: Hey, for 43, our radios keep switching to the North Tahoe repeater, even though we're in Incline Village and it's got horrible reception. So if you try hitting us up on the radio, that's probably why we can't hear you.
3: Have your radios locked on the repeater you're supposed to be on?
7: Yeah, so the one that's working right now is WC Tahoe, and we have it locked on, but every time you get out of the car, it resets. So if we forget to, or for some odd reason, they might keep switching, so...
3: the other Tahoe units, but if you can have each of you guys call in, give us a second because we have a call taker, and maybe we can just double check your cell phones in our system to make sure we have the correct numbers for you in case we can't.
7: Absolutely. You want me to check in like 5 minutes?
3: That would be great.

0: 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I can table to meet for the park rangers. He's gone.
1: 344. Right, copy. 7280.
2: 7280.
1: Assist. I'll be out to 267 Odd Five.

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1: Tom, go ahead.
0: California personalized, Victor Edward Lincoln, Charles Tom Robert 2.
1: Center.

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1: Charles 211, Charles 24, Reno 1063.
2: Hello, I'm Delta Bus.
1: Latino, it's in Charles 260 for information. It's going to be 501 West 1st Street. The truck driver retires. Kim has a trouble unknown. RP was calling, didn't know the address. Asked someone in the background, and the other male voice said, no, hang up. And on the rapid SOS, it said, hang up, we're good, sorry. It's going to be 501 West 1st Street. The truck driver retires.
2: 211, Delta Miles. Do you have an apartment number?
1: Negative, because they didn't know the address. Now you have information broadcast only. Any tree firearms are responding for 1050 eastbound 80 to northbound 395. Information broadcast only, right there.
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0: 10-4.
2: That's someone known.
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0: Sure.

0: Francis Meister 501 West First Street. The prior calls indicate the address to be 100 Ralston, number 601.
1: 11.
2: San Francisco 1.
3: Can you show me a round number now? It's all on my
2: San Francisco 1.

0: Charles. Do you think the ESPN call back? There's trouble on this.
1: Pepper.
2: Central Gazette, 841 in for me. Good morning.
1: Pepper.

0: 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High storage.
1: We are on scene with NHP. This accident is going to be on eastbound I-80 between

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0: Hey, Nora 344, can I get a rolling 28, please?
1: Nora 344, go ahead.
0: Nevada 5, Voy Lincoln 954.
2: KC Bus Center.
1: 35 Voy Lincoln 954, just waiting on the return. Clear to match. Do you think the Voy's maybe an 8?
0: Possible. There's supposed to be a letter, either the second number or the fifth number.
1: Well, if it's 58 Lincoln 954, it's clear active, expires 3/27/27 on a 23 Toyota pickup.
0: I copy that. Can you shoot me the RO list?
1: ROS of Goucher, George Adam, Union, Charles Henry, Edward Robert, Person Matthew, Common with two T's. He's at 739 Hollow Point Drive in Sparks, and I'll forward it to your MVP.

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1: Show us out of the roll. Apartment number 601.
0: Pepper. San Fran 5, you're not checking the 4.
2: Good one.
0: Is there any 17?
2: Yeah, but I got a handle. Thank you.
0: Sam's water pressure. Sam, feel like?

0: Yeah, Charles 213.
1: Roger.
0: RTS saying, can you show me in the area 455 East 2nd and follow it?
1: Copy that location.
0: Yeah, it's going to be related.
1: Have you related to the last call you were in?
0: No problem.
1: Temper.
2: Great, that's CM271, 23, I'll be confirmed here.
1: CM271.

0: 12 10 4, yeah.
1: Charles 10 4, clear for.
0: Charles 10 4, copy, he's flying, Austin.

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0: Pepper.

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0: They're just running loose out here. They're kind of one house east of 408 East. I guess the numbers on that one, but they keep kind of roaming around and coming back to this house. The German Shepherd is some other type of mix, both like medium large breed.
4: And they appear friendly.
5: The one. The other one's a little skittish.
4: German Shepherd friendly, other one is skittish.
5: Exactly, yep.
4: I'll call him back.
5: Thank you.

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4: Just keep me posted. Are you code 4?
5: Yeah, I am for now. I got the German Shepherd on a leash here. And then he's right outside the house. Or the house numbers are 420-8. I'll see if maybe they belong to this house. I don't know where the other one went for now.
4: Copy. Have the German Shepherd on a leash in front of 428 East 8th Street. Checking to see if associated and other ones your way so far.
5: April.
4: Do you want to, you and our patrol unit?
5: No, that's all right. You can keep it at 8.
4: Yeah, 250.

0: 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I'm out with Erica, the RO.
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0: 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Good morning, 1041 tonight.
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3: Off in Arizona, DL, last of Thompson, Tom Henry Ocean, Mary Paul Sam, Ocean Nora, first of either LMA or Shauna, spelled Sam Henry Adam, William Nora Adam. 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
1: 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Here, Chelsea Tower 79 traffic.
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0: 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Standby for left. It's 2-3.

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1: 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Angel 10.
2: Washer 6, Cannon 7. 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
3: Locked in. Just to confirm, you would like me to log in as well.
2: Negative. Just log me on. Put me on assignment. Don't log on shortly.
3: 10-4. Thank you, sir.

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1: 10-12, 10-4, I can shoot me.
0: 7-4, I'll continue. 10-4-1-5.
1: 12-5, copy. And Charles Susan 7, you're going to be looking for a male walking southbound on Wellsford 2nd. He's off the bound for Christopher, 36 years of age, 5'2", meeting bill, wearing a gray t-shirt, light blue, washed jeans.
2: Confirm. I'll try to find the female half if 214 can locate the male half.
1: Charles 7, for having
0: Bring in 250 HRSK,
1: tonight. 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

0: turn off turns on. The female is going to be on the Y bridge that runs alongside Wells Bridge next to Riverwood Apartment.
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0: a lot, I mean a lot, of 1090s at that location between April and July.
1: Copy. Yeah, I tried the 21, but ETC.
0: Just for all lockdown prayers, just in case.
1: So, to Tower 60.
0: Tower 60.
1: You could close the alarm. I'm sure they would have reached out if there was an issue. Hello, Darby Banks.
2: Can be closed with information and email sent to Hope. 21. Stand by, Senate.
3: Yes, a female, she was wearing a hat.
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2: Reinforce 344, I'll be in valve. Ready for that.
1: All right, 344, start 260.
3: Charles 214.
4: Charles
3: 214.
4: Yeah,
5: 2729 on the mail.
4: Alright.
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3: 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RP advised the truck hit the other driver, hits RP's truck and is refusing to exchange or talk to RP. They're going to be in a silver 2007 Nissan Pathfinder and a white Toyota. What do you think on Audi?

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6: Engine 3, ladder 3, red frequency assignment, gas leak or gas odor. Respond 1055 Barham Lane, Anderson Elementary School, District 3. Engine 3, ladder 3, respond 1055 Barham Lane, Anderson Elementary School.
7: I know some excuse me.
1: Sorry.
7: 24. Yeah, 239-224 at 5260 West 7th Street, Walmart, for an unwanted subject. Causing a verbal disturbance. And I'm in the parking lot instead of grocery. 5260 West 7th.
1: Prior to last
7: one, 234.
8: Copy.
1: Bill. Circumstances, a man in Somerset, only taking the area.
7: No, 232. No, it's 224, shoots me. Charles 25, Charles 24, 211195 East 4th Street. Zorina Tire Pros, we inform on the procedural bus stop for 1056 subject that's causing disturbance. 1195 East 4th.
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2: 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We'll be out investigating.
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0: Anderson. Anderson. Sorry, lost of Anderson, common spelling, first of Yasmin, spelled yellow, Adam, zebra, Mary, Ida, Nora, date of birth 2/10/2008, OLN 080-825-3546, break for second. Off of California ID, last of Smith, common spelling, first of Robin, like the bird, date of birth 11/3/1964, ON Edward
1: 341-3392. You said you can cancel the detail so far.
2: Of that. There's a male running northbound on I-580, just north of the I-80 on ramp onto I-580.
1: Sam, 2-1.
2: He's gonna be wearing AirPods, blue shirt, tan shorts.
1: AirPods, blue shirt, and tan shorts.
3: Charles
1: 75, UTL, Charles 75. I'm
2: 75
1: right now. 75. Confirming it's northbound, I'm going to be north of I-80 on him.
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1: 6 and 1.
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0: 34 Flores checking Chrysler.
1: Charles 265, stack 329, let's hold off on dispatching officers for that. Let me call the RP back.
0: Charles 260, Charles 305, Charles 305, do you copy?
2: 214-9.
0: Great, Charles 260, to hold off on dispatching, he's going to call the RP back.
2: 214, copy, I am out with RP.
0: Charles 205, Charles 260, you copy?
1: 260, copy, I'll be around.
0: Charles 344. 344, I'm Ruby
3: Avenue. Okay, Charles 25, I'm still en route and I'm 3 out speed.
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4: 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One subject's wearing scrubs and they're just continuing to yell. Could be a black Honda 4-door and a black Hyundai 4-door Battleborn Galetti.
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5: Oh, you got shot for engine 12?
6: Negative, I was just advising engine 33 that you are also responding to the medical at Walmart.
5: Reading my notes here, I see this is a negative 76.
6: We got updated information that the subject is altered and has facial injuries.
5: And out of my notes, I still see negative 76 as the last update. 33, you go ahead and cancel. We'll go take it. 33 copies, go back to CM.
6: Engine 12, just be advised, the reason you're seeing that is because it was changed from a negative 76 medical type code to an EMS.

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3: Tower 77, Washington 1063, with that cover. 77, 1201 Eta Drive, is the boat's on Juanita. They believe it's to be abandoned on a trailer. It's a Sea-Doo pontoon boat. There's no plate for the trailer. It's been there for 2 days, and RV doesn't know who it belongs to. 1201 Eta Drive, without cover. Check your 60, Washington. Good. Stack 339 is shots heard southeast of an address in Sparks. It looks like it's going to be in the hills where you hear rapid fire from 1032s. They don't see anybody though. Stack 339.
1: That's it, 12.

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1: 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Can you try to flip around on the accident? Be there in a minute.
0: Copy.
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0: I believe 24 is climbing, I'll be 1042. Have a good night.
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1: 251.
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0: 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First will be Nevada 89 Henry 586.
1: And that's?
0: Nevada 442 William 34.
1: That's our third.
0: Nevada 580 Yellow 64, and I'm code 4.
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0: Rihanna's departmental information right now. We have to check our frequencies. All South units, East Zone, South calls, please utilize yellow as your primary. We know yellow is not open for the evening. Real clear.
1: Rihanna's departmental backup lane. We're now open to a second primary frequency. All South units, East Zone, South calls, switch to yellow. Yellow is open. Four dispatch. Good. I have a priority one for a dog in a vehicle at the Walmart on Damani. That call's in your box. Copy.

0: 1. We'll be taking that call for the engine. Final 1.
1: Ladder 1, red frequency assignment, medical emergency. Respondee, 2nd Street and North Virginia Street. District 1, Ladder 1. Respondee, 2nd Street and North Virginia Street.
0: Nine, man, two, Caballo.

0: 42. Okay, it appears I might not know what I'm doing with this whole thing. I believe that I ran it correctly, and it was clear, no match, but I'll call CIC because they're smarter than me sometimes.
1: No worries, you're good. I think with whole numbers, you guys can't really run them anyway, just log them. Sounds like that's what the Marine 9 guys do.
2: Two, three, two.
3: North 232.
2: Hey, this is Wilbert, check pending. That's the same subject that I called out on. Call it a 1037 in the Iron Man in Somerset. You can clear that, please.

0: For Stack 342, as you can tell, he is a chronic caller, and I think Juno 21, who's 1042 right now, cleared the last call MHI, if we can link that one in particular.
1: I will do that.
0: Thanks, and I guess we can roll by and see if there really are any pipes that are on scene, but we'll check.
1: Works for me.
2: Just to clear this apartment once the RO gets here with the keys.

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1: Thank you.

0: In San Jose, Monitor. Our only hope is County. They're checking with their canine now. If he's available, I'll keep you posted.
1: Copy that. If they're not available, it's not too big of a deal. Thank you.
0: Timber.
2: Go ahead. I know K97 is on an assignment, but we have Reno PD requesting a K9. It's going to be for stack 295. I guess to clear an apartment, stack 295 for Reno.
3: Hey, he's on, but I'll advise him.
4: Nevada Personalized Lincoln Edward Nora Ocean 1 on a silver Chevy Silverado.
0: Same time, one. Reno to the interior drone available on yellow.
1: A serial number from training, please. Yellow David Victor 352664 Lincoln 526.
2: 10-4. Drone advice.
5: Green Charles 260 Raptor 1, he's in training today. Is there something we can help you with?
2: Yellow is just requesting an interior drone.
5: I'll 21 him.
2: 10-4.
1: Was TXC able to get back to you?
6: I'm not sure. Sorry, you had a different dispatcher for just a second.
1: Oh, okay. In other words, I think the other gal was talking about, she said she was going to try to talk to CIC to run some whole numbers, but I think you're good. I'll put you guys.
0: Super.
6: CIC did get back to us. The hole returned clear, no record.
1: Copy, yeah, which, look at his receipt, he's got all the proper J4. Thank you.
6: 10-4, I'll note that.
0: No answer on the 911 business, hang up on additional callbacks. Do you want me to start central?

0: That's okay.
1: Norris at O'Callaghan on a beige Nissan Rogue. No plates.

0: 911 business. You lost fires. I believe it was about a week ago. I lost additional phone numbers in one of the calls, which is a direct line to management and the manager for Caldwell.
1: Perfect. Thank you.

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1: That was on a 21. Are they still looking for an interior drone for the Southville?

parked now and no obvious 55, I'll just submit him for a DMV retest. Will be 10-8 warning. Warble, 1060 that.

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8: An attempt to locate a reckless driver last seen going southbound on Rock from Glendale, unable to maintain lane, swerving and speeding to blue Dodge Ram with tinted plate cover, partial plate, Mary Robert 71 in the air, Glendale Rock, box clear.

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1: Yeah, I was just clear. I'm going to open the front door again.

0: temperatura.
1: Responding. Their sergeant is still reviewing it, have not determined one way or the other. Responding to Dork and Shoal on Dork, the south side of Shoal, for a fire alarm heard with smoke seen from the second story window. District 8, full frequency assignment, Battalion 1, Battalion 2, Engine 8, Engine 4, Engine 1, Engine 10, Ladder 1, Ladder 3, Medic 2, and Safety to Dork and Shoal on Dork, south of Shoal.
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6: Reno units, Reno Yellow is back open for now. Downstairs and upstairs clear at Smith Ridge Park. Reno Yellow is back open.
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0: 10-4. Does anyone to cover?

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4: Battalion 1, Door Command. We're going to be at 1463 Door to try and make contact with the RP. So, nothing showing.
0: I copy you at 1463 Door. Attempting to make contact with Murphy. All units continue in level 1 station. You have to cut down code 2.
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5: 11190 35 Bronco Creek Court came in originally as a 1090 at the Duncan residence. It was the front door, came in at 9/11 hours, and the response was lost at Duncan first to Ann, and they did request dispatch. The our looks like we had another reporting party call in advising this is going to be at 1016. The RP has a TPO against her ex-boyfriend. Ex-boyfriend is outside and has a key. RP is locked in the master bedroom. 19035 Bronco Creek Court, standby for predators.
2: 6-1.
5: Units responding, there was a disturbance on July 5th. It was for harassment. Stated her boyfriend harassed her and threatened to cut the lock off the RP storage. The ex-boyfriend left the Waco for the Derrick and that prior took some of the RP's pocket knives and her vehicle. Dispo on that was report to follow.
1: Hello. Medic 2, safety. I've got something for you. Where can I meet you at?
6: Safety, Medic 2. We are at Yoga and King's Row. Where are you?
0: On rock, getting on I-80. I can meet you at the station if you're heading back there, or anywhere you want.
6: Thank you.
0: Copy.

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2: The 911 cell hang up. Address for rapid SOS, and this is now the fifth time that they've called in. The firehouse is open. Okay.
0: Demotion tanager, instructed play in the Black Ford pickup.

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1: Okay.
2: 3435. Adam, Frank Paul 5, 311, 36 Adam, 241044.
1: Okay. Okay. High School.

0: from out of California.
1: Who's on the phone number? Again, in case I missed one, it has a temporary permit, and then I go.
0: Go ahead.
1: 1 Frank Adam, Frank Paul 5, 3 Union 3, 6 Adam 2, 410, 44.
2: The suspect is going to be left of Waco for Sederek, white male adult, 5'4", medium build, wearing a hat. There's another suspect, left of Miller for Adrian, white male adult, 35 years of age, 5'5", medium build, wearing a pink shirt, gray shorts. She is stating she does have a protection order against, I guess, the boyfriend, Michael, and that Weichel, which I think is Michael Weichel now, is ripped the security system off the wall. There is a third suspect, last of Weichel for Kaiser, juvenile, 15 years of age, 5'4", thin build, gray shirt, dark shorts, and he is known to, the ex-boyfriend is known to have weapons, knives, and possibly a revolver.
3: Figure out if this is an active disturbance.
2: Affirm, we are still online and it is an active disturbance. A60, I did confirm that the suspects are on scene.
4: That female got into a gold Cadillac Escalade, but I don't see a male with her.
1: See if the search is with you.
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1: 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It's going to be Corey with no EY. Did you secure with the ID?
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4: 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For sure, you're at 19035 Bronco Street.
5: For Edward 3, Adam Lincoln 5, for Frank 1, Victor Edward 1, 47857.
0: Please. Looks like her normal route. She went west on El Cortez, so I'm guessing south after that. And no visual on a male in the car or at the trailer.

0: It's a gold Escalade, right?
1: Hey, firm. It's going to have a big black sticker on the side that says something to the effect of flower leaf.
0: Copy. And the plate is Flower Lady, Frank Lincoln, William Robert, Lincoln David, yellow.

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0: Gav.
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1: 10-4, Washer Lanes, Washer Green is closed for 2761, Washer Green is closed.
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2: 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Vehicle number 4, tamper, go to your assignment, District 37, 6120 Eastern Valley.
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0: Reno 96, we've been canceled by Engine 37, just to show they're returning.
1: Engine 6. Good.
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1: Did we went to this one yesterday? Can you go first?
6: We did. And that's the only prior in the past 3 months. I will log it.
1: Okay, copy. Hold it for
6: you. Hold it for you, so cancel 85.
1: Yeah, let me look at it first. I'll have to get him a phone.
6: 285 to me.
1: 285 to me.

0: Sayonara 232, let's wait. It's going to be about a 7495 Frank.
1: Sayonara 232. Last unit, you're all static.
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3: Adam Henry First and Ann, Adam Nora. 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Social's going to be 545-658-993.
4: In apartments for 1016, fever CRP's roommate, a verbal disturbance. And the RP's now stating that thinks the roommate is armed with a knife. If you can hear the RP calling 911. 1000 Highway number 187.
5: 1000, copy that route.
6: 1000 route.
7: Setter 2 is.
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1: 34 now.

male, Sasha Nielsen for show. 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And looks like the RP's breaking. Correction, the male's breaking RP's items in the residence. Has a 22-year-old son in the residence with us.

0: Akash. 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
1: I was reviewing telestaff. It looks like our Gerlach deputy's on light duty tomorrow. We're going to recontact ERP to let them know that it will be sometime next week, possibly on Monday. Does that sound okay with you?
0: Perfect.
1: Thank you.
2: Way. Looks like their roommate's possibly 1056, alcohol and narcotics. ERP will be at the landlord's office. The Hispanic male, 25 years of age, black hair, wearing a green shirt and blue shorts.
3: Stomach, copy that.
0: 15, can you ask him for his roommate's name? I'm familiar with the RP.
2: We're in the longer landline.
0: I copy.
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0: Can I get a 2729 on 1?
1: Sam, she's up there, 10-4, go ahead.
0: HMA, last of Yuko, phonetically, Boy, Union, Charles, Ida, Ocean, hyphen, George, Adam, Robert, Ida, Boy, Adam, Yellow, first of Raphael, phonetically, Robert, Adam, Frank, Adam, Edward, Lincoln, date of birth 01/20/75, driver's license number 08048485 82 Nevada.
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0: Nora Union 4, 0 Sam 7, Yellow Edward Boy, 17328.
1: It's suspended on a 2004 wagon. RO is last of Gary, first of Wardell, off of Brinkley Avenue in Reno. Sorry, I did log it in there. I don't have you on a call. Would you like to be?
0: Affirm. Follow up, Nixon PD.
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1: Nora 224, Nora 344, Nora 340 for information to 14005 Mount Vita Street. It's going to be Station 9. All information via the Italian Chief. A 12-year-old male came up to their station, said he was free to go home. 14005 Mount Vita.
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0: 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Yeah, so far she's code 4 and the male has left.
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0: President.
1: Copy, I'll start up that way and just let me know if something changes.
0: Copy. Yeah, so far she's code 4 and the male has left.
1: Thank you.
0: 21 off. Take 31 spot.
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0: Break this down for now. I'll be 10-8 regarding Fieldcrest. I got a hold of her daughter and Myrna's code 4.
1: Zero 1 2 21. Is she still requesting officers respond?
0: We'll clear it.
1: Copy, Sparks. We'll be 10-8.

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0: Can we lost of Nielsen, Nora, Ida, Edward Lincoln, Sam, Edward, Nora. First is Jamie, John, Adam, Mary, Ida, Edward. Edward is 25-1975. The LRN is 320-054-0766. And can we get a case number and code number, please?
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2: 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We'll have one Carson deputy on board and we'll be 10-8.

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0: 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I love you, Veronica.
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1: Charles 0474, go ahead to number 2.
0: Robert, Edward, first Carolyn, Charles, Adam, Robert, Ocean, Lincoln, Yellow, Nora, date of birth 9/21/1985, social 591-388838.
1: Charles 214.

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0: Got it.
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0: Cavalera shows to be a convicted Tier 1 sex offender at NCICC, just local. 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Has an expired Nevada 27 as of 2/28/26. 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

0: Christine, it's clear and Chase used to just look with a valid C till 2031 with corrective lenses. Just for 43, her last name, the last two characters should be Edward North.
1: Reno, no, 224. 224. We'll be on route to the address that I updated in the call, and the JV, when you're clear for the mileage.
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0: Is the address I've listed for Mount Charleston. Can you show any priors there? Any domestic stuff the last 6 months?
1: No, it's different. All right, 224.
0: 224.
1: There's no priors within the last 6 months.

0: 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Thank you for entering the video chat.
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0: 3, Charles 211, right now, 1063. Charles 213, Charles 211, 1501 on Master Street, Delaney Boat Market for a 1037 subject. Throwing rocks and trying to hit vehicles with the rocks. Looks like the subject is currently not throwing rocks. 1501 Master Street.
1: Still have above the rocks.
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1: Just 71, I'm 1060 target.
2: Just 71.
1: 61, same traffic. 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
3: Sam
2: 23, I copy you. 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

0: Sí. Device has been recovering and it's the entrance to Copper Moon at the intersection of Bronze Canyon for Water Tech and Mail Tech on the side of the road. RP believes that he's possibly lost or confused. He said he is meeting for some reason. RP is a passerby, but he is going to be standing by for you to get there. Copper Moon and Bronze Canyon.
1: No, if you don't mind.
0: 2275.
2: Alki 3, stopping by the infirmary.
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0: 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Go ahead, 39. Go ahead, 39.

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0: 4. And then can you also add in Nevada 228, Adam 83?
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0: 21-81 Nelson Way for a trouble unknown for rapid SOS at that address. For male and female screaming at each other and then the line disconnected. 21-81 Nelson Way. 31.
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0: Charles 213.
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0: And Charles 213, if you can log a VIN for the Nissan for me.
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0: The United We Stand plate, it's Henry William Paul Ocean.
1: Copy, Henry William Paul Ocean. And I'm not aware, sorry, I'm not familiar with that one. Is there anything at the very start? Like the starter for the plate?
4: Yeah, it's just, it has an eagle on it. It says, United We Stand, we will never forget.
1: Copy. 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
2: Copy. It looks like the mail they ran and the call is associated to Pine Meadows. I'm going to hang out over here and see if he comes back.
0: 10-4.
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1: Start to break. Lane, start breaking in the middle of the street. Could be a blue Ford F-250 with a white camper shell on the back. On those plates in the air, is that Karen East Drake's first click?
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Yeah, I'm with two on Lincoln east of, or I mean of west of McCarran, Nevada 589-2-Charles-0 and Nevada 25 Edward 220.

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1: Thank you.
0: Perfect. I'll show you now. It's going to be 250 Vista Knoll, which is the Walmart welfare check of a female in a white Jeep Cherokee talking to herself with a hospital wristband on. 250 Vista Knoll.
2: Santa Sepa.
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3: Can we get a tow started for a sedan, drivable, with no keys and lost?

0: please.
1: Is this related to the EMS? I still have you on the EMS call, Reno Arch. Is that all related? No, 1063.
2: What's that?
1: En route for transport. I think he's at the Reno Arch related to his call that he called out for medical on under the Reno Arch requesting a unit for transport. It's Charles 350.
2: I copy en route.
1: Charles 260.

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1: Last week's gonna be hopefully Delatoy. I'm trying to figure out how it's gonna be spelled, but let's try David, Edward, Lincoln, Adam, Tom, Ocean, Robert, Edward. First is Stefan. Also trying to figure out how that's being spelled. I'm hoping it's Sam, Tom, Edward, Paul, Henry, Edward, Nora. DOB is 12-16-87. I have no third right now.
2: In a ditch, approximately 40 feet off the roadway.
3: Dispatch. 39. I've got a priority one for a dog in a vehicle at the Kitsky Walmart that calls in your box. Copy.
4: Hey, did you ever get an entrance for a super laser?
0: No way.
4: As you want, thank you.
0: Like there's a shield. Left shoulder should have a face. Upper left arm has a face. He has, on the right arm, he has Native American faces. We all try to look for those.

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1: X-ray 651.
0: So if we can run him. But she's Keegan, so not to get confused.
1: Ever.
0: Reno X-ray 651, sorry about that. Last is going to have two R's.
1: I already copied that. I just need to know if he has those tattoos.
2: Vassar at Wilson Ave with Washington plate, Boy 2667, 1 George.
0: Reno X-ray 651, we can't confirm with the tattoos at the moment. He's a little heavily zipped up in a sweatshirt right now.

0: most likely he's going to be MRE for FTA out of Humboldt. Looks like it's only for Humboldt County, so he's not extraditable. But he does have lots of cautions with it. May assault with a deadly weapon, may intimidate law enforcement, may resist and obstruct. He's going to be clear NCIC and local. I ran him with and without the second R. Looks like he has an expired ID card. And that's all I have for him.
1: Copy, thank you.
0: Welcome. Are you Pepper?
1: We're going for
0: it. Okay, thanks.
2: One on AWFA.
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2: All complete.
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10: Mid Ocean Robert. First name is Michael. Common spelling. Mid Ocean A for Alexander. Date of birth 06/16/71. Is payroll number is going to be 100754938 if he is out of Nevada.
0: I'm sorry, I have background confirming 549387 something, or is there another digit?
10: 7.
0: Thank you so much.
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1: Copy that. Homie code 4, and I'll just try 3.
0: Happy code 4.

0: Penny.
1: Myself and 22 will take stack 455.
2: Nora 224. I just don't have a Nora 222. Is it 32 you're going with?
1: That'll be the one, Epmeyer.
2: Perfect. See you guys around.

0: This call, was the RP going to 25 with us at the Moss Creek or at the Red Rock address? That phone number is a bad number for her.
1: How I read it, they should be meeting you at the Jackson's parking lot to then head to Moss Creek for the Preserve the Peace.
0: That'll work, thank you.
1: And I'll see if the call take room can get a better number for you in case it's needed.
0: Appreciate it.
2: Stack 486 is a welfare check involving a 6-year-old.
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7: Can I get the time I called out on this? 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
6: 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Is that correct?
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6: 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Did you want me to change the type code?
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0: 700, respect of number 18, Village of the Pines, verbal 1016, mother versus 45-year-old son, who's outside of the apartment causing a verbal disturbance, refusing to leave. 700, respect of number 18.
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0: 32, did you find the RP?
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0: Check where we got their correct phone number. If you didn't, that's perfect, thank you.

0: North 545 Teal Street for a welfare check on RP's brother. Last contact was Monday night via 21. He lives with 3 to 4 roommates. He told RP he wasn't there. We'll be back later. History of 1056. Negative thermal weapons. Brother does not have a phone or an associated vehicle. White male, 71 years of age, by the name of Gerald Hughes, and hospital check negative, 545 Teal Street.
1: 621.
2: 21.
1: Multiple sites.
0: 9-9.
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0: Angeles.
1: Corner of Plum and Virginia, closest to Virginia. 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White male in his 70s, thin build with gray long hair. 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Only one RP at this time at Plum in South Virginia.
0: 17 around.

0: Mike, is the RP standing by?
1: 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He's possibly trying to flag someone down, but RP can't tell. We're no longer landline.
0: Copy.

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0: itself, and RP is concerned for the male that lives there. Do you want me to start medical?
1: Medic, go ahead, Arena.
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3: Looks like the RP called back and requested cancel and runs that was advised.
4: In South McCarran, unfortunately, the wife of RP's mother who has dementia. RP's at work, can't go to her. 1519 South McCarran.
5: That's RP,
6: ma'am. Yes,
4: M271, okay. M271.
2: Leonardo 224. On Red Rock. It was a call for service for the last night for a domestic. Can you find that and just attach it to the call? Thank you.
3: R-224 still on track?
1: All right, T24, are you still on chair?
2: From outside, I think it's going to be the other address that's listed.
1: The Moss Creek, right?
2: That's the front.
1: Let me just hang out here for a second so I can make sure I find it. Got it, putting it in now.
2: Thank you.
3: Union Mary Edward, Nora, first of Alfredo, like the pasta. Date of birth is 415 of 70, break for Vince.
2: Okay. It's the other Moss Creek address.
1: All right, 224, copy.

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John, Tom, Edward. Edward, Paul, 2. 1, Adam, 2. 400-119-27.

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1: Charles 211, is that going to be for Miranda?
0: Abram.
1: Temper.
0: And then can I have the phlebotomist meet me at Renown?
1: Abram, I'm going to start with your D David check and then I'll call the phlebotomist.
0: Thank you.
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1: Gerald, it's code 4. He said he'll call his sister.
0: Code 4. They're both clear suspended. 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
2: 10-4.
3: Sonic Remsa for a male conscious breathing complaining of lungs open wounds.
0: Yes.
4: 10-9.
0: How old is the patient?
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0: できてます。
1: Call RP advised her child was left in the car with the door open and was missing. She did just find the car. The child under the seat in the car said she is okay. 2006 Fairway number 53.
2: Salvation Army in the parking lot, 931 Sutro Street for a DOP in progress. Black male juvenile, 15 years of age, 5'1", thin built, black hooded sweatshirt, gray sweatpants, gray sandals, who is throwing rocks at vehicles and also kicking vehicles. We're no longer landline. The RP is an employee. 931 Sutro.
0: 44. 17 around for plumbing.

0: think we have the wrong address. Salvation Army, I show on my end to be a 1925 Sutro, and Phase 2 does show Centennial and Sutro, so I'm going to change it to that.
1: Track 11. 31.
2: 12. 21.
1: 11. 11. 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Training only on TAC 3. 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Respond to 10 Greg Street for the report of a commercial structure fire. This will be a TAC 3 assignment for Battalion 1, Engine 12, Engine 21, Engine 31, Engine 11, Truck 11 to 10 Greg Street for reports of a commercial structure fire.
3: With the Carson deputy, if you can ask him to call.
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0: I'm going to say 2, not that I know of, say safe now. Unless Charles 2 and 3, do you want a motor there?
1: I copy, it's Saturday, so you don't have one en route. Would you like me to page one out?
4: Safe room.
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0: 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In my message, I'll say today, she said negative on the motor on, sure.
5: As of 11:41 hours, so approximately 15 to 20 minutes now.
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3: 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Possible physical 1016. RP versus male with a loud verbal disturbance in the background. 7350 Silver Lake, number 23-8 Adam.
7: Out with 3. 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Sounds like they're coming down right now. And Engine 11 is out with 3.
6: Are we copy?
5: Ocean 285.
6: 281.
5: Thanks.
9: Medic's truck on fire. It's going to be near mile marker 19 northbound. We received multiple callers on this.
7: Copies, yep, we got smoke showing.
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9: Not a demi trip.
10: Cat on the freeway, southbound 580 between Virginia and Neal.

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1: 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I'm not far.
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10: Yeah, respond for an unknown problem. It's going to be 580 and South Meadows Parkway.
9: Yeah, San 31.
7: San 31.
9: It's a penis. You can't breathe multiple times, and then there's a female in the background faintly saying, get somebody over here now. Is there, it's starting to improve. Can we get a team on this phone to try to work down?
11: 7-2, yeah, listening. 3-2's arriving on scene. The Mount Rose Command. We have a FedEx van well involved. Engine 32 will be offensive.
12: Mount Rose Command, Battalion 30 copies. You're on scene. You got a FedEx van well involved. And you'll be offensive.

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1: I'm sorry, it's an NV Energy light post? Is it an electric pole?
2: It looks like an electric pole. It's not the wood one, but it's a metal one. And it does have, it looks like an NV Energy placard, so it must be there.
1: Do you have a pole number?
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5: Officer, can you please do what I'm zone? What's the purpose of this time?

0: 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I'm all wrapped up with this bike call. I'll go and finish up the bike report once I'm back at the shelter. I'm going to hit that welfare suspension.
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2: E56 medium bill with a white shirt, and he left on foot southbound Wells. He's carrying a to-go box.

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1: Lakeview outside fire. There's an auto recall for Chesapeake Drive in Arkansas for an outside fire. I'm going to go and dispatch engine 9.
2: I copy. 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
1: 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Came in with an outside fire. And TMS there. Engine 9 to Chesapeake Drive in Arkansas. Engine
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0: Engine 44 responding to the report of an outside fire in the area of Chesapeake Drive and Arkansas Drive. RP is calling from 385 Utah Street. Everything is unknown at this time. They're just saying it's smoke from the backyard.
1: Heading over to TM Dispatch.
2: Hey, Tom, you got me? 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
6: 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I'll switch back to green. 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

0: do you need that break? Northbound, southbound.
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5: 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Tattoos on his left arm, he has sun. 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
6: I got that matching. Thank you. We're code 4.
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2: Pepper.
0: Go ahead. Be advised for the assist call, you've been canceled. We'll close it. Copy.
3: He's also going to be 1099. All that's logged in your call and the responding animal control officer's numbers in there if anyone wants to call him. 343 and a half, Stewart.
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6: Her busted lip last night and held a knife to her throat. 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Her boyfriend status also knows that we're still trying to get further. 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
0: 2-5258 Palo Alto Circle. That's for NTSCC, just from local house of Alice 2032. She has an expired California license.
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3: 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And this is BB80, female with an elbow injury. 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
6: We tried, but we're UCC.
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6: Thank you.
8: Some bearing.
9: Last night on the RV, didn't know if it was real or not. My friend grabbed the RV sister, dragged her back inside. The brother is not on scene. The mom told the RV that the boyfriend had a knife to the sister right now. The sister's not responding to mom's text. Joey, copy.
10: Joey, copy. Is that in route?
8: Spurge 21 with that last note, I'll go code 3.
11: 61, same. And how are they getting the info that the knife's to her right now?
9: Take the text to the

0: 对，没事，没事，没事。
1: 是 Sam 去上班。
0: Hello。
1: 上
0: 海。What time is the 15 minutes ago?
1: Yeah, that was 26 minutes ago. I can call.
0: Thank you.
1: Voicemail recognized our phone number and says that the estimated time until they get there is 4 minutes.
0: Copy.
1: You want me to cancel?
0: Thanks, man.
1: Temper.

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10: No, I'll take care of it.
3: Chelsea 60, and then also I have an EMS call. It's a 2-year-old victim of a fall, doesn't say from where, at the Ramada on East 6th Street. Medical's going, do you want me to start PD?
0: Male is downstairs, female is upstairs, no physical today, just yesterday.
1: First, male downstairs, female upstairs, nothing physical today.
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0: Charles 260, 23, bag removed, 10-8.
1: 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Good.
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3: Hey, Charles 217, I have a driver's license for 2729.
4: Good.
3: This is in California. It's going to be last name is Garcia, George Adam Robert, Charles Ida Adam. First name is going to be Deanne. It's David Edward Adam, Nora Edward. Middle initial M for Marie. Date of birth 07/26/66. DOL number is going to be Charles 332-8953.

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0: I'll be at Tamarack Casino, and I'll be code 4.
1: Sam 293.

0: Right, thank you.
1: How's Trump, then?
2: Sam Henry Edward Adam Robert Ida Edward. I'm sorry, Ida Robert, first of Michael May Ida Charles Henry Adam Edward Lincoln, date of birth 08/19/2006, and then unknown source, but should have a Nevada ID.

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0: Both subjects are clear. NCIC, CJIS, no match local, and no match 27.
1: We both copy that. Thank you. And I'll be sure to check the green.
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3: That's just gonna be Nora Ocean, Lincoln, Boy, Victor Roberts, Tom Ocean, first of Sophia, Ocean, Lincoln, Ida, Walter, Adam, Anthony, versus Canary 4, 21, 86, Nevada ID is 8-0-8-0-1-7-4-6-8-7-8.
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2: H.A.
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2: Sorry, can I
3: not? I read his name backwards, so his first name is going to be Alberto. And last of Olivia.
2: Copy.
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1: 7-1.
0: Don's 35, wanted out of PNP for an FTA. He's 10-9 CGIS for an F rank, and 10-99 NCIC out of California for an F rank, and also out of Nevada for an F rank. Let me scroll back to the conditions for Don's, but they're going to want to hold him anyway, 1063.
1: 1067.
0: You know what, it only says nope, no weapons on that.
1: He's cooperating, but I'm going to have a roll for American Alien.

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0: Got that.
4: Go ahead. Do we have room for us, Quinn and School? There you go. Do you know if we need them? I'm right behind them.
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0: 10-4, is there a code to get into the gate here?
1: Last time yellow, we got a background.
2: No, 280, the other half.

0: Aerostat 541.
1: Do you want me to try to steal one from yellow?
0: No, I'm okay.
1: So far. Copy.

0: 1.
1: Okay, I'm going to pull over to the west side of the building and just keep an eye from that area.
0: Okay, sounds good.
2: Number 248.

0: 就最近。
1: 我应该在你考我们三个是在那个
0: Negative, just like crash detection. And one of the units was driving my son and he didn't see anything, but they didn't check cell phones.
2: Virginia, checking the welfare of a 17-year-old who apparently was having MHI earlier and did request REMSA but then denied all services and was aggressive towards security and left. Subject's now back on scene.Walking back and forth across the street and is acting unusual, so security requesting officers check on her. She's unknown name, white female, 5'9", thin build, black hair, black sweatshirt, white tank top under, and black pants in front of 345 North Virginia.
3: What's up, I'm coming out and around. Charles,
2: 214, I'm coming around with him. Charles, 260, did you copy since 217?
4: I copy.
2: 260.
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0: 7-3, we've got two vehicles pulled over south 580, just south of Mohan, asking about 10 HP. Where is North Pole turn around and head back?
1: Check 15.
2: Please. Go ahead. Nevada 726, William 33 on a white Jeep.
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1: Super.
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0: Great Energy 44, Russia. Bingo. Yeah, we can cancel when the races go to that. We'll be close. Copy that, thanks.
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0: 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Can we get Renzo's right now for anything to flog it? I'll grab it.
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0: 26.
1: Hey, on the steward call, what time was that animal brought into the shelter? Can you tell me that?
0: Standby 26. Now being route to 14 for the 17.
2: Charles 2 and 5.
3: Charles 2 and 4, you can cancel her, there's no 17.
2: Charles 2 and 5, tonight.
0: 15 tonight, thank you.
4: I was saying this because he knew that it was an Eddie House, he was in relationship to Eddie House.
5: Eddie House victim or
4: suspect?
5: Victim.
4: Okay,
5: so what time was that animal brought
4: in?
5: The pedestrian was related to the Eddie House for the accident right when the wolf, you got it.
4: Awesome, thank you.

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0: Falcon.
1: Brazil, last call I was on a serious no accident. I missed the ASAS.
0: That was the 1300 South Virginia Street one.
1: The last one, the other one.
0: Copy, that's the one I'm out. I'll clear it, SAS. Turn the other one.

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0: Common log, checks okay. Where to next?
1: Senate.
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4: Start towards Vineyard to Galleria, 290 Dish Drive for a 5-year-old child found alone walking around the property line. RP is going to be standing by in the main office. And there's also a loose dog around for 43. The child's a black male, 5 years of age, wearing a light green shirt, onesie, and blue boxers.
2: Parties are separated. Teddy, RTF.

0: p.m. tonight. Charles 211.
1: So the Dons came back with a please arrest, which is actually a hold, as they also confirmed the warrant for the state. That warrants for probation violation out of 2 JDC with as no bail. It did need a case number, which is 13252, and then records is still working on the confirmation of the California NCIC warrant.
0: Copy that.
1: Charles 215.
2: Are we still landline, or do we have a better location for the subject? We were UCL so far.
1: Oh, we got outside on the patio, white male in his 60s.
3: They were.
4: It's a hold for PMP because they confirmed that warrant out of the state. And then they have the other warrant, which is the California NCIC warrant, and records is working on that one.
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1: Negative, thank you.
0: Copy.
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0: 6142. I'll pen this 21 and I'll go with 81. I'm familiar with this address.

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6: Sam. Sam 2E. I'm sorry. 10-9.
7: 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You just hold it for me.

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0: Washer 33, prior to my last, I'll be on the trouble unknown Dollar General.
4: 33.
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4: 6142, did you have traffic for me? 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
0: Edward, Lincoln, Lincoln, first is Sierra, Charles, Ida, Edward, Robert, Robert, Adam, date of birth 08-09-1996, Nevada, OLN 080-433-8768, WFA.
4: I just want to come by and get this stuff, so I told him, like, he has a reasonable expectation to be there since he was allowed to work there for so long, but he also doesn't have like a lease agreement, so I told him it's very, like a slippery slope. Gotcha, okay. We'll see if she calls you back and we'll let it vent for a little bit and then close it out if she doesn't. Yeah, I told him if she doesn't call me back, we're not coming out today for that since there's nothing documented anywhere or anything like that.
6: Sweet, sounds good, thank you.
4: Of course.
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4: 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She just gave her phone number, mumbled words, disconnected. 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
1: Gentlemen, I will show them in course.
9: Matter what, it's going to be Highway 40 Motel across the street for a person going in on a consciousness altered 1750 East 4th Street across the street.

0: close up. I'll get you covered. 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

0: Flashing westbound on I-80 past mile marker 3. It's a red Volkswagen Jetta with a Nevada plate 990 Sham Union Frank. The vehicle threw something at the RP's vehicle. NHP's been advised. It's stuck 640, green clear 3222.
1: It'll be on Victorian Circle at Avenue of the Oaks. On a blue Toyota, no plates.
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1: Charles 2-7.
2: We will take it.
3: It's going to be southbound I-580, just north of 2nd, southbound, in front of a vehicle for a 86-year-old and 81-year-old in a maroon Honda Civic. They feel like they're going to pass out. Southbound I-580 and 2nd Street, Ranger.
2: Right, one route.
1: Less Central clears up 33 Park number 215, checking for a verbal 1015 between neighbors. 43 prior show history of MHI, 33 Park 215.
2: 48.
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0: So 631 is the partial date of birth. Tom, Ocean, Nora, Christopher, Brianna, Boy, Robert, Ida, Adam, Nora, Adam. All I have for date of birth is 11-30.
1: Okay,
0: BFA, approximately 30 to 35 years old.

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1: 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Break for the next. WFA, loss of Rossi, Robert Ocean, Sam Sam, Ida, first of Amber, Adam Mary, Boy Edward Robert, with a DOB of 02-09-1990, and a full social of 611-489844.
2: 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First one for a first alarm rescue traffic accident, USA Parkway and 80 eastbound.
3: Cross the ramp at Main Street, USA Parkway to 80 eastbound on ramp.
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0: Zeppelin units responding to USA Parkway. Command 1 is staff. Reported to be a four-vehicle accident, two pickups, a sedan, and a semi involved.
1: Gabriel is clear 29. He was arrested for CCW in 2017. Amber, clear 29. Physicals 411, 150, Brown and Brown with the address on Westbrook.
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1: 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What's TM Fire going to?
2: 5 checking code for on chair. Gen 3.
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3: Wash over caught at this time. Patient does have a head injury, 56-year-old female. She's at Cary Hallway, number 311. The vehicle is still on scene. 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
1: 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Just advise who you'd like to have be ground contact.
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8: Handle once Washoe gets there with you.
9: If he's claiming an injury, let's go ahead and start another medical unit to stage. We'll
8: let Washington County. Very early. I copy. We do have rooms in. I'll have them continue. Thank you.
10: And then I will be on site at
1: Sandhurst. Reno, Tom 39. Go to.
0: Tom 339.
4: That's approximately 19.19 minutes from now.
11: 37 Scott, we'll be monitoring that
9: push. Reno, thank you, Nicole.
7: Thank you.
0: Central Burton, escorting one from House 4 to House 9. Charles, 2 and 4.
12: Reno 344, second vehicle is actually going to be in the northbound lanes, about 100 yards north of my location, off to the shoulder.
0: Copy, northbound lanes 100 yards north of.
13: The north side of Stewart Park, they'll be out with. It looks like it's going to be a occupied stolen. It's going to be Nevada 008, SAM 26, occupied by one, cooperative. 6 seconds.
0: Copy. Nora 234, if you can begin responding. And it's coming up clear, but associated to a gang member.
11: Yeah, 14 and Rapson.
12: Reno 344. I need the units to the north car first.
1: Before I copy.
9: Vehicle all occupants out. We are coming to one on its roof, and we will be investigating. This will be clearing for command, captain pitching command, and we'll be rolling.
7: And it's used to long, red.
9: The thing two copies out on red. Can you do us a favor and go to gold, please? Thank you. Anything is on scene. We had a few minutes ago. We're on a clear of all the traffic. Dying two copies, engine two on scene, negative extrication.
10: downgrade the extrication and leave it to release all other units. I'll handle the downgrade on red.
14: 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We'll go back to red as well.
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17: 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Do you need any traffic control?

0: 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Fire my last. How was 91, 23.
1: 2 North 11.
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2: You can close 583, negative contact times 3, voicemail left.
3: Route, do you have cones?
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6: 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Neither one of them answered, one number was not good, and alarm company number is not good right now.
7: Anyone that's going to respond?
6: Negative.
7: Try to put this system on test and leave it down. 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
9: Last name is me, Garza. It's George Adam Robert, Zebra Adam. First name is Sergio. It's Sam Edward Robert. George Ida Ocean. Middle initial A for Adam, for Albert. Date of birth 11-9-58. 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

0: Plaza Jacinto, John, Adam, Charles, Ida, Nora, Tom, Ocean, first of Clarissa, Charles, Lincoln, Adam, Robert, Ida, Sam, Adam. 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
2: 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Sweet. So, letter C, control. 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
3: 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I'll be carrying between the two Colin Parkways.
0: What's up?

0: 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I'll be on a call with 0664.
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1: In District 42 for Engine 42, have a response for a single pull episode 1030 East Slab Cliffs Court.
6: And Charles 260, the same. I haven't gotten to yours too. I have to scroll down through quite a bit of stuff. Can't have things checked.
5: Okay, thank you. I'll let it go. Just one caller for 692.
1: Affirmative.
5: And refusing cancel.
6: Pepper Sam 2-1, Sam 2-5, stable.
2: Well, tonight, thank you.
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0: 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Command 1.
1: Battalion 30, go ahead, sir.
0: Sounds like Engine 37 is going to be released shortly, and I'm complete, and going to Renown to pick up a rider.
1: I copy that. Battalion 30, showing you complete unstaffing Command 1. All units, Command 1 now unstaffed.
2: Problem. Excuse me for a 77-year-old male. Sounds like we weren't able to get a whole lot of information from the RP. I'm trying to call back now. 1030 East Flat Cliffs Court.
3: Flush at 241-23.
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3: Two
4: Charles 77,
3: watch this status
4: check.
3: Reno
4: Charles 217.
3: Charles 217. Hey, bro, my apologies. I know you're busy. Are you you're still working on my Sergio, right?
5: I'm working on K914 subjects in the Delta Farm. It is on Sergio, unfortunately. I've got a lot to scroll through.
3: Carry that. Thank you.

0: 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Copy.
1: CN dispatch, engine 37.
2: Engine 37, battalion 30. I had him on staff, command 1. 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
3: Vehicle. Let's continue in last in the area of Hidden Lake, 1345 hours, vehicle's a dark SUV, 2 miles on a female sitting in the vehicle, got very hostile with the RP. She thought it was very strange. They want to remain anonymous. 10-2-OK, 1037 vehicle, stack 677, watch it clear.
4: And engine 37, once you get your crew back together, just give us a call and let us know so we can take you off.
5: Alcohol history of escape and escape after arrest. The failure to comply to Story County. 4, failure to appear out of Story County with cautions. Looks like they're all the same cautions. Warrant number 5, FT out of Story County. Number 6, FT out of Story County. Number 7, failure to comply out of Story County, all with the same cautions. Number 8, failure to comply with cautions, none to abuse drugs out of Story County. Number 9, failure to comply with Story County. Number 10, failure to appear out of Story County. Do you want me to confirm?
6: Let's do it.
7: Well, all right then.
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7: Tom 339.
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7: Sounds good, Jimmy.
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0: Like back maybe 3 to 6 months for a prior very similar to this one. Same room, same people involved.

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1: Radar, Tom, I had a 5.
0: Tom, I had a 5.
1: Good morning, 1041. I'll be 10-6 on the downtown street. Simon, and I need radio check.
0: Copy, good morning. Jacinto is going to be M. Mary on CJS for failure to appear with cautions, known to abuse drugs out of NHP, otherwise clear, local, and NCIC. And just for 43 on local, it's showing a licensing section and says City of Reno employee. I'm not sure if that's still a thing because I think the last state on there was of 2016, so I don't know if that's just when that information was logged or if she's still an employee.
2: No, I don't think that's going to be in play, but thank you for letting me know. Yep, please go ahead and confirm.
0: 10-4.
1: And our 344, did we give you plates for this yet?
0: Negative.
3: Okay, we have the data 874, Frank 76 on the Chevy Tahoe, and I'll get back with you first in a second for this one.
4: Responsible did come out and talk to him. System might continue to go off, but you might know that this is going to be a trouble over the weekend. If you do get alarms, just call us in and we'll discuss where they're going to go.

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1: Charles 445.
0: Good morning, 741. Can you show us 10-6 on assignment downtown, code 4, no radio checks, please.
1: Charles 445, good morning. No, 248, go ahead.
0: That's way 5687004.
1: No, 248.
2: R 248, do you have an ETA for the test?
1: And they just accepted it.

0: Reno, Senator, you're still in line with the RP.
1: The RP was NHP, their initial RP called them, and then they get to us.
0: I copy. We've driven up and down McCarran through 7th. Is it on 7th or on McCarran?
1: Should be on McCarran, the southbound lanes north of.
0: I copy. You can show us an area checking so far where you feel.
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1: We found the person. He's walking away from the scene, refused any medical. 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
1: Washington, R42.
4: 42.
1: Myself and Sam 81 will be en route to this call. Spoke with the RP. He doesn't have cameras, but there should be no one on scene, and he's requesting we clear the warehouse.
4: 10-4.
5: Charles 2-4-1-5, fire with UTL, same thing.
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0: 1-4, same thing.
7: 7-2, I can go to that, I'm right here.
4: RP's in the first floor of the parking garage.
7: There's nothing we're going to be able to do to reset the alarm. They're going to have a service technician come out and take a look at it.

115 Kitski, which is a chef's store in the parking lot for L1's new vehicle. 115 Kitski. 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
1: Transport
0: the transport's handling, but I can show you around just in case.
3: Yeah, transport 31-9 is still low, and I've got my car completely full, so they didn't have to handle that.

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1: warning.
2: Charles 260 Rita.
3: 260.
2: Your warrant confirmed that's an FT out of Sparks Justice Court. Bail is 380 cash only. 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
3: Copy.

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1: Max is a sex offender, active, compliant with it's a felony out of Clark County for sexual assault. He's also DOMS Priority 1 for sexual assault. Descriptors per his Nevada 27 that's suspended, and the DOMS hit that I received is white male, 5'3", 142, brown hair, brown eyes. It is showing he has an expired Nevada ID card, and there are quite a few conditions. Stand by and let me know when you're ready, because it is extensive, and one of them does have to be being near a playground, park, school, school grounds, etc. Let me know when you're ready.
2: Wait on the conditions. Otherwise, he is cooperative compliant, and then we'll say no local charges for now, and they're both on transport to another country.
3: Sam Chaser.
4: Lincoln Way and George Ferris Drive.
1: Case number is 3793-3793.
2: Thank you much, I appreciate it.
1: You're welcome. 6-1, give me one moment. I just have to work on this DOMS and I will get back to you on your subject. Teresa.
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0: Kitchener.
3: I'm looking at the Legends runabout now. I'm not seeing a 1050, but you can put me on that. I'll check it out.
0: Kitchener.

0: 130.
1: 1041, 10-8, good morning.
0: Good morning, sir. Okay, so all 13 warrants confirmed. Warrant number 1 out of Renomini Court, failure to appear, bail 250, bondable. I did have to generate a case number for that, 13257. 13257, warrant number 2 out of RMC, failure to appear, bail 250, bondable. Case number for that is 13258. 13258, warrant number 3 out of RMC, failure to comply, 250, bondable. Case number for that one is 13259, warrants 4 through 13 out of Story County. I guess you're just going to be doing them as a warrant hold.
2: Okay, firm warrant hold on the non-call records to get the information for these please just confirm for privacy.
0: Thanks.
2: Thank you very much. I'll be so grateful.
0: Absolutely.
3: Confirm. 351, you can show us 10-8, negative 1050.

0: PM dispatch, Battalion 30. Engine 37 is back in service, in quarters.
1: 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Engine 37 in service, in quarters.
2: Stand 4.
3: 4 and 2 have
4: been. Oh, 2 and 4. Battalion 40 in quarters.
2: X-ray today, sir. To me,
5: clear negative match with the information that was given out of Nevada and California.
6: All ocean calls, I got ocean.
5: I apologize, you actually have some static. Can you 10-9? I did copy the Paul Ocean, Paul Ida Ocean, and then after that, it's in Mountain.
6: After that, it'll be Lincoln Edward King.
5: That looks better, standby. I will render again. You're welcome.
7: Charles 2 and 7 has notified you. 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

0: Nevada, Mesh, Nevada, or California. I did check on locals. Descriptors, white female, 5'3", 146. Red hair, brown eyes, does have the address that you guys are at. And it looks like she only has a Michigan 27, which is coming back as valid.
1: Thank you.
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0: I am 1042. Have a good night.
2: John Adam, apostrophe, Mary Ida, Robert, Robert Adam, date of birth, 10/19. Robert Ida, George Henry Tom, first, Sam Henry Adam, apostrophe, Laura Ida Yellow Adam, Henry, date of birth, 6/27/2013.
3: Being shown to transport for you.
4: Norris 335.
5: Yellow 4811940.
6: 10 first. First any of the standing by.
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7: Yeah, Sam 292, everyone in the morning, perfect question.
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0: NOAA 345 and NOAA 325 are now 1063. 5915 Omaha Street for a 1037 subject standing in front of RP's door threatening him. 5915 Omaha.
4: First, Palm Ada Nora, Edward Ida Sam, Henry Adams, date of birth 06-10-1975, and Nevada DL 320-003-3628.
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4: Charles 2.
1: Frank Robert, 453 Oklahoma is clear. Let me see if I can find an expiration date. It's on a 2013 Honda 4-door, white in color, expires 9/30/25, so it's expired.
5: Ladder 33, that's affirmed. We did get a hold of animal control. No ETA at this time, but they are being dispatched. That's it.
1: Charles 353.
2: Arlington 6 on Queen Robert 453 Oklahoma.
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0: Negative, Redbird. Can we just change this to an N1?
1: Good morning, North 325. She's here.
2: 25, I'm close. I can continue. You can take care of 47.
1: 347, thank
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1: on Washington.

0: 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Same location.
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2: Second it.
0: To detain for 10 for our individual Jack. He's been transported by Truck Meadows or REMSA.
2: Okay, firm, I didn't let you know because I knew they were already being transported. They did respond and said, please advise if the subject is the aggressor or the victim in the physical domestic disturbance. I just mentioned there was no charges, so they are requesting I guess a response, but they did say no hold, so I'm not sure. Do you want me to respond with any additional?
0: No, we're taking an answer to the report. No arrest is being made.

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0: 23. Units 5200, Summit Ridge, number 723, Montebello. Building number 7, verbal 1016, male, female. 5200, Summit Ridge, number 723.
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4: 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Adam Lincoln Lincoln, first of Robert, common spelling. 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Nevada OLN 210-079-8420.
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1: Just for information, safety is still on that extrication accident. He hasn't cleared yet.
0: We'll head over towards that brush line and see if we have access to the freeway.
1: 11.
3: Battalion 1, you are carrier only, unreadable.
5: Sorry about that, having radio issues. I copy all. Safety is still committed to the extrication.
0: Take it north, report, I'll be on 44 and 4 and 25 with 1 juvenile waiting on the parents.

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0: All right, moving out to brush fire in the area of Summit Ridge. They're just wanting to know if you happen to see anything.
1: I don't see anything right now.
0: Okay.
2: For 7, I just got in the area as well, and I don't see any smoke from that area.
0: Thank you, for 7.
3: X-ray 60,
0: Oscar. Thank
1: you, Chris. Radar 635, pulsing at 23.
0: Thank you, 35.
1: Battalion 1, all incoming units. Engine 8's on scene. This is a 1x1 spot, already extinguished. Engine 8 can handle, won't recommend the upgrade. And you can have go back.
4: 9-1 comes out, engine 8's on scene of a 1x1 fire. You can handle. All other units can ascend the bell over the head.
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0: he's going to be leaving the area. He's going to be in a blue 2014 Super Forester, requesting officers 25 him at the 7-Eleven nearby on Summit Ridge.
1: Battalion 1, SAS, I'll be in route main for 44 and 49, standing by with the juvenile for a parent.
0: Where'd you do for a copy?

0: 371, both units 1060.
1: 371.
2: Thank you for coming.
0: March 341, I'm 23.
1: 341.

0: Sam Taylor.
1: I'll be out on a Citizen Hill on the Hugo Bridge, just off the commercial.
0: Sam Taylor.
2: Heading on 247 about the end of 23.
3: 247.
2: Heading on
3: 250.

0: be 21 George, 329 Nevada.
1: 47. Mile 53, Charles 256, Reno 663.
2: 23.
1: Roger. Roger, 23, Charles 256. I can get North Recover 27, but Northtown Lane number R. Robert 2080 for a physical 1015 RP versus their husband. RP advised there is a 1032 in the living room on the table, but not in play, possibly 1056. Due to the male pushed her, and there was some mutual backing involved. 2777 Northtown Lane number R. Robert 2080.
3: 23.
2: Okay.
3: GLA, make
1: your way around to North Carolina. Thank you for having fun. Charles
2: 256,
4: thanks, JT. Story County, report of a first alarm vehicle fire. It's going to be I-80 westbound by mile marker 28.
5: It's going to be a Command 1 assignment. Command 1 is staffed.
3: 23,
6: JT. 23, 10, thank you. I knew I'd screw that up today. Let's go ahead and drop Medic 32 off this one.
4: I copy that.
3: 23. What kind
1: of assignment? 2445.
3: Just 761 is still FAR, and it's still civil. She's still complaining about civil stuff, and that's the end of that.
4: Can I put you back in the barn as well?
7: Hey, friend, thank you.
3: That he's there. Basically what it is.
1: Sam Palin.
7: This hell might be, looks like we got a subject who might be stuck in the river on a paddleboard, stranded in the middle. So we're going to get out if we can get fire out here.
1: Sam Palin, copy. Do you know if they're on the north side of the river or the south side?
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4: Yeah, I heard you go to gold. I think it's on PS-501. That's where everybody else is going.
3: Thank you for that.
5: Sam, 36, Sam 32, we're going to 1063. 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You're responding to Hobby Lobby, 5685 South Virginia for a negative entry 1050, but resulting from road rage verbal disturbance on scene. 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
6: 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We have a person lying in the shoulder, not related to the TM call. We'll be out investigating.
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1: 331.
0: Eastbound Prater approaching Rock, Nevada, 9675, Adam 0.
2: Lease from the water incident, the water in.
3: Hold on.
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3: Engine 1.
5: Deputy's on Evan.
0: Evan. Yeah, 21 stack, 751.
1: 2-7-9, thank you.
3: Engine 11, are you on that?
0: Command 1. Story 75 is en route. Let's go ahead and cancel you, hold you in district, and we'll go ahead and just have 37 and Story 75. Before copy's canceled, we'll be switching back to TF.
1: Region R 347 both units will be backing out over to the unit to meet with the female hat.
3: For me, very standby for tone up. Female hat's fainting. It's going to be a TM assignment. Aspen 11, River.
6: At engine 40, disregard last. Patient's going to go POV.
3: I appreciate that, sir.
0: Reno dispatch, checking the official 40.
3: Engine 40, you still with me?
0: Roger.
7: Last name of boy, Union Robert, King Edward, Tom Tom, first of David, Union Sam, Tom Ida Nora. 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
3: 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The patient comes from out.

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1: 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Valid California 27 till 2030. Restrictions says must wear corrective lenses when driving and restricted to driving to and from during course of employment and driving to and from DUI program activities. Wake and Plaza.
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1: Knights of Martinez, phonetically Mary Adam Robert, Tom Ida Nora, Edward Zebra. First of phonetically Robert Ocean Sam, Adam Lincoln, Ida Adam. 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
2: 23.
0: 323 Charles 353, the area of Panther Drive and Western Road. On southbound Panther from this location for a 1037 subject. Subject grabbed something from RP's neighbor's front yard and is acting 1056 narcotics. Now taking off his clothing and exposing himself. Panther and Western.
2: 23.
1: Reporting it.
0: Martinez, clear, valid, restrictions, I'm correct, and
1: copy that, thanks.

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7: We know Rapper 3M in the area, then on 1 on Continental.
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1: Christian H. May, last name Tom, Ida, Charles, Adam, Sam, first name Ocean, Tom, Ocean, Nora, Ida, Edward, Lincoln, DOB of 10-15 of 99, and Social Security number of 680-78-5752, and can I also run a VIN for a firearm?
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1: Henry Ocean, Mary Paul Sam, Ocean Nora. First of Byron, Boy Yellow Robert, Ocean Nora. Date of birth is going to be 01-18-1978. He has an Indiana ID card with the numbers 8971-103581.
2: 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She is at 6750 Spanish Springs Road. She says she could see her husband laying in the field from that address.
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2: 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It was 11-12-1996, Nevada OLM 080-667-5515.
1: What's the last digit? 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
0: 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Residential burglary in progress, 3945 Clear Acre Lane, number 263, trial 256, trial 257, begin responding, 3945 Clear Acre Lane, number 263.
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4: 100 Spanish Springs Road. She said she could see her husband laying down.
5: 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It's actually out in the middle of the field. We got a waiver now. We'll be hiking in.
4: 10-4.
6: Watching as someone broke in the window open and entered into the unit. 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RP does not live at this location. Does not know the neighbor personally. Unknown if anyone's home.
7: Present. 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
8: 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I will set them quarters and turn up.
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0: Craig, he does not know if the unit is occupied, did see the suspect enter the unit through the window, has lost visual of the suspect for remaining landing.
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1: On Spray Solomon Court at Wood Springs Suites for assault battery, RP advised a homeless male attacked another male. A victim is bleeding. Suspect is going to be at Wendy's at Wood Springs Suites.
3: Victim. 31, tilt code 4.
5: Frequency assignment, medical emergency. Respond 7440 West 4th Street, Unit 74, District 11, Engine 11. Respond 7440 West 4th Street, Unit 74.
6: Rearwing Jim 14, came in low volume. Could you repeat, please?
7: We are headed to the Lakeview Police Fair area. There's smoke setting.

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1: Nora 323 right now? I just got a call for a very large 1010 at the Panther RV Park. Can you see it from where you're at?
2: I will check the area. So far, ETL for the 1037.
1: And for the 1037 that you were on, I believe it's going to be a 1019 from earlier, and maybe your flight's related too?
2: Copy. We're going to trail 445 traffic.
1: Trail 445.
2: 6 in Virginia, 852 Queen George Yellow, Oregon.
1: Trail 445.
3: Chef 431. 431. Two birds, can you show me out the name, the pick up my partner, and the landing? And then if anybody has 1795 if they want to bring them to the station, I'll take them over there.
1: Chef 431.
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5: Reno, agent 44, I thought you
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0: Reno Jim 14, are you still on TMS? Just got the request. Engine 40 is tied up on a medical right now. Our next unit will be coming from Station 33 by South Meadows. Do you want me to dispatch out?
1: Negative, we can handle it.
0: Copy. Thank you, sir.
2: Reno Trails 445.
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0: Looks like it's going to be northwest of that intersection in the Dog Valley area, 3 miles out. It might be the smoke from the elephant fire.
1: Yeah, that's affirmative. I'm trying to make contact with the RP now.
0: Copy.
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1: 395.
2: I had to ask my partner what that meant, and she listened back and she heard you correctly, but I'm ready for you. Moving in and out of traffic, and HP was advised. Attempt to get reckless driver, stack 814, watch for clear.
3: Central, the suspect's going to be still by Wendy's, black male in his 40s, wearing black sweater, black pants. The victim is still by Wood Springs. He's going to be 56, and he has a pocket knife in the front right pocket.
4: Copy, I'll make 17 with the victim.
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7: Sure, you're at the TOC. 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
3: There's multiple pyres. It looks like they're all medicals. There's a few in 2025. One was for a battery. Looks like the other ones were all medicals also.
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1: First, we're going to be last of Schumacher, Sam Charles Henry, Union Mary Adam, Charles Henry, Edward Roberts. First, as we know, Edward Mary Ida Lincoln. Date of birth is 12-16 of 2010. Nevada ID card 080-816-6953. Break for a second.
0: He's clear about ID, go ahead.
1: Do you have Robert Wood in the call?
0: Do not.
1: Copy. Last of Wood, first of Robert, comments. Date of birth is 11-06-73. Texas driver's license 028-93070.
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2: 10-4. Washoe Unit 7 and 10, to okay, reckless driver. Plus continuing last seen veterans in Pembroke, 1550 hours northbound. Vehicle's a blue motorcycle. Driver's BMA wearing a black helmet, white t-shirt, black pants. Was driving over 100 miles an hour. 10 to okay, reckless driver. Stack 818, Washoe clear.
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0: You can clear stack 592, and I'll be out on an area check at Sandhole.
1: I'm sorry, thank you.
2: First 341, 1063 on 1. It's going to be Oliver Will last phonetically is Adam Lincoln Lincoln, Edward Nora. First phonetically is King Edward Nora, William Adam Nora, Nora. Date of birth given is 6-9-1981. Social given is 338-70-482-7.

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1: 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We're at code 4.

0: 256, if I can straight you towards the area of Sutro and Timber for 1010, and I will get you over from Yellow. So you're on the east side near the grassy area for verbal 1010, and then how many subjects involved? All information is from a neighbor hearing the disturbance, one subject threatening to shoot another with a 1032, or if he's only hearing the disturbance, not able to see anything. Okay. Sutro and Timber.
1: Copy and off from us.
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0: Charles, 445, hi.
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2: How can you answer the service check area?
1: Yes,
2: Buffalo.
1: Do we know the department, the unit number, the reporting party code?
2: The east side of the trail.
1: Yeah, we'll go to

0: Virginia and 45 in Cordish.
1: Just a second.
2: I'll be out in the river, south of Denver, on the east side of Pico, in the country.
1: Copy, out in the river, south of Denver, east of Citra.
3: 5-5-5-0.
1: Just a second, Jesse, Betsy.
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1: 50.
0: Stack 816 pending over, responsible is requesting dispatch, and stack 685 is a 21, I'm not sure if it was handled yet.
1: 816, if that's the 21 for the Ponderosa, I'll call it back on that one.
2: Okay. Okay, so I'm going to start with 1016, and we are code 4.
3: Trust you, Hassan, I got the code 4, Sutro, Endeavor.
1: Alright, 345 with their code 4, negative
3: 7,
1: so that's the right to go
3: on that. Chelsea, that's 7,
1: that's everything is 17. Chelsea 50. Chelsea 50. We can dispatch it,
3: 1-6. Chelsea 50.
2: Six 3-2 X-ray 6-0 Nevada. Yes. 357, you can cancel
3: 4-5, there's no paper. 2-2-5-7, I copy. No, 3-4-5 prior to the 10-16, 10-16-9.
1: Right.
3: Thank you, I'm going to start you towards stack 816 until I can get closer to stack 816.
1: Right.
3: Just 3-5-3-10-6, no, 3-4-5, I can show you not 2-8 only. 3-4-5.
2: Yeah, 3-5-7,
3: okay, in route with 3-5-3. 3-5-7.
1: Dagger Grid and Toll Road, Nevada Custom, York, 0, John, 3-3, Robert, 4.
3: Sever.
0: Charles 356, is this 4-2? Charles 356, I can shoot to me.
4: Copy.
3: Just 4-4-1.
5: Well, are you going dispatch?
6: Yeah, looking for you. Question, what was their loading time and time they should have been out?
5: They are supposed to be loaded in by now, because the event is going now, and they don't get to load out until 2300, and then Street 3 opens at 06 tomorrow morning.
6: Thank you.
5: Is there still load-in happening?
6: No thumb.
5: Copy, I'll make note for the after action.
6: Yeah, you should be able to see it. North side of the venue, you've got this R car with like a chicken on top or something, and then you have one farther north on the southbound side car in their little setup.
5: Yeah, we see the giant chicken. Is it moving or mobile? It looks stationary where we can see.
6: Stationary, but it's got a pickup truck behind it.
5: Copy. Are you going to ask him to move or do I need to call Jamie?
6: Yeah, if you could call Jamie.
5: Copy. So just that one and then there's one further north, correct?
6: Correct. Southbound lanes. It looks like a little lemonade stand with their truck in front of it.
7: It was the French grape guy.
5: One clear and route part.
6: Arena 91.
0: Angela.
4: I just wanted to confirm, Remsa had this call at 4th and Sutro. There's not two calls, is there?
0: Not to my knowledge, no.
4: Angela.

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2: 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I also have a black and tan intact male German Shepherd running around out here. 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Copy.
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0: 253-5-7.
1: Okay. You can start towards 5-6. Oh, how are you going there?
2: Sure, give us your account, I'll shoot you.
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4: Hold unit 10-8, case info.
5: Rio Wrangler and Yeehaw Way, unlicensed BMW.
3: Three Valley Volunteers has been dispatched.
2: And that was unit 3.
6: Sorry, chance 431.
2: Copy. Yeah, I don't believe so.
6: I think we're going to get out.
2: That's how you
3: Patient did get into a fight with significant other. She is not at the location at this time. Patient does have ETOH on board and is very cooperative with the call taker.
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1: Green and R 349.
0: Roger, put in.
1: We assist here. And do we have any 17 on goal, Mike? Negative. And I'll be 10-8.
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1: Patrol 244 is reporting. Go ahead.
3: 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We might be doing an AMA.
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0: you just show me out at 1889 Camelback Drive. Code 4, just looking for video footage.
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2: 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I'm 1041 and out on an assignment at 999 Tahoe Boulevard. 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
0: Reference the power outage on Virginia. Do we have an ETA from NV Energy?
1: They did not give an ETA.
0: Okay, because it's only going to get worse when the sun goes down, and I don't want that hazard. So I'm just looking for an ETA, please, if and when we can.
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0: Do you know if the transport vehicle is up at par yet?
1: They are. They've been up for about 9 minutes.
0: Cover that, thank you.
2: Thank you. And 41, can I show you his cover?
0: Sure. Are you still covered? I mean, J4. Ideal, I'm going now. Washington or 11, you can secure him.
2: Wait. 1205 Springer Court for a separated physical 1016. Husband is blocking the RP from leaving. Husband's in the house. The RP's in the front yard. Negative medical, sounds like. 1205 Springer Court.
3: All the inmate count is clear. The inmate count is clear.
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0: Reno 6 Silver Charlie.
1: Reno 6.
2: Reno 341, RCS to me.
1: 341. Seven 0245, Reno
2: 1063.
1: 0247, 0345, East 01 North Virginia. It's on 8th Street in front of that location for a triple unknown verbal disturbance with a male student. Someone is following him. If he's not answering questions, there's a slight language barrier. East 01 North Virginia.
2: 347.
3: 351
0: Census. Okay.
2: I'll be
0: Jason. Copy.

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3: Yeah, Charles
4: 257, DLA
5: 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Charles 297. Marina Charles 445, checks okay, 5 on assignment.
4: Charles 445.

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0: You're responding with engine 33 already on the air.
1: 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Sounds good, we'll take it. 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
0: And Reno engine 12 responding, priority 2, sick person with abnormal breathing. It's going to be for a 60-year-old male. Correction, 69-year-old male.
2: It's unclear where the dog is bleeding from. Copy.

0: 9245. There's two male subjects arguing about paying each other. RP is 1056. RP is going to be wearing a cowboy shirt and black jeans. 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

0: 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RP is now walking southbound on North Virginia.
1: Hang on, I think we're 7 in the area.
0: 2 for 7.
2: Copy, 46 units in quarters.

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1: Tom Ida 1.
2: 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To be Pueblo, just east of Tonopah. 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
1: All right, and now I'm getting static also. Rerun your subject and what's going on with the last name?
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2: 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It's going to be northwest of Dog Valley Road behind Bird Eye. Possibly smoke from the elephant fire.
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0: 14, we're responding to Crystal Peak Cemetery at 445 Dog Valley Road for a smoke sighting.
1: I copy. Engine 40's been dispatched. Haven't come up just yet. We believe this may be the smoke from the Elephant Fire as well. Sounds like it's the same thing.
0: Yeah, I figure we'll probably get plenty of calls on this.
1: Yeah, Engine 14, we've got this between Dog Valley Road and Somerset, north of Bird Eye.
2: I do believe this is the same Elephant Fire. You can stand down. We'll take a look.
0: Copy. 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We'll be available returning on red.
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0: Samson Thor, vehicle 2422, will be 10A. Good afternoon.
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2: Gene 40, looks like the might be a passerby on the freeway. Let me confirm with the call taker before disconnect.
1: Copy, I'll give it a try.
2: Correction, engine 40. It was a passerby driving eastbound on 80. They're already in the center of downtown right now.
3: Engine 40 copies. We do have positive confirmation that this is smoke coming from the Elephant Fire. It is showing up from the Dog Valley area, but it is much further away. We're going to go ahead and clear on this.
2: I copy. Confirmation of the Elephant Fire. I'll show you complete.

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2: 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We have South High Runs. We're clear returning.
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